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0: 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There is a benefactor that they've abandoned you. They never even relate with you again.
1: But
0: 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Listen to me, mommy. Your child's entitlement is somewhere.
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3: amen. You also recover your entitlement.
2: Awon mo Israeli,
3: the Israelites,
2: won wa ni oko iseru,
3: they were in the slavery.
2: Iran Mary,
3: 4 generations.
2: Oje 430 years.
3: Yeah, 430 years.
2: Na se wa ni iseru.
3: That they were in slavery.
2: Awon iran akoko,
3: the first set of
2: labor for lost.
3: Labor for lost.
2: Iran keji,
3: the second
2: labor for lost.
3: Labor for lost.
2: Iran keta,
3: the third generation
2: labor for lost.
3: Labor for lost.
2: Lara iran keri gan,
3: because of the 4 generations.
2: Awon na ti lost it.
3: They have even lost.
2: Tori pe
3: 130 years.
2: Ne ye je so lo. E wa gba mi sa.
3: Listen to me, sir.
2: Leyin yi ni.
3: After this.
2: Won wa ni woli.
3: They now have a prophet.
2: Ibatan ni woli.
3: When they got a prophet.
2: Olorun wa ran woli yen si won.
3: Ani
2: mo gbe igbe awon eyan mi.
3: Mo gbe
2: igbe awon eyan mi. O ya ma lo bayi. Mo ro si Pharaoh.
3: I send it to Pharaoh.
2: Ori ni si awon eyan mi.
3: These my people.
2: Ku won ba le sin mi.
3: Ne
2: to to. O se pa rorun.
3: Bo
2: won option ne.
3: Somebody can
2: help.
3: Wherever you may be,
2: there can be a
3: connection.
2: Let your aim be met. No, no, just
3: walk by.
2: Amen. You will
3: receive your
2: prayer.
3: Go now.
2: Hello,
3: Ben.
2: Ewura.
3: Ask for
2: God. Lord, where are you?
3: From those
2: people. Hello, Ben. Ewura.
3: Ask for God.
2: Lord, where are you?
3: From those
2: people.
3: Ask for God.
2: Lord, where are you?
3: They ask for
2: silver.
3: Silver.
2: What are you?
3: And clothes.
2: What are you?
3: And they release them.
2: Ewura, Ben. Sir.
3: Listen to me.
2: You cut up one.
3: What they get? What
2: you are wearing? Can Lord?
3: Is more than the money of that generation.
2: So don't be trying to run.
3: Ni
2: won
3: gba ni
2: won to kuro nbe agbara Olorun ni
3: mo
2: pa be pe
3: don't forget
2: won ti mu opolopo iran re sinu ogun
3: they put a lot of your generation
2: opolopo iran
3: ni
2: won ti
3: ya that you suffer
2: you want to say ru iwo mo ma gbo mi bayi
3: iwo
2: lo fe lo gba eto
3: yen the one that want to recover the
2: bible ni pe
3: iwo
2: lo ma joro awon keke
3: ni
2: accept enu o me jade bo ba le so mi
3: you can say
2: pani ase
3: ni
2: bi ti eto re wa
3: you're right.
2: Oh, yeah,

0: Yes,
1: Ebi
0: Oba.
1: Amen.
0: Jesus, Oluwa wa.
2: Jesus name, our Lord.
0: Loruko Oluwa.
2: In the name of the Lord.
0: To da ayi ati
2: Orun. Praise to the heaven and the earth.
0: Wa ni testimony.
1: Amen.
0: Je ba won to wa legbe
2: yi. Say the possible sign.
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2: Tell them to be careful.
0: E so pe e ka aro mo.
1: Ah,
0: egbo mi sir.
2: Listen to me, sir.
0: Be yan ba so to ba ji.
2: You won't sleep and wake up.
0: O to da ni ko dupe.
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0: Se Oluwa.
1: Oluwa.
0: Mo dupe lowo yin.
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0: Oluwa e ma se o.
1: Oluwa e ma se o.
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2: 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Oluwa e ma se o.
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2: Wherever you go.
0: Abo Olorun daju lori e.
2: Protection of God.
0: In the name of Jesus.
1: Amen.
0: When I born on that you.
1: Amen.
0: In the name of Jesus.
1: Amen.
0: Let me look you with Exodus here.
2: Go to the book of
0: chapter
2: Exodus,
0: 12.
2: Chapter 12.
0: Verse 35.
2: Verse
0: 36.
2: And 36.
0: Kelo we.
1: What does it say? I want myself to say,
0: yes.
1: What's it better when we know for that car?
0: Uh-huh.
1: At your we know Wura.
0: At the Wura.
1: At your shop.
0: At your shop.
1: Now we're going to Egypt.
0: Yes.
1: What do you want to say? I'm going to go to Egypt.
0: Uh-huh.
1: You're going to go to Egypt.
0: Yes.
1: Then what's it for when you know to one berry?
0: If didn't pay one burn.
2: The reason is that they all.
0: No, no, it burn it down. What?
2: The answer is lies in obedience.
0: Yes.
2: Yes.
0: It burn on what?
2: No,
0: we book on what?
2: God bless it.
0: Of what's it for? It book on.
2: Put them in the position of
0: blessing. Nitori pe, wan gbaran, wan tele oro wuli wan.

0: God answer to your prayer.
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0: Go and ask.
1: So pray.
0: Because there are heads.
1: No. They follow the instruction of their prophet. And they

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0: Ebon TSA keji.
1: Into
0: we
1: say.
0: Yes.
2: Gbogbo
0: ibukun we patapata yo se sori re. Yes. Yo si ba o.
2: Si
0: wo ba feti si ohun Oluwa Olorun re.
1: Na ya je ki so fun yin. 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
0: Eyan me lo ngbo won Oluwa.
1: How many people did hear the voice?
0: O ma gbo won Oluwa.
1: You need to hear the voice. 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
0: woli re.
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0: 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No, for just o Maria no ba. O la no pa la se ni last
1: month.
0: O ya e ko ororo.
1: Put anointing.
0: O wa ni le anu.
1: Oluwa
0: ni so be.
1: And the last season.
0: A de se be.
1: And we did.
0: Sugbe wa gbo mi sa.
1: Listen to me, sir.
0: Opolopo lanfani ati gba.
1: Eh, people they have opportunity.
0: Ororo ku le.
1: And we have

0: Olu.
1: But why would
0: I say,
1: I don't know
0: mistake
1: that
0: it say,
1: the error we made,
0: we've understood.
1: We know what we want to
0: do.
1: Listen to me.
0: And nothing repeat here.
1: We need to repeat
0: it.
1: Come and look at the privilege.
0: Number one,
1: first
0: thing,
1: I'll give you.

0: daddy.
1: People just say
0: that one
1: when
0: is all wrong.
1: When was it?
0: Friday, nani?
1: It's Friday.
0: On the 26th.
1: On the 26th.
0: Last Friday
1: of the month.
0: That your party. I felt bad. Do to
1: I
0: felt bad. Do to
1: you. To pray different
0: prayers.
1: Jesus,
0: in
1: instruction.
0: Ibe no go wa.
1: Ninu
0: itone.
1: In instruction.
0: Ibe
1: la
0: si itone. Ibe na ro wa.
1: Lies
0: all. I want to
1: tell you something that will amaze you.
0: But you should
1: I've been saying it for a long time.
0: But we so for a lot.
1: But I want to tell you. I fasted for 7 years. I asked for power.
0: After 7 years.
1: After 7 years. I thought the way that opened.
0: But
1: when I said that nothing happened.

0: not go on where. We are the back where you be. One more year, pardon. Just a testimony, Lek.
1: Don't forget that.
0: Her
1: husband said, you know,
0: but you know, she to her.
1: Well, later on, she
0: you know, what
1: to
0: oh, Lord, really you not here.
1: The
0: can pray. One can pray.
1: One
0: can pray. One can pray. One can pray. One can only Ruru is sending a drama and say,
1: prayer does different
0: or dog
1: that young man.
0: If you told this, he said,
1: in his wife, what
0: I'm more ready. Tell
1: that they are dining together.
0: I said, want your boy,
1: Jalie. Not knowing that they are stealing.
2: Look at the meaning, Samuel Emmanuel. Lati, Churchy, Shepiota, Miota. 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chi container won lo ku awon cable that one was called it a moon police station. So one very low one way. I company. Allow a condo or any condo, you outside a lower, you outside on your book. So outside a lower, what daru call you boy. One while at the station, on man couple, what be you boy along. Immediate wa lori machine no company so gbogbo awon to wa ni nu company won so pe ah ko seni ah won ma mu hallelujah na o won ma mu ojo ma rin ni ojo ma njade ni ojo ma la jeun ta ba de debi ta ti ma jeun onje ta awon people yi nje o poja bi kafu even awon to wa nbe gan wa ni e fun won lo nje fun won ni moti kokon mama won pe se bi se kan na la jo nse people are people in the room. And by me, one year, I'm only about poor man. Money, I'm only about poor man. Give me the poor man. Whether, but actually, I want two to one more. I want a cat. Other door is a one. One cock with me. One kill him a monk by. But let me a monk call. Offer me any form. Waking lock or a killer field form. One more form. Yeah, mom, what's it sure she be? One can submit any Monday, Jeff, or one your Sunday. More form in your daddy money, you are low and save your back. Money shall I tell you, monk or compile. Money, my Jeff, my daddy, come in your good way, shall you. More form, more yipu, church, or keep Paris. No other me, but I will keep your Paris. But I move from here, monk by grass, more yipu church, let me, Jeff, Mamma form here, but I see. But the Monday, Moka from here, but the Monday, Majila submit the form here. The Major Dodder is our day charges of me pay. Miss Emmanuel, Manisa, Alleluia, Manisa, when you condone shall any pay. Emma Long Tea, a lot in the fashion, Emma Lotty Tentee, eh, Monk Kong,
0: Alleluia.
2: I want your God in Jerry, pay a king, so near and well, so near in Kuni. See, be alone, she could be on the noon. Let's say, Lati Bello, what you call me, engineer? What see a police station, Lati Bell, what is sack one, but Maduka follow on pay, who come me, and you are more you. I'm a duper for
0: life. Hey! What do I be quite here? You all got to marry. Be one now, but let's some man. Maybe I'll be plan at the Coba or Mineral Wire.
1: Freedom will come
0: in the name of Jesus.
1: Hey!
0: Akumura Jerusalem.
1: Happy Jerusalem.
0: Akumura Jordan.
1: And Jordan.
0: Akumura.
1: Listen to
0: me.
1: Thousands of people have registered.
0: Mommy.
1: So far,
0: mommy.
1: Inform your children.
0: Be fair,
1: that you want to go.
0: So far,
1: that is what you want.
0: And your dog.

Moses stretched his rod.

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1: She had a problem in his work.
0: Anu ko lo wa lawyer.
1: They asked her to be a lawyer.
0: Lawyer.
1: Which kind lawyer?
2: Oruko mi ni Sakirat Olatoji. 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
0: Okay.
2: 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Amo won ni ka won lo wa lawyer wa o. Ah. 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
3: Hey, Sopo Oluwa.
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4: Then ne ase yori.
3: In the name of Jesus.
4: Jesus.
3: Phone weather.
1: Where is your phone?
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1: For you to send your offering.
3: To wa de fi gba lati e.
1: For you to be able to.
3: Ati owo re to wa bi send o.
1: And your end that you should
3: bless
1: the phone.
3: Money.
1: I bless your
3: bless
1: phone.
3: Owo e. Kiki ko gbagbo ni.
1: Le
3: oni ojo Monday. Ore Monday re to ni. O ma si ona lo sey.
4: Amen.
3: A si ona owo.
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4: Amen.
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4: Amen.
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4: Amen.
3: A si na ile.
4: Amen.
3: A si na connection.
4: Amen.
3: A si na exactly. In the name of Jesus. Wa meri e wa.
1: Je
3: Oluwa wa.
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3: Gbogbo en lojo bi oni. Oni wedding anniversary.
1: O
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3: Ojo ayo.
1: And of joy.
3: Ati iyanu nu aye re.
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3: 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Wa ni testimony la. In the name of Jesus. Gbogbo lojo bi oni.
1: Also for the celebrants.
3: Egbo ele isa.
1: This is to the sir.
3: Egbo ele yo.
1: This is to the.
3: Gbogbo en lojo bi oni.
1: Also celebrants.
3: Ti o ba ri mi gbo lakoko.
1: You can hear me this
3: time.
1: You've not eaten.
3: Gba wedagu mejila.
1: Fast to talk.
3: Ohane dibi.
1: That's already.
3: Celebrant to wa nbi.
1: Celebrant that
3: Ali mi Olaide.
1: Ali mi Olaide.
3: Happy birthday to you.
1: Happy birthday to you.
3: Loruko Jesu Elora.
4: Amen.
3: In the name of Jesus.
4: Yes.
3: Oh, bless our prayer boy.
1: I bless the symbol of faith.
3: Mo yibo nu gbo eje Jesus. Mo bless ororo yi.
1: I bless the whole.
3: Ko ma fi anu ete ara. Oya gbagba.
4: Amen.
3: Aye ya didi.
1: You
3: the dara for
1: us.
3: Jesus. Oluwa wa. Ba me koju sene kan.
1: Fi
3: da loju bayi pe.
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1: Very nice.
3: The morning.
4: Hello? Hello? Now tell you with this. I want wait people for Uber Village. Kukuruku!
5: 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I want to meet with people like that, Puma.
4: 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I want to wake up the people of Oko Central. Kukuruku!
5: 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Kukuruku!

0: Yes, we are back at it again. Good morning, happy new week, happy Monday. Thank God it's Monday. Good morning, Benin City. Good morning, Nigerians. Good morning to you listening to me this morning, 22nd day in June 2026. We are slowly gravitating towards the end of the month. And of course, it's my favorite time of the month. And who says I can't have a favorite time? Good morning. Welcome to the KU Breakfast Show. It's live on KU 92.7. Today, it's a Monday, but yesterday was Father's Day, and we were celebrating, we are still celebrating all the fathers, daddies, and papas. Happy Father's Day by extension to all the amazing fathers out there, all the great dads who do a lot, who sacrifice a lot for their families. Happy Father's Day. And I do hope the Father's Day celebration was a great one, because it's important that we recognize one of the most important pillars in our life. Fathers, you do so much. We appreciate you. You sacrifice so much. You love so much. And that you go a lot out of your way to ensure that your family, your kids, have a great life. And we say a big, big thank you. Well, I did call my dad yesterday and told him a happy Father's Day. And he's the kind of person that when it comes to celebrations like these, he always blushes a lot. And I do love it when it comes to birthdays, Father's Day, you know, these kinds of celebration and milestones. He blushes a lot. And I love to hear it. And I love to see it as well. So happy Father's Day to all the great dads that call into the show. I want to call their names. But I'm sure that even if I start now, I'm not going to finish before the time we have runs out. But happy Father's Day to all the fantastic papas out there. Have a blast and continue to do the great work that you do. Good morning. Welcome to another great weekend broadcast. My name is Gloria Vitalis. You can always call me Gloriana, Glo with the W, or the Radio Ninja. How was your weekend? How's the past 48 hours? I hope it was great, man. It was a blast. I love, love, love it. And last night even made it even perfect, even more perfect. I love it when it rains at night. Come on, it was great. My name is Gloria Vitalis. You can always call me Gloriana, Glo with the W, or the Radio Ninja. And how are you doing? The phone lines are open right now. Let's help you wake some people up. 0706-263-9275-0905-523-8262 or 0807-838-4303. Wakey, wakey, wakey, good morning.
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0: Wakey, wakey, wakey. That's the most I can do.
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0: Good morning to you. 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
1: I greet you, this Paulo.
0: Hello, how was your weekend?
1: My weekend is fine. I celebrate my father. I go celebrate my father. I took out for my father. I took out.
0: Fantastic. That's great.
1: Yeah, I really celebrate my father. If not my father, I'll wait before day to day. I follow my father. I celebrate my father. If I say this, I want to be surprised for another thing again. But I don't feel me so that thing for radio.
0: That's lovely. You're doing well.
1: I wish you. Okay, I want to celebrate my father. I want to celebrate my father. I want to celebrate his father for the whole world. I wish happy Father's Day. I want to celebrate Gao Bina Watamela. I want to celebrate happy Father's Day. I want to celebrate Gao Gogo. Fedra for

0: with you, Ninja.
1: You know what time it is.
0: It's the wakey o'clock.
1: Clock it.
0: Good morning, this cold morning.
1: Good morning to you.
0: Hi. Thank God for another great weekend. Thank God for the great new week. Starting out to every responsible father out there. A very, very great and wonderful happy Father's Day to every one of them. They are worth celebrating. They are worth celebrating. They remain the world best. To everybody, to every caller, to every listener of the show, shouting out to everyone, shouting out to every great father among us. All us also wishing everybody well. A very, very hot cup of coffee would be enough to wake everybody up this morning.
1: All right, that was very thoughtful of you.
0: Thank you very much.
1: All
0: God
1: right,
0: bless you.
1: Wakey, wakey, wakey.
2: Good morning,
1: good morning.
2: Good morning, Nigeria.
1: Good morning.
2: This is Obinna calling from the city road.
1: Welcome, Obinna. Up and early this morning, right?
2: I beg you, round of applause for Obagodi Adonis again. Thank you, thank you. I want to celebrate the following people. First of all, my beautiful wife. Call her my watermelon. Celebrate my double chin in Ije Tukwanimane. My mother-in-law, my very good landlord. Celebrate Amoru from Owariwe, which is Renken. Follow from the stadium. Ogojo, and a lovely wife. Celebrate the family from the Wosibi. Celebrate worldwide. And the Waka worldwide. Celebrate Ogojo, Mr. Iwe, Miyariwa. Celebrate Iji, Ogojo, Chukutu, Zoma. Also love. Celebrate myself from Igosa. Ingenia Fedra from Igosa. Nigeria from Lefiwe. Celebrate everybody that listened to my work. I want to give a shout out to my wife for taking me out yesterday. I don't do a specific. I call me, tell me, say, I should meet up for super play.
1: Uh-huh.
2: I think that it's a joke. Oh. It's been a lot. I know say, you will see me end my bouquet. Thank you very much. I mean, let everybody with a truck.
1: All right, you got it. He's

0: Wakey, wakey, wakey. Good morning.
1: Wake up, Bonnie.
2: Sister Mary.
0: How you doing?
1: How are you?
0: I'm okay. I'm fine. I'm great. How are you doing as well?
1: I'm fine.
0: You sound fine, Sister Mary. You always have that energy that we love so much.
1: Thank you.
0: How was your night, Sister Mary?
1: Oh my God.
0: You know, I want to hear it. I really want to hear it.
1: Oh my God. So fantastic.
0: It's good to have you, Sister Mary.
1: Bless you. I wanted to clap to you this morning with the pastor. You know, the biggie, uncle Beth, is not that young. He's about to have some tacos.
0: Well, he's going to buy something for us, obviously, when he comes back, because he can't be away this long and then come back empty-handed.
1: That's true.
0: Yeah.
1: All right. I want to say a big congratulations, big thank you for all the big Baba alive around in the name of Jesus Christ. Although, my own dog. But I wish him all well. Good luck over there, resting in the blue.

0: son of God.
1: Indeed.
0: To meet again on the Resurrection Day. I'm so happy. All children, everybody that is still having their study, their mother alive, God continue to protect and guide them, correct in Jesus' name.
1: Amen.
0: And I wish everybody and KFM staff and management.
1: All right, quickly. We're out of time.
0: God bless you all in Jesus' name. Reach Triumphant Tempest and 13 billion. Each father's account. God bless you.
1: Fantastic. Thank you, Sister Mary. All right, quickly, this message reads, good morning, Benin City. Happy New Week. Happy Father's Day to all the fathers of the platform. Happy rainy morning as well. Never feel guilty for setting boundaries that protect your peace of mind. Have a wonderful, productive week ahead of you guys. In Jesus' name, amen. Oh, thank you, Edith, for your message. And have a great day and a great week as well. We also have the signature message from Enahara Sam, Cindy Ogad, Balgadima, one of KFM Radio. Thank you for your message as well. That's all we can take on the WhatsApp this morning, and that's all on the Wakey Wakey segment of the KU Breakfast. Your broadcast continues. My name is Gloriana. Good morning, and do stay with us.
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4: 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We present to you the teaching ministry of Apostle David Wale Fessor. Please listen and be blessed.
5: If I didn't have patience and wisdom, I would have walked away from this woman. But God had trained me. This is my will for you. See? So you bind the spirit of division, of strife and division. You overcome this by prayer. You pray then wisdom. Because maybe we'll go and kneel down. All these elderly men went to kneel down to beg that we should marry. It was unnecessary, but we had to do it because somebody was making it difficult. Sometimes can be somebody's father, sometimes can be a sister, sometimes can be a mother, and say, no, this boy is too poor. Which kind of poverty do you want to put right there? And they kick a suitor away. Because most of the time, the wealthy men come in disguise. That's why young ladies be discerning. A brother did it in our church. We didn't know he was rich. He used to wear only palm sandal native. He just come to church like that with his palm sandal native. Nobody knew he was a mortal. And there's another one in church that was spending money. This lady was dating in downtown to pick another one. He was just going one to the other and finally got to the final one, which he finally married. And this lady felt she was abandoned. And there was this guy that came to church with just palm sandal native. Palm sandal native. We didn't know he was rich. On his wedding day, he used the field that Reverend Bonke used for his crusade. Set tables there and fed the people as their wedding was over. When the sister came to church after that wedding, she came with a tear of a car. She said, park the car. I said, so this guy has money like this. Sometimes they might not be hiding like that. Sometimes it's God that is hiding it for them. My father will remember one of my cousin. Okay. My cousin, she went to get married, and this man came. The man looked poor. Even his look looked poor. And he used to wear safari. That you can remember, Oko and Tisumbo. And when he came, I liked him because he was intelligent. And everybody was against the marriage, and oh, no, no, this man. After they married, see, God, may God open your eyes. May God open your eyes. May God open, because many of you are missing your seasons. If you saw me, you will like my spiritual gifts. You will like my English. After that, you have to believe God. See, the guy is rich now. If you see him, he's looking better. The wife, the children looking better. And I can't remember, but it was daddy that was telling me that he didn't know that this man would turn out like this. And there are many of them passing you every day. But because your eye, they shook. Looking for car that he bought with borrowed money. Look up. The guy is a big boy. I go out to big boys. I'm getting married to a big boy. You find out after when he's owing 23 million. So now you are privy to 23 million naira debt. For marriage, you chose him by yourself. You chose the debt. Number 14. Unrealistic expectations. Unrealistic expectations. When it comes to finding a spouse, you need to have a realistic expectation. Some people are looking for Mr. Perfect, Ms. Perfect. These individuals do not exist. So they wait forever. I want a young man that is very tall, you know, as tall as Magic Johnson. And I want him to be tall, well-chested, and he must be very intelligent. He must have a BSc in so-and-so, an MSc, and a PhD. He must have 4 cars. He must be like this. He must be like that. He must be like this. Did you win Miss World or Miss Universe? What's your problem? And she's waiting forever. So men are looking for that lady. She must be so tall and nose pointed. And she's going to be like this. And you know, Apostle, you know what I'm talking about now. I don't know what you're talking about. You listen to your spirit. How do you want to marry from Izon? I want to marry from the West. And the Lord said, no, this is your destiny. This is your destiny, so important to me. I have to choose your wife. This is the woman for me, morning, afternoon, nights, in between the day, anytime. I mean, this is the woman for me. Looking for a woman that doesn't exist. I want to marry a woman that's from the royal family, because I want to be the first black man to marry from the royal family. We try. We're born Afghans. They don't exist. So many are waiting forever. I must marry a governor's son. How many governor's sons are born again? So they wait forever. In fact, these new governors, their sons are small children. So you can see that you don't even have, you marry an ex-governor's son. Right. 15 quickly, let's end this. Stop playing on the keyboard. Disobedience to spiritual counsel. Disobedience to spiritual counsel. Sometimes we are delayed for lack of counselors or refusal to listen to counsel. See, Proverbs 11:14. Where no counsel is, the people fall, but in mortal counselors, there is safety. See, you listen to counsel. Listen to counsel. Hallelujah. Proverbs 12:15, please. It says, the way of a fool is right in his own eyes, but he that hearkeneth unto counsel is wise. I'm never someone to tell you what to do except God speaks from heaven. If you ask me who you should marry, I'll look at you and say, so what do you think? Say, so and so, then that's what, first, what do you say in the matter? That's what you have said. But when God speaks to me, I'll come and tell you. If you don't listen, it's up to you. No, I will not come and tell you and say, you must marry. No, I'm not like that. It's counsel. I will speak to you in parables and parables and parables. If you don't understand the parable, you're also on your own. Proverbs 15:22. With their own counsel, those that is disappointed, but in the mouth of counsels, they are established. Go for marital counselor. God's right counseling. Seek the counsel of those who have gone ahead of you. Proverbs 19:20. Quickly, stop playing on the keyboard. Proverbs 19:20. Hear counsel and receive instruction, that thou mayest be wise in thy latter end. I received counsel. They say, when you want to marry a woman that can cook. As a pastor, you need a woman that knows how to cook. So you're not going to eat in a deaconess house and they can cook better than your wife. You say, this food is very sweet. You've insulted your wife. Marry a woman that's like a mother. They give me counsel. At some churches, the pastor's wife will be fighting at the gate with somebody. Have you not seen it? You need grace. You need mama. Should never leave mama here. Say, mama, please. Some of them are fighting in shops. I listen to counsel so you can be wise in your latter end. I'm wise. I'm wise. Some people not listen. We speak to you in parable. You refuse to be parabled. You just want to do what is your mind. A young man was sleeping around, and I told him, give me Proverbs 20:18. I said, listen to me. This next lady you are going out with, because you like sleeping with people, if you sleep with this one, you must marry her. He said, yes. He slept with her, not marry her. Continue until you got into trouble. Now I came to my house, was looking for a way to solve the problem. I didn't say anything. For God had removed his teachers from his side. Is he now we're talking? What woman is beating you in the house? Did I not tell you? I said, you're sleeping. This last one, Pastor B said, he will sleep with this one and dump this one. I said, no, he promised me. He said, you don't know anything, Apostle. Because me, I have innocent hearts.
3: now come. The small child, like a small child, that they beat him, his mother beat him, and he's telling his father what happened to him. His woman that beat you like this. And you don't hear counsel. And some of you don't hear counsel now. You think you are juting. You will jute until you meet the woman that passed you. And if they beat you, if you call me, I will ask you, how many slaps did she give you? So, can you imagine? She slapped me. How many? Say 5. Good. 7 to go. Every purpose is started by counsel, and with good advice, make war. I went with good advice. The Holy Spirit even taught me some things. When we were going for the traditional introduction, my dad was wanting me to follow my uncle's advice that he just married. I said, Daddy, this is what the Holy Spirit said we should do. My uncle said, what do you know? You've not gotten married before. We got there. He told us to go and buy. The number one is the Holy Spirit told us to go and buy. I followed counsel. Very important. Many don't follow counsel. Lastly, not following divine counsel. God will warn you before you enter a bad marriage. He will warn you. You will see it in the dream. You will see. He will warn you. He will warn you. Many will not listen. Some of us already know by the Spirit who they should marry. But their own pride and stubbornness step in the way. We call it self-sabotage. So they refuse to marry who God says they should marry. At the end of the day, they want to now force God. No, God can only help you repair this thing. See, self-sabotage. Write down those scriptures. Let me read just one to you. Isaiah 48:16. Look at this. Come ye near unto me, hear ye this, I have not spoken in secret from the beginning. From the time that it was, there am I, and now the Lord God and His Spirit has sent me. Next. Thus saith the Lord, thy Redeemer, the Holy One of Israel. I am the Lord thy God, which said is the prophet, which leadeth it in the way that thou shouldest go. That thou shouldest go. Next. Oh, that thou hast hearkened to my commandments, and thy peace be not so you'd have had a peaceful marriage. And I rise under the wave of the sea. All this immorality you are having in your marriage will not be there if you listen to the Holy Spirit. Next. Thy seed also has been as the sand. In other words, having children would have been easy for you. And the offspring of thy bowels like the gravel thereof. And his name shall not have been cut off, nor be destroyed from before me. In other words, having children would have been so easy for you if you only listened. You that you're not married, hear the word of the Lord now. Listen. Listen and listen hard. You're going out with someone, the Holy Ghost said, this is not my will for you. There are troubles there you cannot see now. Don't say he cares. He loves me. God loves you more. God is the one that died for you.
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1: 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First, the headlines. Governor Okpebholo marks Father's Day, urges Edo fathers to guide children against crime. President Bola Tinubu hails Oyebanji's re-election. Police investigate death of broadcaster in Ogun State. In business, NCC and CAC mandate approval for 10% telecom share transfer. And in sports, Egypt claimed their first World Cup win after roaring from behind to defeat New Zealand. Details of these and more after this break. I am Gloria Vitalis.

0: other news in detail, Edo State Governor Senator Mondo Bubulo has joined fathers across the state and the world to celebrate Father's Day, commending men who continue to raise their children with discipline, faith, responsibility, and strong moral values. The governor, in his message to mark the occasion, urged fathers to take a more active role in shaping the lives of their children and protecting them from crime, negative peer influence, and moral decline. Opebolo described fatherhood as one of the greatest responsibilities entrusted to men, noting that the strength and future of society depends largely on the values established within families. The governor, in a statement signed by his chief press secretary, Dr. Patrick Ebojele, called on fathers across Edo State to be more deliberate in their responsibilities as leaders of their homes, urging them to pay closer attention to their children's activities, friendships, and decisions while providing proper guidance. Edo State Governor Senator Mondo Bubulo has requested the state's Chief Judge, Justice Iyobosa Okumbora, to establish a special court to handle cases involving kidnapping and court-related offenses. The governor said the proposed court would facilitate the speedy trial and prosecution of suspected kidnappers and cultists across the state. Okumbora also reiterated his administration's hardline stance against violent crimes, vowing to sign the death warrants of any kidnappers or cultists convicted under the law. The request was conveyed in a letter addressed to the chief judge and signed by the secretary to the state government, Musa Ihilo. In the letter, the governor urged the judiciary to create a dedicated court to ensure the prompt hearing and determination of cases related to cultism and kidnapping in Edo State. The move is part of the state government's efforts to strengthen the fight against insecurity and curb the activities of criminal groups operating within the state. Still in Edo, the Edo State Security Corps has arrested 14 suspects in connection with a cult-related killing in Auchi, Etsako West local government area of Edo State. The punch gathered that last week, tension heightened at Abiodun Motor Park, Jato Junction, as residents, commuters, and business owners ran for their lives after suspected cultists shot and killed a middle-aged man. Following the killing, the chief security officer and principal security officer to Governor Mondo Bubulo led other security agencies on a raid of criminal hideouts in Edo North Senatorial District from Wednesday to Friday. The operation led to the arrest of 14 suspects, while two others, Kazim, who is the prime suspect, and a member of the Jurors Confraternity, and Idris Mustafa, who is also a member of the ESSC, are still at large. At Jato Junction, the team demolished a building motors park and the Nigeria Union of Road Transport Workers Park. According to a statement on Sunday by the chief press secretary to Governor Mondo Bubulo, Patrick Ebojele, the squad also raided Triple J&J Hotel, Avele, where suspects were arrested. The team also cooperated in Igbira Camp, Wayake Road, Akpekwe, and other areas, targeting hideouts of criminal elements, disturbing the peace of Edo North Senatorial District. Moving on, President Bola Tinubu has congratulated Ekiti State Governor Biodun Abayomi Oyebanji on his victory in Saturday's governorship election, describing the outcome as a strong endorsement of the governor's leadership and development agenda. In a statement issued on Sunday by the State House and by the President's Special Advisor on Information and Strategy, Bayo Onanuga, Tinubu commended the people of Ekiti State for conducting themselves peacefully during the election and for renewing their confidence in the governor. The president also praised security agencies for maintaining order throughout the electoral process and urged the Independent National Electoral Commission, INEC, to sustain efforts towards delivering credible elections ahead of forthcoming polls. According to the president, Oyebanji's victory is historic, making him the first governor in Ekiti State history to secure re-election back-to-back. Tinubu attributed the governor's electoral success to his administration's performance during its first term, citing achievements across key sectors. Meanwhile, the Ogun State Police Command has launched a comprehensive investigation into the killing of a renowned broadcaster and retired Ogun State Television staff member, Mrs. Kiton Oyesiku, alongside her security guard. The 67-year-old broadcaster was reportedly killed in the early hours of Sunday at her residence in Agodo community along the Abeokuta Shiun Shagamu Expressway in Obafemi Owodo local government area. According to a statement by the police spokesperson, DSP Olusei Babasei, the incident was reported at the Owode Egba Division on June 21, 2026, after a resident raised the alarm about suspicious activity on the premises. He said detectives were immediately deployed to the scene, where preliminary findings showed signs of forced entry and disturbance. The police added that the victim's vehicle was missing from the residence, suggesting possible theft after the attack. The Commissioner of Police, Bode Ojajuni, has ordered a full investigation into the circumstances surrounding the incident. According to the command, intelligence-led operations have been expanded to track down the perpetrators and ensure they are brought to justice. In another report, the local council chairman and the Oyo State Police Command dismissed reports suggesting that the victims abducted in Igbokpokwe Orelokwe local government area of Oyo State had been freed. The claims followed a video circulating on social media on Saturday showing large crowds of residents singing and dancing with Yoruba Nation activist Sunday Ademo, popularly known as Sunday Igboho, over what they described as a celebration of the release of the victims, a woman, her children, and a sibling in Igbokpe Orelokpe local government. They were said to be released following Igboho's issuance of a two-hour ultimatum to suspected kidnappers and Fulani community leaders demanding their release. However, both local and state authorities have refuted these reports. In a statement on Sunday, the Orelokpe local government chairman, Jacob Ogundira, described the claims as false and misleading. Ogundira assured that security agencies at state and local levels are intensifying efforts to secure their victims' safe rescue, while commending community leaders, residents, and stakeholders for providing intelligence and support. He emphasized that the protection of lives and property remains a top priority. The spokesperson of the Oyo State Police Command, DSP Olayinka Ayalade, also debunked claims that the hostages had been released or that Igboho played any role in their rescue. The Joint Admissions and Matriculation Board, JAMB, has formally ended admissions into affiliated degree programs run by colleges of education, marking a major shift in Nigeria's teacher education system and effectively making the Nigeria Certificate in Education the sole entry route into the institutions from the 2026-2027 academic session. The decision is contained in JAMB's newly released NCEND Agric Registration Guidelines by the Office of the Registrar in June 2026. JAMB also ruled out direct admission into 100 and 200 levels in colleges of education, insisting that all fresh entrants must now come through the NCE program. The development signals the end of an era for affiliated degree programs, which for decades enabled colleges of education to award university degrees through partnerships with conventional universities. The reform is expected to affect thousands of candidates who applied for degree programs through affiliated colleges of education for the 2026 admission cycle. To cushion the impact, JAMB outlined options for candidates who had already selected affiliated colleges of education for degree programs through direct entry. According to the board, Affected candidates may apply for a change of institution at no cost. Transfer to the parent university to which the degree program is affiliated, or allow their second choice institution to become their first choice for admission processing. Coming up in a moment on our business news, NCC and CAC mandate approval for 10% telecom share transfer. Details in a moment.
1: 1,000, 2,000, 3,000, 1 million, 2 million, 3 million, 600 billion, and the last kobo. Oh yes, we follow the money. It's all about the business and the business of business. The gains and the losses. The bulls and bears. The rise and falls. The risk and the satisfaction of seeing the last kobo rise to millions. 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

Yasser Al-Attiyah News Dawn on KU 92.7 FM, Benin City, on business. The Nigerian Communication Commission, NCC, and the Corporate Affairs Commission, CAC, have introduced a new compliance requirement mandating telecommunications companies to obtain regulatory approval before effecting significant changes in their ownership structures. Under the new directive, any transfer of shares amounting to 10% or more of the total share capital of a licensed telecommunications company must receive prior clearance from the NCC before it can be registered by the CAC. The requirement was announced in a joint statement issued yesterday by the Director of Public Affairs at the NCC, Nenna Ukoha, and the Head of Public Affairs at the CAC, Rashid Mahe. Under the arrangement, telecommunications firms seeking to alter their ownership structures will be required to obtain a letter of no objection from the NCC before the changes can be processed and registered by the CAC. The CAC, in turn, will ensure that applications involving changes in shareholding of 10% or more are accompanied by evidence of the NCC's prior approval before registration is completed. The NCC and CAC reaffirm their commitment to promoting a transparent and predictable business environment, pledging continued collaboration to ensure fair market practices and orderly growth of the communication sector. Still on business, Africa's richest man and president of the Dangote Group, Aliko Dangote, has said that he would rather be remembered for helping to industrialize Africa than for the size of his fortune.

financial wealth may be significantly higher than estimates by global wealth trackers. Dangote made the remarks during a street interview with James Dumoulin, founder of the School of Hard Knocks platform, where he posts his interactions with dollar millionaires and billionaires. During his brief interaction with Dangote, Dangote reflected on his business legacy, wealth, and the future of some of the group's biggest investments. In the interview, he also appeared to dismiss estimates placing his fortune at about $38 billion, arguing that some of his most valuable assets remain privately held and are yet to be fully reflected in public valuations. When asked what he would like to be remembered for, he said he has actually passed the state of just doing business to make money, as he wants to leave a legacy. Being remembered for industrializing Africa, Dangote stressed that building industries capable of transforming African economies was more important to him than rankings on global rich lists. And that's it on business. Over now to sports, where Egypt claimed their first World Cup win after rolling from behind to beat New Zealand. Details in a moment.

And in sports, Mohamed Salah inspired Egypt to their first ever World Cup win as they came from a goal down to beat New Zealand 3-1 with a brilliant second half display, moving top of Group G and boosting their hopes of reaching the knockout stage. After a relatively quiet first half that saw them go in behind at the break, Egypt and Salah turned up the heat in the second period as the 34-year-old winger showed he is still capable of conjuring magic from his boots. New Zealand's first half game plan was as simple as it was effective, kicking long when they needed to and keeping possession when they could. And defender Finn Sermon broke the deadlock from a corner, losing marker Ahmed Fatou before steering a powerful header into the net. Egypt piled on the pressure after the break and they leveled through Mustafa Zika, who headed home Mohamed Hani's cross from the right in the 58 minutes. Salah then finally gave the crowd what they wanted 9 minutes later, breaking forward down the right and playing a 1-2 with Zika before slotting the ball into the far corner. Salah almost scored a second in the 81st minute, cutting in from the right and firing a deflected shot over, but he notched an assist from the resulting corner as substitute Trezeguet dived to head home at the near post. In the other Group G encounter, Iran frustrated 10-man Belgium in an entertaining goalless draw that leaves the group wide open. Belgium were the favourites to win the game, but Iran thought they had opened the scoring when their captain, Mehdi Taremi, beat Thibaut Courtois with a confident finish. His efforts was correctly ruled out for offside. However, Belgium piled on the pressure in the second half, and Iran had goalkeeper Alireza Berenvard to thank for keeping them in the game, particularly when he blocked Maxim Dokupa from point-blank range. Defender Nathan Goy was sent off in the second half, adding to his side's struggles, with Belgium facing a nervous finish to poor play after their second draw in as many matches. Iran goalkeeper Alizera Berenvand was named player of the match after making 7 saves to keep Belgium scoreless and wrestle a second point for his side. In Group H, Cape Verde continued their fairytale World Cup campaign as the African group of islands claimed a 2-2 draw with two-time winners Uruguay in Miami. Kevin Pinner set the tone for their bravery by scoring a stunning long-range free kick that went through the timid two-man Uruguay wall to send Cape Verde into more delirium. But a second tournament goal for Maxi Araujo, who then set up Agustin Canabio's second 7 minutes later, turned the game around just ahead of halftime. Cape Verde were not deterred and leveled in comical fashion for Marcelo Bielsa's side. Matthias Oliveira poor square pass saw goalkeeper

Fernando Muslera rushed out of his goal. Substitute Helio Varela flipped the ball over his head and scored into an empty net. Uruguay thought they had a winner as Araujo tapped home a scrappy effort, but he was ruled out for an offside on the play, and the same player, Steven Moreira, then made it two goals, saving blocks to deny Brian Rodriguez and Rodrigo Betancourt from close range. A thrilling finale saw Lars Duarte fire straight at the goalkeeper in a massive chance for Cape Verde to win it, before Varela was denied a second goal by goal-saving challenge from Betancourt. Wow. Earlier on Sunday evening, Spain returned to win ways at the 2026 FIFA World Cup with a commanding 4-0 victory over Saudi Arabia, producing a dominant performance after their opening setback. The pre-tournament favourites, who were held to a disappointing goalless draw by Cape Verde in their first group game, started brightly as Lamine Yamal opened the scoring in just the 10th minute. Mikel Oyarzabal then took control of the contest, netting a first half brace to put Spain firmly in the command before Hassan Altunbakhti added to Saudi Arabia's misery with an unfortunate own goal that completed the rout. The emphatic win marked a strong response from Luis de la Fuente's side, who had faced early pressure following their underwhelming opener. Spain will now turn their attention to Uruguay in their final group game as they look to secure top spot and strengthen their position in the knockout stages. And that's it for sport, and that's the news. But before we go, quick

On the news this morning, we told you that Governor Mondo Pebolo has on Father's Day urged fathers to take a more active role in shaping the lives of their children and protecting them from crime, negative peer influence, and moral decline. President Tinubu has attributed the re-elected governor, Biodun Oyebanji's electoral success to his administration's performance during its first term, citing achievements across key sectors. We also told you that the Ogun State Police Command has launched a comprehensive investigation into the killing of a renowned broadcaster and retired Ogun State Television staff member, Mrs. Keton Oyesi, and security guards. Do remember that the continued unity of Nigeria is a collective responsibility. Be sure to play your part. KUFM's News Dawn was produced by Elu Onose. I am Gloria Vitalis, saying thanks for listening. Good morning.

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2: Today is Monday, June 22nd. Our topic is Receive, Part 1. Our Bible texts are Mark 11:24, Matthew 7 verse 11, Good News Bible, Ephesians 3 verse 20, New Living Translation. I read, what things soever you desire, when you pray, believe that you receive them and you shall have them. As bad as you are, you know how to give good things to your children. How much more then will your Father in heaven give good things to those who ask him? Now, all glory to God, who is able, through his mighty power to work within us, to accomplish infinitely more than we might ask or think.
3: Good morning, Alex Idu is my name. I welcome you to this beautiful day. Above Only Devotional is brought to you every day in this station to bless you and bring you face to face with your Father and the Maker. I want you to tune in every day and enjoy it. God richly bless you. Have a nice day.
2: Welcome back. Sometimes we seem to pray as though we are trying to plead with God or force him to give us something he does not want to give us or to do something he does not want to do. But the truth is, because of God's great love for you, he is always more willing to give you and do what you are asking for than you are willing to ask for it. Hallelujah. Prayer is not you trying to force God to do what he doesn't want to do. It is you aligning yourself with God to receive what he has already done for you in Christ. Hallelujah. God loves you so much. Before you were born, he provided for your salvation. And together with your salvation, together with Christ, he provided everything you ever need. Together with Christ, he has freely given you all things. Romans 8 verse 32. So he wants to do this, more willing to give you even something bigger and better than what you're asking for. This is the confidence. This is the faith you must have in the place of prayer. God is willing to hear you and is willing to answer you. He's willing to give you good things because of how much he loves you. He doesn't want you to drown. He doesn't want you to sink. He doesn't want you to be swallowed up by any negative situation. As he provided for you to be saved from sin, he has also provided for you to be saved from everything that is not as good for your life. He wants the best. So trust him. Come to prayer with that confidence. The real issue is not God's ability or willingness to do it, but our ability and willingness to believe and receive what he wants to give us. What God always wants to give you is bigger, is better, and it is more than what you are asking for. Hallelujah. Ephesians 3 verse 20 says, God is able to do exceeding abundantly above all you ask or think, according to his power at work in you. Hallelujah. Expect good things. Expect even better than what you're asking for. Trust God to deliver on his promises, to answer your prayers, grant you your desires. Hallelujah. When the supply of water ran out for the armies of Israel, Judah, and Edom on their way to battle, King Jehoram said, what? Has the Lord called us together only to deliver us into the hands of Moab? But when Elisha came and the hand of the Lord came upon him, he said to them, this is what the Lord says, I will fill this valley with pools pools of water. You will see neither wind nor rain, yet this valley will be filled with water, and you, your cattle, and your other animals will drink. This is an easy thing in the eyes of the Lord. He will also deliver Moab into your hands. Hallelujah. 2 Kings chapter 3. God is going to give you more than you are asking for. He will take care of the situation and he will do even more for you. Receive God's rivers of blessings, an abundant supply of whatever you need and even more right now in the mighty name of Jesus. God has blessed.
3: Monday, June 22nd, topic was receive. Father, I thank you for your great love for me and for the grace and abundant things you want to give me. I ask and receive them now in Jesus' name. Amen.
1: 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We know you have been blessed. The Above Only Devotional is created by At Bishop Margaret E. Benson, Idahosa, and brought to you by Church of God Mission International. For counseling, prayers, and testimonies, please call the following numbers: 0905-255-5555 and 0803-884-0258. You can like her Facebook page at Dr. Margaret E. Benson, Idahosa. You can follow her on Instagram and Twitter at Margaret Idahosa. Do join us same time tomorrow. But until then, remain above.
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0: right, welcome to another brand new week on the Kiddies Playground on KU92.7. How are you this Monday morning? How was your weekend? Are you set for today? Are you ready? I don't know, it's wet, it's cold and rainy in this part of Benin City. I don't know if it's anywhere you are, but I do hope you're fully kitted and set for the day. 7:19 on the clock right now. It's the 22nd day in June 2026. And once again, welcome, welcome, welcome to the show. It's always a pleasure to have you join us. You can call me Auntie Gloria. And if you are a kid aged between 5 to 10 years old and in the classes, primary 3 to JSS1, I want you to call me up this morning, okay? The phone lines are 0706-263-9275 or 0905-523-8262. You can also call 0814-484-4328 or 0807-838-4303. Hello.
1: Good morning, Ma.
0: Good morning to you. What's your name?
1: My name is Evans.
0: Evans, how old are you?
1: I'm 10 years old.
0: What class are you in?
1: I'm in grade 6.
0: Where are you calling from, Evans?
1: I'm calling from Ura.
0: You have 10 questions to choose from. Pick a number.
1: Number 7.
0: Question number 7. All right. Spell the word

0: Fleece. Fleece means the coat of wool covering an animal like a sheep. Fleece. Are you there?
1: Yes, ma'am.
0: All right. Did you get the word?
1: Come again.
0: Fleece. Fleece. Are you there?
1: Yes.
0: Go ahead.
1: F-L-I-V-E.
0: Try again. Fleece. Fleece. It means the coat of wool covering an animal like a sheep. A wool-bearing animal. Fleece.
1: F-L-I-V-E.
0: F-L-I-V-E is incorrect. The correct answer is F-L-E-E-C-E. That's the correct spelling, okay? Fleece one more time is spelled as F-L-E-E-C-E. Fleece. Hello, good morning.
2: Good morning, ma'am.
0: How you doing? Can you turn down your radio? Turn down the volume of your radio, okay?
2: Good morning, ma'am.
0: Good morning to you too. What's your name?
2: My name is Jessie, and I'm Jessie Irabo.
0: Jessie, how you doing?
2: Fine, thank you, and you?
0: I'm good. How old are you?
2: I'm 8 years old.
0: What class are you in?
2: 83.
0: Where are you calling from?
2: I'm calling from Ulemo.
0: You have 10 questions to choose from. Pick a number.
2: Number 3.
0: Question number 3. All right. Spell the word tenuous. Tenuous. It means very weak or slight. Tenuous.
2: T-E-N-U-I-R-I-O-U-S.
0: Try again. Tenuous. Tenuous.
2: T-E-N-U-R-I-O-U-S.
0: Oh, that spelling is not correct. Tenuous is T-E-N-U-O-U-S. Okay? All right, one more time. Tenuous is spelled as T-E-N-U-O-U-S. It means very weak or slight. All right? Get the calls rolling in 0706-263-9275, 0814484-4328. You can also call 0807-838-4303 or 0905-523-8262. And remember all the rules. When you call in, turn down the volume of your radio and answer the questions on your own. And do not hesitate while answering. All right? Hello? All right, keep trying. 0814484-4328. 0706-263-9275 or 0905-523-8262. Hello.
3: Good morning, ma'am.
0: Good morning to you too. What's your name?
3: My name is David.
0: David, right?
3: Yes.
0: How old are you?
3: My name is David.
0: Davis. All right, Davis.
3: Yes.
0: How old are you?
3: I'm 7 years old.
0: What class are you in?
3: I'm in 3.
0: Where are you calling from, Davis?
3: I'm calling from MTN Math.
0: All right, you have 10 questions to choose from. Pick a number.
3: Number 9.
0: Question number 9. All right, spell the word agenda. Agenda. It means a list of things to be considered or done.
3: Agenda.
0: Yes.
3: A-G-E-N-D-A.
0: That is correct. Oops, oopsie doopsie. AGENDA. That is absolutely correct. All right, are you ready for the next question?
1: Yes.
0: The next question is, how old will the Federal Republic of Nigeria be when she celebrates her independence this year? How old will Nigeria be in 2026? Are you there?
1: Yes.
0: Did you get the question?
1: Yes.
0: All right. How old will Nigeria be in 2026 when she celebrates her independence? Do you know the answer?
1: 61.
0: No, it's not 61. It's 61. No, it's not 51 either. It's 66. Nigeria will be 66, okay? She got her independence on October 1st, 1960. So in 2026, Nigeria will be 66 years old. Okay?
1: Okay.
0: All right. Thank you for calling. Hello.
4: Hello, good morning.
0: Good morning to you too. What's your name?
4: My name is Michael Rodale.
0: Michael, how you doing?
4: I'm fine, thank you. How are you?
0: I'm okay. How old are you?
4: I'm 10 years old.
0: What class are you in?
4: I'm in basic class.
0: Where are you calling from?
4: I'm calling from Mute.
0: You have 10 questions to choose from. Pick a number.
4: Number 6.
0: Question number 6. All right. Question number 6. Spell the word glisten. 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
0: G-L-I-S-E-N. It's not correct. You are quite close. Okay, it's G-L-I-S-T-E-N. Before you give it to your sister, it's G-L-I-S-T-E-N. All right, you can give it to your sister now.
5: Hello, good morning.
0: Good morning, Obehi. How you doing?
5: I'm fine, thank you. And you?
0: I'm okay. How old are you?
5: I'm 7 years old.
0: What class are you in?
5: I'm in basic tea.
0: Where are you coming from? Okay, you have 10 questions to choose from. Pick a number.
5: Number 9.
0: Question number 9 has been taken.
5: Number 2.
0: Question number 2. Okay. Spell the word lunging. Lunging.
5: What does it mean?
0: Lunging means to advance forward. Okay?
5: Lunging.
0: Yes, lunging.
5: L-U-N-G-I-N-G.
0: Try again. Lunging. Try again.
5: Lunging.
0: Yes, lunging. It means to, you know, to make a sudden forward movement. Be a part of your body or an equipment, you know. Lunging.
5: L-U-N-G-I-N-G.
0: No, you missed it by the whiskers. The correct spelling is L-U-N-G-I-N-G. L-U-N-G-I-N-G. Okay? All right. Thank you for calling. Have a great day. All right, kids, that's all we can take this morning on the Kiddies Playground on KU 92.7. It's going to be a great week for us all. We'll be back again tomorrow, same time, 7:15 to 7:30. Well, until we do this, stay good, stay jiggy. I'll see you tomorrow.
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Rock me gentle or love me day, cause guess what? This weather calls for some gentle rocking. You know what I mean? Good morning, Winnie City! Monday, and we are back on the radio once again. 7:39 on the clock, and I hope your weekend was fantastic. I did love it. I love my weekend. I didn't do something, you know, out of the box or something huge or had crazy fun, but it was just on, you know, that gentle rocking kind of mood, soft, smooth, just waiting for the next great thing to happen, but keeping it on a low. Good morning, and I do hope your weekend was great as well. The weather, oh my world, I was not a big fan of the rainy season, but the way the rains got me this year in 2026, I'm like the number one advocate for a rainy season. Trust me, there are downs of it having to rain regularly or at intervals. But the plus side is that the weather is great. People don't get to sweat a lot more. And of course, things are a bit easy during the rainy season. I mean, for me, I don't know about you. Okay? My name is Gloriana, and let's talk more about the weather right now. It's the KU Show, the KU Breakfast Show, live on KU 92.7. Today will be mostly cloudy with a high around 27 to 29 degrees Celsius. So that tells you that today would not be so hot. Okay? There's a high chance of rain around 80 to 95% of rain and thunderstorms throughout the day and this evening. And this is typical in a rainy season, you know what I mean. The showers could be heavy at times. We might see some lightning and gusty winds. So, as you're heading out this morning, take your umbrellas with you, your raincoat, wear your sweater, kit up, ensure that you are properly protected and safe during this rainy season, this rainy period. The UV index today will be moderate, but cloudy.

0: clouds and rain will limit the sun exposure. So stay protected, stay warm, and stay safe. If you'll be driving, watch out for slippery roads and reduce visibility because you want to keep other road users safe as well. The 22nd day in June 2026 is International Being You Day. Just simply be yourself. There's no one like you. There's no duplicate of you somewhere. Even if you are, you're a twin or a triplet, you belong to a triplet or you have a twin, you are different from any other person. So International Being You Day is a reminder that you have to be your authentic self. All right, it's not a skill for you to be authentic. It's something that is already in you. Just simply be you in circumstances that require it. Embrace your passion. Dedicate time to doing things that give you joy. Whether it's watching a movie, it's singing, it's simply talking to people. Whatever it is that makes you sincerely happy, please do it. But do it with moderation, because sometimes doing things that make you happy can have very dangerous effects. Do it with moderation. And of course, connect with people that are like you as well. Sometimes people tend to call you weird or say you're out of the place or you're not, you know, like a normal person. But at the end of the day, you have to connect with people that are like-minded. Join groups or community who appreciate you for who you are. Have friends. Have, you know, colleagues. Talk to people that appreciate you for who you are. And also, it's also quite important that you reflect and journal. Talk about things that appeal to you a whole lot. When do you feel most like yourself? Where do you need to edit yourself the most? Because sometimes being ourselves is not really the best. People pick up habits that are not very good for their health and well-being, and it's quite important that we reflect on things that we need to edit to get to being a better person or get to being a better self, however you might want to put that. So it's just a reminder that you have to be yourself. Today also is World Rainforest Day. The rainforests are keeping our planet alive. They are home to half of the world's animal species. They provide us with fresh water, and they're also important to keeping our climate stable. So we are appreciating the rainforest on this day, June 22nd, 2026.
1: To those who are huddled around radios in the forgotten corners of the world, our stories are singular, but our destiny is shared. To those who would tear the world down, we will defeat you. To those who seek peace and security.
0: Welcome to the Newspaper Headlines Review on KU92.7. 7:44 right now. Let's begin with stories on the Vanguard. Oyebanji sweeps own polling unit with 326 of 333 votes in Ekiti West. He went on to emerge the winner of that election. Ekiti residents on Saturday trolled to the polls to select who would be their next governor, and the incumbent governor retained his seat. It's quite historic because it's been a while. African nationals living in Ireland illegally have been deported back to Johannesburg and arrived on Friday in a chartered flight. That the deportees include 9 men, 18 women and 15 children. The children were deported as part of their family units, and according to the story, according to the Irish Times, two of the individuals included in the deportation group held criminal convictions in Ireland. Now, the government of Ireland announced new visa requirements that mandate citizens from specific global regions to secure entry documents before arrival. I'll check out more of that on the Vanguard. Ekiti election. INEC begins upload of results on IREF. Check that one out. Kano by election. INEC security adjudge election peaceful and hit-free. Autumn rejects Benue government probe report. Labels inquiry political witch hunt. Netherlands crush Sweden 5-1 to move within reach of last 32. Rafinha set to miss rest of World Cup after hamstring injury. And check out the photos as twin brothers wed twin sisters same day in Ibadan. Oh my word, twin blessings. Ronaldinho comes out of retirement at age 46. Oyebanji secured landslide

at Senate leader Bamidele's polling unit. Now, this headline is quite interesting. Trump wants ICE renamed NICE. Now, President Donald Trump has suggested renaming Immigration and Customs Enforcement ICE agency to NICE, adding the letter N to stand for national. Now, he made a post on his official X handle on Saturday where he launched a poll proposal asking people what they think about the name. He said ICE has been abused by some media at levels never seen before. Now, he says much of this hostilities were, you know, related to the fact that the name of the agency is called ICE. But he says if reporters can, you know, name use the name NICE and even give an example for them to say, for example, he said, we went to a NICE facility today, as opposed to saying ICE, you know, it kind of give the name, the agency a good rep, as opposed to having a bad rep. You know, ICE is like strong, solid, and not willing to, you know, smile or give way. So it's a really interesting read on the Vanguard newspaper. Check it out. Real Madrid says no contact with Bayern's Olisa. And politics here, Oyuban GCQ. Okay, I've taken this before. 2026 Ekiti election may be best in state's history, says deputy governor. Voting commences across Ekiti as elderly young voters participate. PDP candidate decries INEC delays, alleges vote manipulation. More news headlines. Edozien Group suspends Nnamdi Kanu. IPOB rejects move. Governor seeks swift establishment of state police. And truck drivers, residents lament filth. Open defecation along Nigeria's ports corridor. Naira depreciates to 1,410 naira per dollar in the parallel market. And more headlines here. Let's check out sports right now. Hakimi calm despite facing rape trial, says Morocco coach. And Germany meets Ivory Coast in high-stakes World Cup clash. Sweden face Dutch. And still here, World Cup 2026, Nigerian-American Balogun get two consecutive MOTM awards. Metro Plus here. Fulani leaders should raise 150 million naira ransom. Igbo issues ultimatum over kidnapped pregnant woman. Cross River mystery killer. I waited 27 years to revenge. My child was wrapped my back, but she was swept away. Her body hasn't been seen. That is coming from a mother. The mother spoke to the Vanguard. This happened in Benue State. Terrorism bandit kingpin's mom, sister, back 40-year jail terms. On entertainment, Likuro's saga, fuel marriage speculation with heritage and pride photo. And Charlie Boy unmasks self as he launches his autobiography. Check that one out on the Vanguard newspaper. Let's check out stories on the punch right now. Retirement bombshell, 5 DCGs to lead 1,516 officers out of customs. Ex-OGTV broadcaster, God, found dead inside Ogun apartment. This is so sad. Both were murdered by gunmen. By elections, APC sweeps Nasarawa, Enugu, Kanu, Ondo, PDP holds Rivers. Dangote imported 1.46 billion liters blended gasoline, says NNDPRA. The Nigerian Midstream and Downstream Petroleum Regulatory Authority, they have revealed a growing reliance by Dangote Refinery on imported gasoline blend stock, mainly to boost its fuel production, according to The Punch. The Punch is reporting the story. Now, according to data from the NMDPRA's Midstream and Downstream Petroleum Statistics for May 2026, the Dangote Refinery imported about 1.46 billion liters of intermediates and gasoline blend stock between January and May this year, despite receiving volumes of domestic and imported crude oil. Check out the story on the Punch newspaper. Our headlines, 3 killed in Philippine school shooting. Yahaya presents APC Gombe governorship candidate to Tinubu. Russian strike on cargo ship killed one, says Ukraine deputy PM.
On Metro Plus here, River CP removes DPO accused of extortion and abuse of office. Cult killing. Edo arrest 14, seals hotel, demolishes parks. And suspected terrorists raise NSCDC checkpoint, brothel in Kebbi. How two elderly suspects supplied drugs to Abia school children. That is coming from the NDLEA. Business now, manufacturing tax payments plunge 68% under new laws. And central banks hold firm as oil prices plunge. Away from business, some more political headlines here. Beyond primary, how ADC is positioning for Kwara 2027 governorship battle. Ocean Resorts. Ekiti poll, Adeleke Ocean APC congratulates Oyebanji. Bayelsa governor says how spiritual pressure influenced my choice of deputy governor. Away from that, on entertainment, Asake Wizkid's MMS hits 100 million Spotify streams. Congratulations. Money isn't everything. TikToker Gege faults Pella's marriage to Jarvis. And TikToker Pella pays Jarvis's bride prize. Congratulations to both of them. All right, and Ghanaian actor Van Vicke graduates with first class in law. Congratulations, Van Vicke. That's amazing. Congratulations. He completed the Bachelor of Laws degrees at Wisconsin International University College, Ghana. All right, away from the punch right now, let's check out stories on the cable. On the cable this morning, Cape Verde hold off Uruguay as Egypt gets first ever World Cup win. Congratulations to them. Full list, APC dominates as INEC declares winner in six by elections. NCC CAC mandates telcos to seek approval for share transfer above 10%. APC's Envumaranza defeats Marco on Bugadu to win National One North Senate by election. Misinfo alert. Police refute report alleging Sunday Boho rescued abducted Oyo residents. They have not been rescued. This is talking about a woman that was abducted in Oyo State. A report had gone viral on Saturday, indicating that the abductees, Kubulat Omomi, Omomi rather, and her son had been rescued by Igboho. This report is not true. For headlines, interview, Why I Wish I Had Married a Celebrity by Baba Fayo. No polling units on social media. Oyebanji taunts critics after Ekiti election victory. This is where I belong. NYC sent him to Oyo for 1 year, but he still calls it home 11 years later. Resounding victory. Tinubu celebrates Oyebanji's re-election as Ekiti governor. And NDLEA arrests two grandpas for selling drugs to secondary school students. All right, my headlines here. Video, Donald Duke's daughter, Tony Rapu's son, wed in Greece. Abia police to arraign man for assaulting woman over pot of soup. Three pupils win Edikave Africa's National Children's Day competition. Woman burns to death in Kaduna over alleged child theft. Two sad incidents happening in one headline. FG launches air cargo route to deepen trade with East and South Africa. And MasterCard says 81% of Nigerian SMEs expect growth in the next 12 months. And APC's Dayo Faduyile declared winner of Ondo South senatorial by-election. And that's what we can take on the cable. Quickly now, stories on the BBC. Top government figures expect Starmer to announce resignation plans. Andy Burnham, who could replace the Prime Minister, will be in Westminster today to be sworn in as MP for Makerfield after winning a by-election last week. Chris Mason, all eyes on Starmer. What does the PM say and when? First round of U.S.-Iran talks end with encouraging progress, mediators say. And Trump-backed political outsider wins Colombia election, initial count shows. Russian troop build-up threatens city, seen as key to seizing Ukraine's Donbass.
and Cape Verde fan goes wild live on B.

0: ABC News as his country scores. Congratulations to them. Largest ever cocaine bust in Australia after police raid underground bunker and fuel sales halted in occupied Crimea as Ukraine targets oil facilities. Half of France under red heat alert as alcohol banned at street music festival, and low-key funeral held for arts pioneer David Hockney with just two attending. Well, that's all we can take. You know, this one says Ethiopia's PM party wins landslide as fears grow of new conflict, and the UK's social media ban is about so much more than social media. Check all these out. That's all we can take on today's edition of the newspaper headlines review. This press crew comes in at 8 o'clock this morning. My name is Gloria Vitalis. I'll be back at 9. Do have a great morning and stay with us.
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0: we are celebrating right here in the studio of 92.7 KFM Benin City. It is Sports Fiesta, and you know that usually on the 22nd of June, when it is a World Cup year, the Super Eagles play and they usually win. But unfortunately, the last two World Cups, the Super Eagles did not qualify. However, I'm still celebrating because an African team won early hours of today. We're talking about Egypt. They were able to beat New Zealand by 3-1. And guess what? Another African team, Cape Verde, or Cape Verde as you know them, they did not win. However, they got another point. When we saw them play against Spain, and they managed a goalless draw, got a point against the potential world champions, many felt it was a fluke. Even yours sincerely said, look, the novelty will soon wear off. By the time they play other matches, everybody will find them out. But they played against Uruguay. Uruguay were the first team to win the World Cup in 1930. They've won the World Cup twice, actually. But Cape Verde, they were able to get a draw. And this time they scored. They scored 2 goals. So it wasn't just about the heroics of their goalkeeper. It was Uruguay 2, Cape Verde 2. So two African countries doing us proud. The Carthaginians of Tunisia, I will never understand them. They will always go to the World Cup and then proceed to disgrace Africa. Last night, they were trashed 4-0. Early hours of yesterday morning, they were beaten 4-0 by Japan. And that means they became one of the countries eliminated from the World Cup. We have other African countries playing today. And of course, we are wishing them well. Algeria, even though they got hammered by Argentina in their first game, they were playing against Jordan much later. And then the Jarangalangas of Senegal, our champions, if you like, or you could call Morocco the champions, they will be playing against Norway. They lost their first match against France. So wishing good luck to all the African teams. But South Africa, when they play, we hope they get eliminated. Good morning, beautiful sports people. Welcome to Sports Fiesta. It is live on 90.7 KFM, a business team. My name is Sally Ibrahim. Yeah, I'm the birthday boy. I'm celebrating. It's my birthday today. And Nero G joins me on the show this morning. Nero, there's just one place to start, and it is from the camp of the pharaohs of Egypt. The Egyptians were the first African country to qualify for the World Cup, 1934. That was the first time Africa appeared at the World Cup, and it was Egypt. But strangely, believe it or not, Egypt, they've never won a game at the World Cup until my birthday. They just beat New Zealand 3-1. The great man Mohamed Salah among the goal scorers, and Egypt winning this encounter, their first win at the World Cup since they started appearing in 1934.
1: You know, I'm so excited for Mo Salah, most especially. And of course, nobody knows my stand. Immediately they conducted that draw December 2025. I said I'm waiting out for all Africans, you know, that are representing the continent. But South Africa, especially when they started this nonsense, since they've done it before, but when they revisited it in the month of March. So everybody is kind of angry with the Bafana and South Africa at large. But for the rest of African nations, the 9 African nations representing us were solidly behind them. For Egypt, like you rightly said, they qualified for the World Cup 1934, 92 years ago. We are the first African, and maybe call it the first Middle East nation to participate.
0: Yeah, the first Arab nation.
1: 1934, and they are yet to record 3-point victory at the World Cup. But the only hours,
0: although to be fair, since 1935, I think the other time they qualified was 1990. Yeah. And after that, there was a long break before Mohamed Salah came and they started.
1: The first Middle East nation to participate.
0: Yeah, the first Arab nation.
1: 1934. And they are yet to record 3-point victory at the World Cup. But the only hours,
0: although to be fair, since 1935, I think the other time they qualified was 1990. Yeah. And after that, there was a long break before.

0: 27 goals across all competitions for Liverpool and left the club on a low last season. For many, they've written him off already that nothing good can come out from this guy. It's all over. But here we are. You know, Mo Salah was so instrumental for the Faroes the early hours of today. Scored the second goal, set up the third goal for Chelsea Gwe. And the fashion at which he won that game was phenomenal. They came from a goal down, and when they considered that goal against New Zealand, I know in the minds of many, they was,
1: in the 15 minutes, Egypt were one goal down, it was looking like, here we go again.
0: And maybe the best they could pull out from this game might just be a draw. But they came back strongly in the second half, put three passes in New Zealand, and I'm so happy for that performance. And once again, congratulations to Mo Salah. He became the first Egyptian to score at two different World Cup. You know, you can call it back to back. You know, he scored in 2018, and here we are in 2026. He found back up, and then they missed out in 2022. So for Egypt, as it stands, I think they've qualified. Worst case scenario,
1: they'll finish on up
0: as best losers, and they can also go on and win this group when they play their last group game. You know, against Iran, they sent on the group. So it would be so fantastic for you to have.

0: 2026 and fan back up, and then they miss out to 2022. So for Egypt, as it stands, I think they've qualified. Worst case scenario,
1: yeah, they'll finish on the
0: as best losers. And they can even go on and win this group when they play their last group game, you know, against Iran. They've sent on the group. So it would be fantastic for you to have

0: Yes, a world party is actually going on because I'm being celebrated all the way from Canada to the United Kingdom to the United States of America. And of course, right here in Nigeria, you guys are all over from Benin City to Ekwema to Auchi. I'm getting the messages. I'm from my dear Warake. I'm getting the messages from all of our people celebrating my birthday. Thank you very much for celebrating me. Even the Edo State Football Association, they have sent a message. I'll be reading that shortly. Welcome back to Sports Fiesta. It is live on 90.7 KFM Benin City. With me, Sally Ibrahim, the sports abracadabra, and Nero G. Yes, we're talking about the World Cup. We're celebrating Egypt, an African country, winning their first game since they started participating at the World Cup in 1934. Mohamed Salah, of course, the inspiration behind, got a goal, got an assist, and they were able to beat New Zealand 3-1. All right, let's look at the results of other matches that were played from Sunday morning up till now. So, Ecuador, they took on Curacao. And look, for me, the Ecuadorians have been the most disappointing at this World Cup. Their first match, they lost it 1-0, though it was late minutes goal scored by
1: Amadiallo,
0: Cote d'Ivoire, able to beat them by 1-0. That was a match they could have won. They hit the post, I think, three times in that encounter. The same thing happened with Curacao. They hit the post a couple of times, and then we had the Curacao goalkeeper making so many saves. 15 saves he made in that encounter. It is the most save that we have seen over 90 minutes. Of course, Tim Howard of the United States has the record, but his was over 120 minutes because it was in a knockout tie, and he conceded 2 goals. So the Curacao goalkeeper did not concede any goals. So I think this tournament is turning out to be the tournament of the goalkeepers. We saw what the Cape Verde goalkeeper did. So, for me, Ecuador, they have been very, very disappointed. Ena Valencia having chances, missing it. Caicedo is in that team. They have very good players, yet they are not performing well. People tip them to be some sort of dark horses at the World Cup because we see what they have been able to do in South America. But at this World Cup, I mean, playing against Curacao, you should be beating Curacao if you do not beat anything. But that match ended in a goal error. So Curacao, they are celebrating. Tunisia, a country I don't even, when I complain about that, people say, how about your own Super Eagles that can't even qualify for the World Cup? But I don't understand Tunisia. They will always qualify for the World Cup, then go there and proceed to disgrace Africa. They lost their first match 5-1 against Sweden. We're thinking Sweden were so good until we saw Sweden get absolutely decimated by
1: the Netherlands.
0: We trashed them, the same 5-1 that they beat Tunisia. Now Tunisia have brought on Javi Reynard. I said before that, look, it was just to maybe have some sort of redemption, but I don't think there is anything Tunisia can do. The damage has been done. And then they played against Japan. They were beaten 4-0. The fourth goal that Japan scored, a cross. You don't generally expect because the Japanese are not that tall normally. So you don't expect them to be scoring through headers. I'm not saying people who are not tall will not score headers, but I was shocked at the defending. There was no central defender anywhere close to the Japanese striker, and then he jumped up and just headed the ball. Then you had the two defenders that were supposed to be marking him in the first place, trying to clear the ball off the line, and of course the ball looped over them. It was a goal. So nothing Javi Reynard could do. Tunisia eliminated 4-0 against Japan. For Spain, we saw them against Cape Verde, and very, very disappointing. I thought they were too one-dimensional, always passing the ball to Marco.

0: Cinderella to try and create chances until they brought on Lamine Yamal, but even he could not really work his magic. Last night, we saw Spain, the Spain that we wanted to see. They took on Saudi Arabia. They won 4-0. Lamine Yamal scored. Oyarzabal came to the party, got a brace, and they still got an own goal. That's another thing that's piling up at this World Cup. Own goals. We are seeing so many own goals at the World Cup. So, Spain finally back, or finally arriving at the World Cup. They trashed Saudi Arabia 4-0. They even scored another goal. On another day, it could have been 5, but VAR intervened and they chucked it off. Iran, they have been impressive at this World Cup. They played against Belgium last night, and it was a goalless draw. Iran even had the ball in the net, but VAR intervened and it was chucked off. Then we had Belgium having a player sent off. So they played the last couple of minutes with 10 men, but they were still able to hold on, and they got 1 point. So 2 points for Belgium, 2 points for Iran in that group. And finally, Cape Verde, another African side. We saw them in action yesterday. All the drama surrounding them, all the attention, especially their goalkeeper Vuzinha, having so many followers in a couple of days. They played against Uruguay yesterday. They took the lead. Uruguay got the equalizer, then went 2-1 up. However, Cape Verde or Cabo Verde, they got the equalizer. So it was Uruguay 2, Cape Verde 2. So that's how things played out. So let's look at the group as they currently stand. Of course, Group A, Mexico, co-host, they've already won the group, 6 points from their two matches. Second is South Korea, they have 3 points. Third, Czechia, 1 point. And bottom, South Africa, 1 point. Group B, Canada, another co-host, they think they will make it to the round of 32. They have 4 points, followed by Switzerland, 4 points also from their two matches. Bosnia and Herzegovina have 1 point, and Qatar, they've got 1 point. Group C, Brazil, the Seleção, they are top, 4 points. Our African champions, if you like, Morocco, they are second, also on 4 points. Scotland on 3 points, and Haiti, no points. Group D, we've got the United States of America, co-host. They play 2 matches, they've won 2, they've qualified, they've won the group, 6 points from their 2 matches, followed by Australia on 3 points, Paraguay on 3 points, and Turkey eliminated. Turkey have got no points. Group E, Germany, they have also played 2 matches, they've won both, including beating our African team Cote d'Ivoire 2-1. They came from behind to do that. They have 6 points from their 2 matches, they've qualified. Cote d'Ivoire need to get something from their last game to be sure. They have 3 points from 2 matches. Ecuador, who have been very, very disappointing, and they get to play Germany in their last match, they have 1 point. Then Curaçao, they will be taking on Cote d'Ivoire in their last game, they have 1.2. In Group F, the Netherlands are top here. They've got 4 points from their 2 matches, followed by Japan, 4 points on 2 points. Sweden, impressive in their 5-1 demolition of Tunisia, but it's getting tougher now. They must get something from their last game, otherwise they will be out of the competition. So they've got 3 points. And then Tunisia, their bottom, eliminated, no points. Egypt, we just spoke about them, Group G, they have 4 points from their 2 matches, so they are in a very good position to qualify. Iran have got 2 points from their 2 matches. They need to beat Egypt to stand a chance in their last game. Then Belgium, also on 2 points. They play against New Zealand in their last match. New Zealand have got 1 point. Then Group H, Spain. Finally, the former champions, they are in business. They've got 4 points from their 2 matches, followed by Uruguay on 2 points, Cape Verde on 2 points, and Saudi Arabia on 1 point. So for Cape Verde, they play Saudi Arabia last. But you see, this is something that sometimes bothers me. You see a team, they play the two potentially on paper, the tougher teams, and then they do well against them. The last game against the team that you feel, okay, they can get something from this, that's where they then mess up. So for Cape Verde, if they can beat Saudi Arabia, they will definitely qualify for the round of 32. But they have to beat Saudi Arabia, or at least get a draw, then see how the other matches go. For Spain, they play against Uruguay, which on paper is going to be their toughest tie, but we think they can make it. Then in Group I, we've got Norway, they are top here. They play just one match, 3 points for them, followed by France on 3 points. Senegal, no points. Iraq, no points. Then Group J, Argentina, they've also played just one match. They won that match, of course, 3-0 against Algeria. They have 3 points, followed by Austria also on 3 points. Jordan, no points. Algeria, bottom, no points. Group K, Colombia, they've played just one match. They won it, 3 points for them. The Democratic Republic of Congo have played one match. They have 1 point because they played out a draw against Portugal. Portuguese, too, disappointingly for them, but it's just one match. They've got to play against Colombia and Uzbekistan. I will see how they fare. So Portugal third in Group K with 1 point. Then bottom, Uzbekistan, no point. And finally, Group L, England, they played just one match. Much criticism before the encounter, but seeing the way they took out Croatia, 4-2 in that encounter, their fans are beginning to believe. They are top, 3 points, followed by Ghana, also on 3 points. But Ghana played the weakest team in the group, Panama. They now have to take on Croatia, and they will have to play against England. So that's how the teams currently stand. Action continues today.
1: Yeah, for our own representative here from Africa, let's start with Tunisia, the Catholic Eagles of Tunisia. When they lost that first game against Sweden, 5-1, the football authorities in Tunisia, they were so angry with the performance of Sabu Lamouchi, the coach. You know, they got rid of him. They brought in experience at Arena. But I don't want to say it's a waste of money if you ask me. Seeing the scenario, the tournament is already ongoing. Many people tell you that. What about Cote d'Ivoire? During the AFCON 2024, you know, they sacked their manager and another manager. But the manager that took over from the late Gasset was a kind of assistant to him. So he was in the team. But this time, he was promoted to be the head coach. And he's doing well. He's still their manager, led them to this World Cup. And hopefully, they will qualify. But when you look at Tunisia, they are disgracing this continent. Should be told. An African nation cannot be with 11-11 losing 4-0 to any side in Asia, be it Japan, be it South Korea, at the World Cup. And you made mention of one of the goals. Japan did the same thing against Netherlands. And I was asking myself that, look, I don't think there's any player in Japan that is up to foot, but they cannot the ball inside the 18-yard box when you have someone like, especially Van Dijk, and of course, we saw the Tunisian players there also, you know, and they find the back of the net. Tunisia, they won 9 of their World Cup qualifiers, 9, and they play at a draw without conceding any goals at the qualifiers. But now, they've conceded 9 goals at the World Cup just after 2 games. It's a disgrace. I don't know how, there's nothing CAF can do about it because they will always be in the qualifiers and they will do well and they will qualify for the World Cup. But that disgrace in this continent. If you want to look at Tunisia's performance,
0: there's something CAF can actually do about it. They can reject the whole qualifying process. After all, they did something with West Africa and then said there is WAFU A, there is WAFU B, and now you now have most times the paths usually for Nigeria and Ghana, they have to go through each other. Yeah, so if CAF can do that, then they can also look at the rest of the continent and say, okay, when it comes to qualifying for the World Cup, this is how we are going to do it. So that the slot for North Africa maybe will not be that much, because you have Tunisia always picking one of the
1: almost
0: spots.
1: All the North
0: Africa. Because you have Morocco at the World Cup, you have Egypt at the World Cup, you have Algeria at the World Cup, you have Tunisia at the World Cup. That's 4 countries from North Africa. How many are they? It's only basically Libya that's a core North African country that did not qualify for the World Cup. So when you have all of these slots going to North Africa, and then you have countries like Nigeria and South Africa having to battle it up. Nigeria is not at the World Cup. Cameroon is not at the World Cup. We could not say we are just feeling bad because Nigeria did not qualify for the World Cup. But I'm thinking rigid the whole qualification process. If we now have 9.5 slots, maybe we should spread it more so that you don't have 5 North African countries, 4 will qualify for the World Cup.
1: We're still in that particular. Now, they're out of the World Cup. This one Africa team, that officially they're out of the World Cup. Then Cote d'Ivoire later on Saturday night. Look, we need African nations, and I saw element of that with Cape Verde yesterday. Immediately they took that lead in the first half. There's no need for showboating. Mm-hmm. It's not yet the final whistle.
0: Exactly.
1: It's not yet the final whistle. We have a whole lot of time. You can still concede five goals.
0: I mentioned this when I was analyzing Africa at the World Cup. I said, look, I think sometimes we lack that professionalism.
1: Yeah.
0: If you listen to Clemens Westerhoff after Nigeria got eliminated against Italy at the World Cup, he mentioned it.
1: Yeah.
0: That Webley didn't mention the particular player, but he said we're playing against Italy. Then Italy were one of the best countries in the world. They were they just finished third at Italia 90. And you had Roberto Baggio, who was the World Footballer of the Year at that point. Clemens, what I've said, because when we're leading 1-0 and then we had Gianfranco Zola sent off, that a Nigerian player had the ball. He had the ball at his feet, and then Baggio was coming to tackle him, and then he put his hand on Baggio's head. You know, that's who you be. He said, you know who Baggio is? Baggio, World Footballer of the Year. You know what happened? What happened in the game? Baggio scored two goals. Yeah. So, basically, he was talking about an African team showboating at the World Cup. Sunday Olise, one of my favorite players in the Super Eagles ever. Clearly, if you go and watch that match again, you see that it was his mistake.
1: Yeah.
0: All he had to do when the ball was coming was just to whack it out and just, you know, get rid of it. But he wanted to, in Lagos, we call it Padem Ilohun. When a player is coming this way, you touch the ball this way and you run the other way to go and get the ball. So he attempted to do that, but it was, I think, Dimitri Albertini. He intercepted it, then made the pass to Baggio. Baggio scored. So if not for that bit of showboating, Nigeria could have beaten Italy if we had just decided, let's be professional in this encounter. You check Senegal too. Even when Senegal played at the 2002 World Cup against Turkey, they could have won that encounter, but because they had blown some. In fact, I think it was it which country did they play? They must have, if you go and check. The most impressive was even the opener against France.
1: Yeah.
0: That match, although they beat Sweden in the round of 16, but when you check, it was only France. They defeated France. The other matches they played Brazil,
1: Denmark, and Uruguay.
0: Yes, it was draws. It was draws that they played
1: against Uruguay.
0: Yes, and Uruguay came back and it was 3-3 in that encounter. Yeah. So and then we saw them against Turkey. Turkey defeated them. So most times you see certain things, even against Ghana. Ghana at 2010 World Cup. If there had been a bit more professionalism, they would have won. Of course, they were just a penalty kick away from winning. Morocco would be the one thing that I said, okay, I thought I saw professionalism in them. They just went about their business. Yeah, so I think Africans should just forget it. Win the World Cup first, then you can do all your showboating that you want.
1: Because it was so obvious. And good mention. It did not start today or the last World Cup. We've seen it over time, over the years. You are leaning against a powerhouse. The Africans would have defeated Germany. I was so angry because they have no business to lose that game against Germany, because they had chance, opportunity to wrap up the game. But you get to a time, the likes of Diomande, overrated Diomande. They will hold
0: overrated Diomande.
1: Yes.
0: Everybody is talking about it.
1: Overrated Diomande. That will report 400 million what is wrong with Leipzig? They will hold the ball. But they want to do one-on-one. Like, what they got predicted before the game. He said we need to be careful with these adversaries. And he mentioned Diomande, Nicolas Pepe, and Amadiallo. He said, look, if those guys meet you, those three players, they meet you one-on-one, you are gone. It was winning the Germans. And it's like you get to their head. Then we hold the ball. When you're supposed to play team football, play your team, go and get the goal. Then we wait. Then we hold the ball. Wait for a German to come. Look, it's.
0: But again, maybe we shouldn't be too critical, because that is our style in Africa. Spontaneity. We play. Even South Africa, much as we do not want them to go far, I listened to the analysis. And many of them were saying that Hugo Bros basically teach them against Mexico. That's not how South Africa play. That should allow the players to express themselves. They play this, how do they call it? Shibobo. This kind of, this free-flowing football. They like showboating. That is where the best of African skills come out. And that's why we can do well. I'm not against having flair. Of course, you can't say somebody like JJ Okocha should not dribble and all that things, but there should be some professionalism in your approach. There should be some tactical discipline.
1: You're not leading, like, let's say, three nil or something. Just one nil. Mm. I saw it with this morning. I saw it with the Cape Verdeans. When they want to play the ball past the leg of the opponent, you know, want to hold it. Somebody has made one already. Don't let that guy get to the offside. And the Africans have paid for a journey.
0: All right, guys, let's go on this and quick break. We'll be right back.
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0: Still celebrating my birthday right here on 90.7 KFM Benin City on the program that we call Sports Fiesta. Good morning and welcome back. So, moving on and talking about my birthday, the Edo State Football Association, they are celebrating me, and this is a message that they have sent. Let me read it out. On behalf of the chairman, executive board members, and the entire football family of the Edo State Football Association, we extend our warmest birthday wishes to Dr. Saliu Ibrahim, fondly known amongst the sporting community as the Sports Abracadabra. As the esteemed general manager and lead sportscaster of 92.7 KFM Benin City, your unwavering dedication to sports journalism and football development has left an indelible mark on Edo State and beyond. 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Beyond your contributions to the media, your service as a member of the Edo State Football Association Electoral Committee reflects your commitment to integrity, excellence, and the advancement of the beautiful game within our state. 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You remain a valuable partner and a key figure in the progress and development of football in Edo State. As we celebrate another year today, we pray that Almighty God grants you good health, wisdom, strength, greater accomplishment, and many more years of impactful service to sports and humanity. Happy birthday, Dr. Saliu Ibrahim. May your new year be filled with joy, success, and countless reasons to celebrate. Signed, Edo State Football Association. And many thanks to the chairman, my very good friend, Fred Newton, and also the vice chairman, my friend Odessa Hoba, and others, the secretary, and every member of the Edo State Football Association. Really, really appreciate this message, and I hope that I'm deserving of what you guys have sent to me. Really appreciate it. Thank you very much. All right, so still talking about the World Cup. Of course, we are celebrating Africa and Egypt, and we've said that look, Mohamed Salah and Egypt, they got a win, so let's see if they would go further in this competition. There's a story that's, well, human interest story, but it has created some criticism for Jeremy Doku. He did not play yesterday, but it was not as a result of what he said earlier. Last night we learned he had an infection, a respiratory infection, so that's why he could not play for Belgium in their goalless draw with Iran. However, he's expecting his first child with his wife. So he has said that when it is time, when the wife is about to give birth, he will leave camp and go and be with the wife. But he's getting, I don't understand, he's getting criticized by some persons. They feel that, look, this is the World Cup, it's very important, you should not be leaving your teammates at the World Cup. But listen to Ollie Watkins earlier today. Ollie Watkins was saying, look, this guy, he can go witness the birth of his first child, stay with his wife for a couple of hours, then return to camp and continue playing for Belgium. What's the big deal? This is his personal thing. Why is anybody even talking about it? Why is it such a big deal? And for me, I don't understand. What maybe Jeremy Doku too shouldn't have even come out and spoken about it. Maybe it should have just been a private thing. When you do not see him for one match, you understand. And then that's maybe when the coach, they were asked, where's Doku? I said, oh, he went to witness the birth of his child. So some things like that, I don't think should be public consumption. But of course, it is very important that there are some things that are bigger than football. I know football is very, very important, but some things are bigger than football. The birth of a child is bigger than football. It doesn't matter. I am sure if you give Jeremy Doku the option of his wife having a safe delivery and Belgium, God forbid, Belgium winning a match, I'm sure he will take safe delivery of his child. So you see, there are some things that are bigger. Even the entire Belgian team will say, what are we talking about? life is more important than football now. So there are some things that are bigger than football. So I don't know why somebody's private coming public discussion.
1: It's so sad that I was thinking maybe it was just Africa, yeah. Because when I was growing up, I get to understand and I do tell people that celebrating the dead more than those that are alive is witchcraft. And those that are around me, they will burst into laughter. So yes, I said they are celebrating someone that is dead, but someone is alive, alive, you don't celebrate that person. So that is witchcraft. If, God forbid, if something sad happened with Jeremy Duco's family, for instance, maybe he lost a loved one, and he just moved out from the camp, immediately I'll tell you a family reason, something terrible has happened.
0: Yeah.
1: Nobody will raise eyebrows.
0: Yeah.
1: Yeah, I will start sending all kind of messages.
0: Exactly. Take a look at Portugal. Jota's father and mother. Yeah, they woke up. And everybody's talking about that. Still talking about the tragedy that happened. I mean, tell me, would you, if Portugal losing, if they had given Portugal the choice that, okay, Diego Jota will be alive, but don't even qualify for the World Cup. You think Portugal will not take it?
1: So
0: Portugal will take not qualifying for the World Cup for Diego Jota to be alive.
1: So it's very important. Like you said, maybe in coming out before the World Cup and saying that, look, if something like this happens, I will leave the camp, and maybe that is the problem. But you calling out Jeremy Doku because the wife is heavily pregnant and we put to bed, and the time frame will be maybe the second week, the first or second week of July, and he just made it know that, look, if it falls within that time frame, I'll be out of here, I'll be out of the United States, I'm going to join my family. The French presenter that was calling out Jeremy Doku, I just found out this one that they've suspended her. They've suspended her. The organization has suspended her. Because she said a whole lot of things that are not necessary, you know. My only problem, like you cited, is that he came out and made it known to everyone. Because normally you don't make this kind of discussion to the public. You just, once it happens, you leave the camp. It happened to Ryan Sterling during the 2018 or 2022 World Cup. He had a show at home. You know, nobody knew what was happening.
0: Yeah.
1: This president, they said family.
0: Yeah, family.
1: After the World Cup, that was when they find out that robbers attacked the family. You know, so it happens. Not only when you someone that you give me, okay, everybody starts sharing condolence messages and all that. No, we are talking about life here. And like Wadke said, it's not out of the World Cup completely. Witness the birth of the child, few hours time, you know, he travel back to join his players. And can I spot them on? They're happy. Footballers, they love moments
0: that,
1: like
0: that presenter was saying that our fathers are useless when it comes to... Because, no, you know, the father, you do not have the wife to push.
1: No.
0: You are not a midwife, you are not a doctor, you are not anything. But sometimes, because I've seen

0: doctors, trained medical personnel, they will even want a loved one to be around, even when they are giving the best treatment. Yeah. Sometimes they will say, just be talking to this person.
1: Even someone that
0: it's very important. Someone that's unconscious in coma, they will say, just talk.
1: To that person.
0: Yeah, because there are some things that happen that are beyond the physical.
1: Yes.
0: So sometimes the presence of the father could help ease the delivery of the child. But she was saying that the father is telling you, I will not suffer. That's when it comes to birth of children. So she doesn't understand why Jeremy Doku is talking about going to be at the birth of his first child.
1: It's very wrong. You know, I've seen a situation, and that video made headlines some years ago when the woman put to bed and she passed out. You know, but the child was still crying. They were rolling this woman to the morgue, you know, certified dead. But the father, the old man said, no. Put that child on top of the corpse. The wife cannot die. This is not Africa here that they will tell you that, maybe it's out to do something. I'm talking about white couples. The doctor was like, what is this? What is happening? You know, this child, the new born baby, she was crying. It was a girl. She was crying. The woman came back to life. You know, the mother said she...
0: Yeah, in her subconsciousness.
1: There are
0: things that are metaphysical, yes, so you don't just...
1: I'm disappointed with that presenter, honestly. And the organization, they've done the needful this morning.
0: Mm. Okay, all right. Talking about the World Cup, Alexis McAllister says that they are ready to do the dirty work for Lionel Messi to excel at the World Cup. He and the guy they call Lionel Messi's bodyguard, Rodrigo de Paul, and of course Enzo Fernandez, they usually play a disciplined, high energy role just around Lionel Messi, and then Messi has the freedom to now do whatever he does, and we know Messi's a genius. So he says, if anyone thought this group was better off without Leo today, it became clear that Leo is the most important of them all. He may not have the legs of yesterday, and he now plays more in fits and start, but the rest of Argentina side are more than happy to do the dirty work and let him turn it on when he wants. Why are they over relying on Messi, who will be 39 on Wednesday? Me and Messi and Fred Newton, our birthdays just back to back. I am 22, Fred is 23, Messi is 24. So are they relying too much on a 39-year-old? Yeah, they want to do the dirty job for him too, but is Argentina over relying on Lionel Messi? It's Lionel Messi, by the way. So
1: even if Lionel Messi is still using walkie stick, and he said, I want to turn that jersey, I want to play for the national team, the Argentines, they will still rely on him. That boy is special, you know. Messi is divine, extraordinary. Mm. You who playing alongside the players are ready to worship Lionel Messi. So I'm not surprised that the likes of McAllister, who is quite young compared to Lionel Messi, Rodrigo de Paul, Enzo Fernandez, that are saying all this concerning Lionel and his influence on the game. Lionel Messi is one player in world football that inside me, Argentina may win this particular game 6-0. It will not find the back of the net, but his influence might just be the man of the match. Mm. So I think the players are so excited playing alongside Lionel Messi.
0: All right, let's look at the messages.

0: Good morning, the oracles and magicians of sports. No doubt. Okay. I felicitate with the Bracadabra of sports, Dr. Salih Ibrahim, on the occasion of the celebration of his birthday. Kudos to his parents for having a son who commands respect. Know that you are a gentleman of probity and honor. May Almighty God give you and your family good health, abundant blessings, and long life. I am proud of the performances of our African teams in this World Cup, but give the cup to Argentina. Thanks. Good morning, great men. Thank you for the good work. Happy birthday to Doctor of Sports. More years, more grace, good health, long life, and prosperity. Keep this surprised world by their super performance. For Tunisia, South Africa, they are coming home. Sir, has NFL choose coach for under 23? I think so. Abdul Makaba. Good day, sports gentlemen. Keep up the wonderful presentation and analysis. You guys are doing great. A happy and joyous birthday to the sport, Abracadabra, Dr. Salihu Ibrahim. I wish you many more years and many happy returns. Osas from Benin. Good day, sports gentlemen. Keep up the wonderful. Okay, just send this now. Good morning, KUFM Men of Sports. Happy birthday to Dr. Ibrahim. Thank God for your life, sir. Congratulations to Egypt on their 3-1 win and Cape Verde on their 2-0 draw. Chibweze from Obayi. Good morning, Men of Sports. The World Cup will produce a shock. Oga Ibrahim, happy birthday to you. More fruitful years ahead to you. Nathaniel from Morocco, sir.
1: All right, that's the much we can take. We've got to go now, but before we do, it's time to blow the final whistle on this edition of the show.
0: I have watched the game back twice. In the first half, it was the best of the four in attack, the one who stood out the most. In the second half, Mikey and I were decisive, but he also contributed. He drew in an opponent and left free space for the first goal. First captain Kylian Mbappe has defended his teammate Ousmane Dembele following criticism of the Paris Saint-Germain forward's display against Senegal in their World Cup opener. And that is the final with some sports for start this morning.
1: And the way people criticize players this season. Come on. Alright, we'll see how continue at the World Cup. Ousmane Dembele, of course, is the Ballon d'Or winner, and he just won the Champions League with Paris Saint-Germain, retained it by the way. So we'll see how he fares for France at the World Cup. I think most times people expect these players to just every time consistently, they must give 10 over 10 performance. It's not possible. It's just not possible. All right, guys, thank you very much. We'll see you at 4 p.m. We'll be talking football only on Balls of Fire. I'm Salih Ibrahim. Many thanks to Nero G for doing this with me, and to you guys, thank you for joining me to celebrate my birthday. See you at 4 p.m. Bye bye.
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have Memorial Pueblo has joined fathers across the state and world to celebrate Father's Day, commending men who continue to raise their children with discipline, faith, responsibility and strong moral values. The governor, in his message to mark the occasion, urged fathers to take a more active role in shaping the lives of their children and protecting them from crime, negative peer influence and moral decline. The governor and his state responsibilities as leaders of their homes, urging them to pay closer attention to their children's activities, friendships and decisions while providing proper guidance. The Ogun State Police Command has launched a comprehensive investigation into the killing of a renowned broadcaster and retired Ogun State Television staff member, Mrs. Keton Oyesiko, alongside her security guard. The 67-year-old broadcaster was reportedly killed in the early hours of Sunday at her residence in Agodo community along the Abeokuta-Shun-Shagamu Expressway in Obafemi Owodo local government area. According to a statement by the police spokesperson, DSP Olusheyi Babasheyi, the incident was reported at the Owodo Egba Division on June 21, 2026, after a resident raised the alarm about suspicious activity on the premises. The chairman of the House of Representatives Committee on Customs and Excise, Leke Abejide, has dismissed allegations that the purported appointment of Deputy Comptroller ID Olorunfemi as the next Comptroller General of the Nigeria Customs Service would trigger the forced retirement of senior officers. In a statement on Sunday, the lawmaker insisted that all exits from the service are being carried out strictly in compliance with ex-service rules. Abejide made the clarification while reacting to reports alleging that the succession process within the Nigeria Customs Service could lead to the premature retirement of several senior officers. Still on the news updates this morning, the Northeast Development Commission, NEDC, has sounded the alarm and threatened legal action over what it's described as a disturbing rise in the unauthorized use of its name, logo, and official identity by individuals and organizations seeking to deceive unsuspecting Nigerians. In a public disclaimer issued at the weekend, the commission said it had uncovered multiple instances of entities operating websites, social media accounts, and publications while

0: falsely presenting themselves as affiliated with the intervention agency established to spearhead the reconstruction and development of the insurgency ravaged northeast. The warning comes against the backdrop of increasing cases of digital impersonation and identity theft targeting government institutions and public agencies, with fraudsters often exploiting official identities to solicit funds, offer fictitious contracts, or lure unsuspecting citizens into fraudulent transactions. And that's KUFM's news updates on the hour. I am Gloria Vitalis, saying thanks for listening. Good morning.
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0: Nigeria's political landscape has evolved over the years, but since 1960, the yearnings of the people have remained the same.
1: 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I don't tire.
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0: Join us on the program Dialogue as we focus on Nigeria's political scene. 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
5: So this wasn't the problem with the government. It was the corruption in the SSP account. It was the fact that without any clearance, the government did their hand in the SSP account to fund their business. And SSP account is money you save from the state government and the federal government.
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8: I, Adenike Temidayo Oladige, hereby certify that 1. I am the returning officer for the 2026 Ekiti State Governorship election held on the 20th day of June 2026. 2. The election was contested. 3. The candidates received the following votes. 1. Falego Opeyemi David, male, of Party A, scored 564 votes. 2. Omotosho Matthew Olu, male, Party AA, scored 126 votes. 3. Akande Oluwaseun Samuel, male, Party AAC, scored 195 votes. 4. Bejide Oluwadare Patrick, male, Party ADC.

Alhaji Abiodun Abayomi, male, party APC, scored 319,224 votes. 319,224 votes. 7. Amifowose Joseph Olanrewaju, male, party APM, scored 59 votes. 59 votes. 8. Awogbemi Bidemi Olaiya, male, of party APP, scored 61 votes. 61 votes. 9. Olajumi Ikusayedegbe Oyebanji, male, of party LP, scored 276 votes. 276 votes. 10. Abegude Ayobami Blessing, male, of party NPP, scored 35 votes. 35 votes. 11. Oluyede Olumayakun Oluwole, male, of party PDP, scored 40,543 votes. 40,543 votes. 12. Ayodele Olaniyi Olanrewaju Praise, male, of party PRP, scored 163 votes. 163 votes. 13. Ambassador Alade Adedayo Isaac, male, of party SDP, scored 179 votes. 179 votes. 14. Osikolu Olusegun Ayodele, male, of party YPP, scored 98 votes. 98 votes. And 15. Adetunji Victor Damilola, male, of ZLP, scored 113 votes. 113 votes. Number 4. That Oyebanji Abiodun Abayomi of APC, having satisfied the requirements of the law, is hereby declared the winner and is returned elected. Thank you all.

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Today, the 22nd day in June 2026. It's a Monday. And happy Monday. Welcome to Dialogue on KU 92.7. My name is Gloria Vitalis. And earlier, you had listened to the voice of Professor Adenike Temidayo Oladiji, who is the Vice Chancellor of the Federal University of Technology, Akure. She also doubled as the returning officer of the just-concluded Ekiti State Governorship election. And you did hear her loudly and clearly announcing Biodun Oyebanji, the incumbent governor of Ekiti State, the winner of the governorship election conducted on June 20, 2026. That was last Saturday. The governor had polled 319,000

0: 224 votes to defeat his closest rival of the People's Democratic Party, Wole Oluyede, who scored 40,543 votes. Coming as a distant third was the candidate of the African Democratic Congress, Oluwadare Bedide, who had polled 12,872 votes in that election. There were 14 candidates presented by INEC for that election, and INEC had announced that, prior to the election, that 988,251 voters were registered for that election. And out of that number, 384,940 of them were accredited. Now, in that election, we had seen 382,109 votes cast, and out of that number, 375,777 votes cast were valid. Governor Biodun Orebanji won in all the 16 local government areas of the state, and he made history in that election. The state was created in 1996, and ever since the state's creation and then subsequently the 1999 return to democratic rule up to date, we have not seen an incumbent governor that consecutively secured re-election in the state. Governor Biodun Orebanji is the first incumbent governor of Ekiti State. Fayemi come back or secure a second term back in 2018, but he had, you know, won the election previously, taking a break, and then he came back in 2018. So I want to say once again, congratulations to Governor Biodun Orebanji. This is what he has to say after he had won that election.
1: History in the making, and we continue to serve the people. I have a proper understanding of the responsibility that this is on our shoulder. Responsibility of service, but not service to the people. And I assure the people that serve them, you know, with courage, with compassion, with humility, and with fear of God. So they should continue to expect better service from us as we postpone in the first time and as we prepare for the second time. Well, I have my job cut out for me. You know, we have a 30-year development plan that guides whatever we do in the United States. So we continue to implement that plan. We can't deviate from it. But if there are issues to bring on board, then we'll reveal. So they should just expect a very detailed implementation of the 30-year development plan. And we are on course. Well, it was an aspiration. And then we go back and we'll rebuild, look at what has happened. Until we do the forensic analysis of what has happened, I can't say anything. But I must thank the people for coming out. They really turned out, you know. So we look at the processes and try to understand why this has happened. But if you look at the total percentage of vote for APC, it's above 85%. That's a good part.
0: That was Governor Biodun Orebanji speaking shortly after he was announced the winner of that election. He had campaigned largely on unity. He also went on to highlight some of the achievements that he made during his first term in infrastructure, development, education, healthcare, agriculture, and investment promotion. Governor Biodun Orebanji had emerged as the candidate of the party through a consensus arrangement after his only competitor in the primary election withdrew and went on to endorse him. Now, the president has also come out to congratulate Governor Biodun Orebanji. He says it's a clear vote, so he described the victory as a clear vote of confidence in continuity, in stability, and people-centered governance. In a statement that was released by the presidential spokesperson, Bayo Onanuga, the president commended the people of Ekiti State for their peaceful and orderly conduct, security agencies for a job well done, and he charged the people of Ekiti State and INEC to conduct free, fair, and peaceful election. So on the program this morning, we're having two guests. First, we'll be speaking to an observer of that election. She'll be giving us a first-hand experience or hand-down of what she saw happen during the just concluded Ekiti State's governorship election. And subsequently, we'll be speaking to a political analyst or scientist, however you want to put it, to help us get a feel of what this

0: back to Dialogue on KU 92.7 and joining us Act Development Initiative. Good morning, Mercy. Thank you for joining us on Dialogue this morning.
1: Good morning, Mayor. Thank you for having me.
0: All right, let's begin with your overall assessment and perspective of the Ekiti State Governorship election. What were the things that caught your attention?
1: Movement Initiative was an accredited observer group that observed the 2026 Ekiti State off-cycle governorship election. And we had field observers deployed across the 16 local governments and across the 177 wards of Ekiti State. And we had data coming in from the field across these different wards. And from our tracking and live information getting gotten from the field observers, largely our assessment of the election was that the election was largely peaceful. We noticed the good conduct of security agencies, and we had pockets of violent cases, but it was largely peaceful. Most of the violence cases were recorded were bordered mostly around physical assault, intimidation, and harassment. We just one case of ballot box matching which we recorded for that election. And so overall assessment of the election was largely peaceful, and it went well. Yeah.
0: Mm. All right. What can you say about the conduct of INEC in that election? I'm talking about logistics, arrival of materials to the polling units on time, the function of the BVAS. What can you say about, you know, INEC's overall preparedness for that election?
1: So, for INEC's conduct for the election, we trapped different criteria for that process on IMEC conduct. The commencement of polls, arrival and commencement of polls, we recorded a large part of polls at different polling units. For instance, from our data, we have like over 80% of the polling units starting elections before 8:30 p.m. However, over 19% of these polling units in Ekiti State recorded late start of election. And that late start of election bordered around for year local government, and then surprisingly, Ado Ekiti, which is the state capital. And one would wonder why INEC is starting an election late in the state capital, where the transport system and the logistics system is very good. And most of these polling units that started late, we had voters that came in that were already at the polling units waiting for INEC officials to come in before election started. And I think it is one thing that INEC needs to look at for subsequent election. We have a few elections coming up. It's one thing that needs to be looked at to ensure that polling units start voting, that different polling units start voting at the stipulated time that it is prescribed for an election to start.
0: Did you get the opportunity to speak with INEC as to why they had to start late in some polling units?
1: So some of the officials which we got opportunity to speak with

0: mentioned that the deployment of these materials were not done in good time. So even locating the polling units was also an issue. Now, we discovered the same thing in FCT election, which happened in February. In February, when the FCT election happened, there were some polling units that INEC officials did not even know that these were their polling units. And we saw the same thing play out in FCT election. INEC staff not knowing where the exact polling units were and even deployment to those polling units. I would also believe that INEC is supposed to have informed the ad hoc official in good time as to when, where and where the polling units are located, so that it's not on the day of the election where the material are supposed to have gotten to the polling units. That is where the ad hoc official could have been looking for the polling units. I think that should have been done maybe three days before that election, so that these materials will have arrived the polling units in good time and voting will commence at the stipulated time.
1: All right. Now let's talk about the voting process. What can KIMPACT or KDI say about the voting population? Or do you see more youth out there, more women, more elderly people? I'd like to speak on that. And was the process seamless? Were there connectivity problems? Was the Beavers functioning properly? And of course, how can you generally grade the voting process in that election?
0: So for our observation of the process, the registered voters for that election, which was young people, which collected PVCs. However, some of this, the registered voters, the breakdown, we had more women that registered that were registered voters than men. 52% of these people were women, and then just 49% were men. So largely, it tells us that women were more for this election. So the voting population for this election were largely women, and women turned out mostly for this election.
1: Elderly or younger women, would you say?
0: What?
1: Elderly or younger women?
0: No, mostly elderly women.
1: Mostly
0: elderly women. Because it is in previous security elections, if you go out on the election day, you just take just a brief observation, you will notice that elderly women always come out to vote for the elections. They always show out to vote. And for me, I feel it is very impressive that even the elderly people are interested in the process. They want to exercise their franchise. I feel it is very impressive. Now, coming to the issue of EVAS functionality, we from our assessment, from our observation, we recorded a large success rate of the EVAS functionality. We had over 82% of polling units that of EVAS that functioned very well, and but we had 17% of polling units where EVAS did not function well. And I also think it is one thing that INEC needs to look at, because the BVAS is one very important machine that is required for an election, because the BVAS is used for accreditation before a person can even vote. So if the BVAS does not function well, you now see cases where people are cannot get their franchise because the BVAS is not working. However, INEC has believed that they have deployed 708 packs of BVAS for the election. We have 2,400 BVAS deployed to polling units, and then 708 packs of BVAS for the elections. For some polling units, we had some of these back of BVAS being deployed to the polling units where BVAS malfunctioned, but we still had some polling units where there were no replacements at all. Now, what happened to those extra BVAS, the additional BVAS machines that were deployed for the elections, where we still had cases of BVAS

0: So people were able to vote without being accredited by the Beavers.
1: Yes, so we had some of those cases that people had to vote because the Beavers did not function properly.
0: All right. Did you witness any incident of vote buying, voter intimidation or suppression during the election?
1: So the election from our observation and field report, the election was actually surrounded by voter inducement at the polling unit. It was our field observers reported to us over 136 cases of vote buying that were observed from our field observers. And going further, we noticed that they were vote buying kits of around 7,000 to 10,000 of 10,000 that were being given as inducements for vote buying. And we had most of these cases last day in Ekiti East, which had plenty of these reports for vote buying. So yes, we had a large number of reports that bothered around vote buying for the election.
0: Did these activities, did it happen around the polling unit or it was done someplace else? I'd like for you to speak on that. And before now, I have heard reports of, you know, voters asking for these monies. In your assessment of this election, did the voters request for these monies or the people, you know, came to them? Can you also identify some of the parties that you thought or you saw engaging in vote buying or vote selling?
1: From our reports, we noticed cases of vote buying. However, it is largely across the political parties. Right, vote buying cuts across the political parties, and it is not particular to one political party.
0: Can you mention these parties?
1: The top contenders for the election were mostly APC, PDP, and ADC. So it was largely vote buying cuts across most of these political parties.
0: Mm.
1: And it cut across of the political parties. And coming back to your question, if the vote buying was observed around the polling unit, our field observers were around the polling unit, and reports that were sent to us were that around the polling unit. So it can be 300 meters from the polling unit, or mostly something lesser than 300 meters, but it was largely around the polling unit.
0: And you saw what did the officials like EFCC, the, you know, ICPC and the police do about these?
1: So we do not have such reports that the police were actually saying not doing anything for vote buying. So probably most of these cases that vote buying occurred, they were good reports that the police saw them and did nothing. However, there were some reports that we got from other sister observers that police officials were actually in the know of the vote buying process and actually did nothing about it.
0: All right. But did you witness any incidents of voter intimidation or suppression within while the election was going on?
1: So, like I mentioned, when I was talking about the total number of violence that was recorded during the elections, we noticed that some of these violence cases happened basically, more of intimidation and harassment from party agents. So it was some of these cases that we had observed that happened during the elections.
0: All right. Before we let you go, I know you've given some advisement as regards logistic and better functioning Beavers. As an observer in that election, what more can you say could be done by INEC or probably any other agency as we edge closer to the Osun election and the 2027 general elections?
1: So, as we head to Osun elections and the general elections, one thing that I think the election management body, which is INEC, needs to pay close attention to is the early training of ad hoc officials, because if you train the election officials early, they would have enough time to even do a refresher and most of these cases of locating polling units or even operating the VIVAS machines or even some of these election materials would be averted, right? And I think that is one thing that needs to be put in place as we head to the 2027 election and also the Osun election, which is due to happen in August. And also the VIVAS, it is a lesson from the election as we go to Osun and the general election. Some of these VIVAS machines need to be checked and then deployed at that when due in good condition to different polling units so that the election process will not be interrupted based on the functionality of the VIVAS.
0: All right. We must thank you very much, Mercy Abien, program manager.
1: Thank you so much for having
0: me. All right. Have a great day. The conversation continues right here on KU92.7. Up next, we'll be speaking to a political analyst to help us make sense of some of these observances that were made. And he'll be joining us after this break. Do stay with us.
2: Nigeria's political landscape has evolved over the years, but since 1960, the yearnings of the people have remained the same.
3: 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I don't tire.
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7: 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It was the fact that without any clearance, the government dipped their hand in the SSP account to fund their business. 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
9: 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You can now keep the conversation going beyond 10 a.m. Send us your views on topical or burning issues of the moment, news, current affairs, or socio-political issues that you may wish to share your thoughts on. It must be civil, factual, straight to the point, and in...
0: to Dialogue on KU92.7. Joining us now via phone is our political analyst and scientist, I'm going to say, Mr. Ibrahim Momo. Good morning. Welcome to Dialogue this morning.
10: Good morning, Zinia. Good morning, Nigerians. It's a pleasure to be on the show.
0: I'm sure you're following the Ekiti governorship election and, of course, reports that emanated from observers about the election. I'd like your general assessment of the performance of INEC, the political parties, the citizens of Ekiti State, or residents of Ekiti State, and, you know, general reporting and outlay of that election.
10: Well, thank you very much. Elections are a multi-stakeholder, you know, activity. And like you pointed out, one of the stakeholders you have mentioned, at the height, at the center of it all, you know, the most critical stakeholder is the election management body, INEC. The tools in terms of service delivery, reports that air monitors, all through the video that has had 8:30 on Saturday, virtually all three units have received material. That is itself in Nigeria's political history. And it's worth commending INEC that when it comes to logistics, they kind of got it right. But that's the INEC was reported to, despite this is the first election after the BVAS was put into our electoral act, because the electoral act now had the BVAS, the pockets of places, polling units where elections were held and the BVAS was bypassed because when we recall the incident cases, you know, that was used to be. So, and you know, in 2015, several governments, the 3 years from which

0: including that of Shaku of Fetaraba, including the former Adiasi governor, Alex Oti. One of the things that came in the office was the fact that the Beavers and other technologies were not electoral. So, to one extreme, in terms of logistics, Kenya kind of got it right. The first time it has ever gotten it right in any election in Nigeria. But in terms of the technology, it kind of allowed some errors to still persist. Then you have the security services, and this context, look at the police and the NEFCC. It is said that vote buying is a crime in Nigeria, but it is not INEC rule to apprehend and prosecute criminals. It is the security services, so particularly the police, which takes the lead in terms of security during elections, and EFCC, which is in charge of economic and financial crime. So, one of the major news items for this election was that there was widespread vote buying. In fact, people are not arguing now whether one party was buying and selling vote, that was not that. To what extent, how much was each of them paying? One was paying higher than the other. So that was not the issue. The ADC, the main, now main, the time that came second in the election, ADC, was buying votes at a much lower cost than from the reports I got, because I was on the ground, than the party that eventually won. Then the final point I'd like to make, because there are many people that are just point of three. One is the election management body, INEC. Two is the state services, police and the NSA particularly, and three, the electorate. For the electorate, it appears that, one, there is a massive show of support for the incumbent governor. Whereas in 4 years ago, we got 179,000 votes. This election, we got well over 300,000 votes. That is over 100% increase, you know, in voter support. So it means that they have, clearly, the governor, not only did he win more than double his vote count in the last election, he got, without doubt, winning all 16 local governments and all the wards in the state. That's a presidential anywhere in Nigeria. Winning all the wards, all the local governments, and doubling the results after. So it appears that you have the backing of the majority of the electorate, you know, in that in a Kiki state. Mm-hmm. And that said, we still have an issue with vote buying and vote selling.
1: All right. Mm-hmm. Okay, for this particular election, INEC had stated that said they made a provision of 2.6 billion naira for the Ekiti State governorship election. And one would wonder that with such an amount of money, we should not be having problems related to logistics, problems related to the malfunctioning of the Beavers. And we spoke to an observer earlier, and she said there were problems when it came to, you know, training of staff. She said the staff were not trained on time, and as an advisement, she says INEC should train these staff on time. So my question now is, with a budget of 2.6 million naira, I beg your pardon, so what can you say about the performance of INEC?
0: I think that I was narrow-minded in terms of analysis. I try to look at the broader picture. There are some places, some things you can use widely. In terms of logistics, you know, there are two various to the technology and then the, you know, the manual logistics of moving materials around. In terms of logistics, movement of personnel and materials, and then got an A. All three units, actually all very few.
1: Reports did say that the materials did not arrive on time.
0: Well, that's not the information that we have. Because I can say that in over 95% of the polling units, from all the reports I've gotten, because you know, actually, you introduced me, I'm a political scientist, I'm a political analyst. So, by virtue, I teach political science. So, I'm not sure what I do, it is my duty to monitor political events as they unfold. So, in some And I'm also the director of communication, as you know, for the Conference of Non-Government Organizations. So it is our duty bound to monitor these things from multiple sources. So by that extent of the polling units cause their material on time. That is what that question is everywhere, at least. So of course, with Nigeria and the gesture what you have already pointed out, it's difficult to get the 100% in Nigeria. So but if there has been an improvement from where we were before to where we are, in terms of logistics, we should commend there and hope that they will do better. But when it comes to the critical issue, because the Nigeria has invested heavily, tens of billions of naira on the data, the bimodal voter acquisition system, to show that when if your fingerprint is not, it's not captured, your face should be captured. That is the whole idea. Now, that's why it's bimodal. At least your face should be captured. So that INEC will still go about elections despite this huge investment of our public funds to still bypass the beavers because of incidents of non-capturing. She speaks to something. Perhaps actual voters couldn't turn out, people voted for them. That is what she could speak to. Because I don't see why a voter will come to a polling unit. Even if his fingerprint is not captured, his face should be captured. Even if VVAS or malfunctioning, INEC has provision for replacement of VVAS. So I think that is a minor. So while we commend them for quick deployment of materials to the polling units, we also have to deploy them. So even if it is 10 cases, it is too much. It is 10 cases too much in the gubernatorial election. If we have 10 cases, the second smallest state in Nigeria, it is the second smallest after Bayelsa. Population-wise, voter registration-wise, it is the second smallest after Bayelsa. If we have 10 cases in Bayelsa, what we are all going to face in Lagos or Kano?
1: All right. Now let's talk about political performance. The incumbent governor has made history. He's the first incumbent governor to secure consecutive re-election in the state since the state was created in 1996. He also won in 16 local government areas of the state, and the margin is quite wide. I mean, over 319,000, and then the closest rival is getting about 40,543 votes. So the margin is quite wide. If you take a look at the performance of the Southwest, the APC has near dominance, save for Oyo states where the current governor still belongs to the People's Democratic Party, and Osun state that belongs to their core party. So what do you make of the, you know, political dominance or not of the All Progressives Congress in this election, and by extension, the Southwestern Zone?
0: Well, it's not only in Ekiti or the Southwest, but in Nigeria. Without that, by mile, the All Progressives Congress, the APC, the real APC, is the dominant political party in Nigeria.
1: Let me better frame the question. Do you think this, you know, translates to what we might see in the 2027 election?
0: Well, the point I like to make is that in Nigeria there are seven levels of elections, and people must take that. At least I may conduct five of those seven. They conduct the presidential, the senatorial, the House of French, governmental, House of Assembly elections, and there are. It's what they say. We say in political science that all politics is local. Yabanji may have delivered because he was on ground, because he had performed. You realize that it is between 319 to 40,000. That is very wide margin. Almost 300,000 difference in votes. That's more than 7 times or 8 times the previous rival in terms of vote count. But that does not mean that we can extrapolate that if you go to Osun, the margin or the dominance will be that wide. You don't need to follow. So how does this look at that? So one is that not only is the APC as a party involved here, this voting. So go to Osun, which is the next election. Are we going to see this kind of dominance? The Jewish House. Then for the party, the APC, it's a mixed pool.

0: something is clear, I know people have narrow partisan interest or positions, but as of today, the APC at the federal level is the dominant political party. At the gubernatorial level, it may not be able to win all the states, but it is clearly going to win the majority of states. But there are other elections, senatorial elections, that I doubt whether the APC will be able to retain its overwhelming majority. I doubt. At the House of Reps, I doubt. At the House of Assemblies, I doubt. So, you see that, for example, a favorite was in Canada, for example. I don't know the way the APC is going to perform when you have the rapid Mustafa Kwasu there. I wonder. In the last election that was had in Anambra State, the APC did not win. Just Peter Chukwuma Soludo, Charles Kwasu, did not win in Anambra State. So, I think the APC may be dominant at the presidential and gubernatorial level. But at the other three levels, the House of Rep, the Senate, and the House of Assembly, I doubt the APC will be able to put up the kind of performance they put up in the Kiki State.
1: All right, Mr. Ibrahim, in about 30 seconds, vote buying was also predominant in this election. An observer we spoke to earlier said votes traded between 7 to 10,000 naira, over 136 cases of vote buying. This is still a problem in our country. Do you think this is something that we can actually override in our democracy?
0: Yes, I think that, I don't have time to respond to this, but among the stakeholders we try to highlight, the critical stakeholder is the electorate. Where is the electorate thinking when it comes to vote buying? In fact, two things are wrong with vote buying. Number one is that vote buying denies you your free choice. Secondly, it denies you the chance to even complain about bad governance. If you vote there, if the man has a few money to buy votes for you to support him, then you have not the right to question him when he does not vote for you. It's a critical issue, this issue of vote buying. I'm sure, I hope that some other editions of the program will have time to talk about it, so that people get to know how bad, how serious the issue of vote buying is.
1: All right, Mr. Ibrahim Momo, thank you very much for your time and thoughts on the program this morning. We appreciate you.
0: Thank you for having me. Do have a great day.
1: You too. All right now let's take some calls and get your reaction. We've had two analysts so far talk about the Ekiti State governorship election. What are your thoughts on the comments they've made? 0706-263-9275-0814484-4328. You can also call 0807-838-4303. Hello, good morning.
2: Good morning, Auntie Gloria.
1: Good morning, welcome.
2: Yeah, Dan Chelsea.
1: Go ahead, Dan Chelsea.
2: Yeah, the state governorship election has come and gone. I know that the APC is going to win because of the incumbent governor. It will be very, very difficult for an opposition to defeat this government. Who is very likely to be sitting there. It will be very, very difficult. But I think it's a tough fight for PDP and the AGP. And it's not going to be the same thing when it comes to presidential election, according to what the guy Brian says. Because it's different election, it's not like football, it's just different. So let's see how it goes in between the 7 general election.
1: All right.
2: When is it Oshun coming on?
1: I think it's in August this year.
2: Okay, so let's see how it goes and see what will happen there. Thank you, and congratulations to the Ibanji re-election. Thank you.
1: All right, thank you. All right, guys, give me one final call, 081-484-4328. Hello, morning.
3: Good morning, Patrice on the line.
1: Patrice, it's good to have you. Please go ahead.
3: Yes, what's shocking me is not INEC that really arrest those who are selling and buying of votes. But what's shocking is that one of the contestants, he says it's a senior citizen, I think the AGC, was on video talking to one of the officials. The other man even sees himself as a commissioner of police, the social duty for the election. But he said one thing to the man, said, well, the man police said, look at that lady selling vote 20,000. People are going there to collect money and vote. Then what the commissioner of police said, he said, hey, you can write petition after the end of the election. So my brother asked people to go and arrest. He said, after the election, you can write petition. Write petition to who? So, the two agents are one of the problems now. Thank you.
1: All right, thank you. All right, that's

0: morning on the program. Join us again tomorrow, same time, 9 till 10. My name is Gloria Vitalis. Do have a fantastic day. I'll see you tomorrow.
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0: Good morning and welcome to KUFM's News Update on the hour. I am Gloria Vitalis.

Governor Mondo Pabula has joined fathers across the states and the world to celebrate Father's Day, commending men who continue to raise their children with discipline, faith, responsibility, and strong moral values. The governor, in his message to mark the occasion, urged fathers to take a more active role in shaping the lives of their children and protecting them from crime, negative peer influence, and moral decline. The governor, in a statement signed by his chief press secretary, Dr. Patrick Abodele, called on fathers across Edo State to be more deliberate in their responsibilities as leaders of their homes, urging them to pay closer attention to their children's activities, friendships, and decisions while providing proper guidance. And the Ogun State Police Command has launched a comprehensive investigation into the killing of a renowned broadcaster and retired Ogun State Television staff member, Mrs. Kitan Oyesekwu, alongside her security guard. The 67-year-old broadcaster was reportedly killed in the early hours of Sunday at her residence in Agodo community along the Abeokuta-Sim-Shagamu Expressway in Obafemi Awode local government area. According to a statement by the police spokesperson, DSP Olusheyi Babasheyi, the incident was reported at the Owode Egba division on June 21, 2026, after a resident raised the alarm about suspicious activity on the premises. The chairman of the House of Representatives Committee on Customs and Excise, Leke Abejide, has dismissed allegations that the purported appointment of Deputy Comptroller ID Olorunfemi as the next Comptroller General of the Nigeria Customs Service would trigger the forced retirement of senior officers. In a statement on Sunday, the lawmaker insisted that all exits from the service have been carried out strictly in accordance with existing public service rules. Abejide made the clarification while reacting to reports alleging that the succession process within the Nigeria Customs Service could lead to premature retirement of several senior officers. Still on the news update this morning, the Northeast Development Commission, NEDC, has sounded the alarm on threatened legal action over what it described as a disturbing rise in unauthorized use of its name, logo, and official identity by individuals and organizations seeking to deceive unsuspecting Nigerians. In a public disclaimer issued at the weekend, the commission said it had uncovered multiple instances of entities operating websites, social media accounts and publications while falsely presenting themselves as affiliated with the agency established to spearhead the reconstruction and development of insurgency-ravaged Northeast. The warning comes against the backdrop of increasing cases of digital impersonation and identity theft, targeting government institutions and suspecting citizens into fraudulent transactions. And that's KUFM's news update on the hour. I am Gloria Vitalis saying thanks for listening. Good morning.

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All time up. 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

0: question, if you ask me. I'm allergic to bad vibes. I'm allergic to no money. I'm allergic to anything that would bring my shine, my excitement, my energy down. Before that, we take a listen to Jogodo Whiskey and Ashake on the radio. And speaking about the money, Elumelu with Young John on the KU Breakfast Show. Enough about music. It's time for movies.
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0: The movie review segment of the KU Breakfast Show is back with yours truly, Gloriana, on the radio this Monday morning. Let's talk movies! It's 10:45 right about now, and we are bringing you the top 5 movies from the past weekend, spanning June 19 to 21 on the box office. Now, spoiler alert, there's a new entry, and it's at number 1. But the good thing is, this particular, I want to say movie, because I don't want to give out much details, is an OG, alright? If you, well, let me not give any more details, but we'll get to it when we get to number 1. Top 5 movies this past weekend. At number 5, we have Scary Movie, grossing $6.7 million last weekend, 3 weeks already on the box office, and it just got to the tail end. Last week, it was $1.5 million since its entry into the box office. At number 4, we have Backrooms. Backrooms grossed $7.3 million last weekend, sold for $175 million. Good morning for Backrooms right there on the movie. That's a movie that has 87% on Rotten Tomatoes, 7.1 on IMDb. It features Robert Bobrovsky, Chiwetel Ejiofor, Avon, Georgia, and it's under the genre of sci-fi and horror. Now, the movie is about a strange door appearing, or a doorway appearing in the basement of a furniture showroom, and this leads to an endless network of interconnected rooms. I wonder where they want to find, or where they're going to find when they go through all of those doors. At number 4, we have Backrooms, grossing $175.1 million. At number 3, we have Obsession. Obsession has been going so strong on the box office. It grossed $14.2 million last weekend. The previous week, it was at number 2, but right now, it dropped one level down to number 3. And at number 2, we have former number 1. Last week, this movie debuted, and it took the number 1 spot by storm. But last weekend, it jumped 11th down to number 2, grossing $17 million. So far, in its 2 weeks in the box office,

0: Times. It has grossed $78.2 million. And that's the title disclosure. They were so excited about when this movie had dropped on the box office. Disclosure Day has 80% on Rotten Tomatoes, 6.7 rating on IMDb. Talks about a meteorologist and a cybersecurity expert finding themselves at the center of a movement to expose. Oh no. And Emily Blunt is on that one. I love her. Love her on my screen. As well as Coleman Domingo. Alright, this movie spans 2 hours, 25 minutes. It's another sci-fi genre. So if you love sci-fi, we have a lot for you on the top five spots this past weekend. At number one, I want to say it's an OG because I feel it's an OG, Toy Story 5. I want to say hooray as well. Toy Story 5 debuted on the box office last weekend. The last time we had a Toy Story animation was back in 2019. So this is a big comeback 7 years later. Well, enough talk. This is the trailer.
1: The Forky to Karen Beverly to be your beloved bride. Yay!
2: Ah, I'll pronounce you husband and knife. Ah, who poisoned the maid of honor?
3: Bonnie, there's a package for you.
1: Oh, thank you.
4: Hi there, I'm Lilypad. Let's play.
5: Ah, extinction, not again.
6: Bonnie, screen time's over now.
7: Okay.
2: I want to talk to you, device.
7: Please, call me Lily.
2: Me and the toys have been working all summer to try and get Bonnie to make friends.
7: Yeah.
2: But then you had to ruin
7: it.
2: You're not even listening to me.
7: I'm always listening.
4: See? Now look here. Me and the toys have been working all summer.
7: Now in Spanish.
2: What?
8: Yeah, I got dibs on behind the dresser.
7: Woody.
9: Jesse, hello.
2: Is it as bad out there for toys as they say it is?
10: We're finding more abandoned toys each day.
2: We're down! Tex invaded our house, too.
10: I don't know, Jesse. Toys are for play, but tech is...
9: It's for everything.
2: I'm losing Bonnie to this device.
11: You got a friend!
7: Woody!
8: Came here as fast as I could.
12: Why are you wearing a dress, Woody?
8: It's called a poncho, Forky.
12: Oh, someone needs a brown marker.
8: Halt! Who goes there?
13: Whoa!
8: I come in peace.
14: It's been too long, cowboy.
7: What are you, some sort of old man toy?
12: What?
15: She thinks you're old because you're bald, Woody.
7: Bonnie needs help from someone at least from the same century. So long, toy.
8: We're gonna need backup.
13: Just give me a wave, boss.
8: Huh? Our mission on this planet is to make a child happy.
2: Barney still needs us. Come on, Bullseye.
10: Buzz, you stay here. I'm going with them.
14: You don't think I can do it?
2: No.
14: Nice poncho.
12: It's good to see them fighting again.
14: It sure is.
0: Well, that's the trailer for Toy Story 5, debuting last weekend at the number one spot on the box office with $160 million. Pixar back to tell us, well, if you want a break from horror or sci-fi, we got you. Toy Story is an animation I watched growing up. Buzz Aldrin, Lightyear, and all of that excitement. And back when I was watching it, I did not really understand what the whole, you know, thing was all about. I was just so excited that the toys could talk, and they could have a conversation, meetings about their owners, and yaddy, yaddy, yaddy. But growing up now, I've come to love Toy Story a whole lot more. And then I'm going to be watching this animation this time around with my adult eyes, because I'm grown now, so I know what this whole adventure is. Rotten Tomatoes, 73% out of 100 on Metacritic and 7.7 out of 10 on IMDb. And our favorite voices are back. We have Tom Hanks playing Woody, John Cusack playing Jesse, Tim Allen playing Buzz Lightyear, Greta Lee playing Lilypad, of course, the new introduction. Keanu Reeves is still on this movie. He's playing Duke Caboon. Annie Potts playing Bo Peep. Wallace Shawn playing Rex. Love Wallace Shawn and his commentary as well on the Toy Story movie. All right, that's it for the time.

this, and let me give you a shocker. There are some reports saying that Toy Story 5 has the biggest opening so far of 2026. The biggest. Toy Story 5 scores the biggest movie opening of 2026 so far. Congratulations to Pixar, and a big congratulations to Walt Disney Studio Motion Pictures for doing a fantastic job. So once more, top 5 movies on the box office. This past weekend, we have Scary Movie at number 5, Backrooms at number 4, Obsession at number 3, Disclosure Day at number 2, and Toy Story 5 at number 1 with $160 million. Alright, that wraps it for the top movies or a movie review on KU92.7 this Monday. We'll be back again next Monday, same time on the radio, just before 11 a.m. You're going to hear me come on the radio and talk movies. But right now, we are going back to the music, and we have back outside Benson Sars on the radio. We also have Shabuze, I like to call him that name, Shabuze Cargo, also on the radio. My name is Gloria, and I'll see you tomorrow, same time, just stay with us. Good morning.

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1: A very good morning to you all. Thank you. Governor Okpehollo marks Father's Day, urges Edo fathers to guide children against crime. President Bola Tinubu hails Oyebanji's re-election. Police investigate death of broadcaster in Ogun State. On entertainment, Asake and Wizkid's MMS eats 100 million Spotify streams. While in sport, Egypt claimed their first World Cup win after roaring from behind to beat New Zealand. Details of these and more right after this break. I am Esther Mohammed. And now the news in details. The other state governor, Senator Monday Okpehollo, has joined fathers across the state and the world to celebrate Father's Day, commending men who continue to raise their children with discipline, faith, responsibility, and strong moral values. The governor, in his message to mark the occasion, urges fathers to take a more active role in shaping the lives of their children and protecting them from crime, negative peer influence, and moral decline. Okpehollo described fatherhood as one of the greatest responsibilities entrusted to men, noting that the strength and future of society depends largely on the values established within families. The governor, in a statement signed by his chief press secretary, Dr. Patrick Ebojele, called on fathers across Edo State to be more deliberate in their responsibilities as leaders of their homes, urging them to pay closer attention to their children's activities, friendships, and decisions while providing proper guidance.

Still in other states, the other state security corps has arrested 14 suspects in connection with a cult-related killing in Auchi, Asako West local government area of Edo State. The punch gathered that last week, tension heightened at Abiodun Motor Park, Jatu Junction, as residents, commuters and business owners ran for their lives after suspected cultists shot and killed a middle-aged man. Following the killing, the chief security officer and principal security officer to Governor Monday Opeholo led other security agencies on a raid of criminal hideouts in Edo North Central District from Wednesday to Friday. The operation led to the arrest of 14 suspects, while two others, Kasim, who is the prime suspect and a member of the Jewish confraternity, and Idris Mustafa, who is also a member of the ESSC, are still at large. At Jetu Junction, the team demolished Abiodun Motor Park and the Nigerian Union of Road Transport Workers Park. According to a statement on Sunday by the Chief Press Secretary to Governor Monday Opeholo, Patrick Ebojele, the squad also raided Triple J and J Hotel, Avili, where suspects were arrested. The team also operated in Igbira Camp, Warake Road, Akwekwe, and other areas, targeting hideouts of criminal elements disturbing the peace of Edo North Senatorial District.

0: from that story, celebration time at KUFM as staffs and management of the station felicitate with the general manager, Dr. Saliu Ibrahim, on the occasion of his birthday. Dr. Ibrahim, who also serves as a sport presenter and broadcaster, is widely respected for his professionalism, engaging delivery on air, and commitment to quality broadcasting. Since assuming leadership of the station, Dr. Saliu Ibrahim has continued to provide directions that have strengthened operations, improved programming standards, and sustained discipline and growth within KUFM. Today, colleagues across the station joined in celebrating him, describing him as a leader, mentor, and a committed media professional whose impact is felt across all departments.
1: To an astounding leader, a man that has made impact in sports analysis. That's the abracadabra of sports, managing director KUFM, Saliu Ibrahim. I'm wishing you a happy birthday. Do have a fantastic day and a year filled with success and good health.
0: Happy birthday, Dr. Saliu Ibrahim, my very, very own general manager. We're grateful to God for the gift of you. And my prayer for you today is that Allah will continue to guide you. He will keep you in good health and in happiness. Thank you for all you do for us, boss. Thank you so, so much. We love you. Happy birthday, sir.
2: Happy birthday to our special GM. I wish him long life and prosperity, good health, and good money in his bank account.
3: This is wishing the Ibracadabra of sports, our boss, Mr. Saliu Ibrahim, a happy birthday. And I wish him long life, prosperity, good health, and elevation, success in everything you lay your hands on. God bless you.
4: Happy birthday to the general manager of KUFM, 2.7 Benin City, Dr. Saliu Ibrahim. You know, you inspired me right from when I was in the university. I started listening to you when I was in university. So doing this with you, doing sport with you, it's a dream come true personally for me. And for your good leadership, for your visionary leadership, I pray that God continue to bless you and give you all your heart desires, everything that you ask for. It will be granted to you. Happy birthday, boss.
5: Happy birthday to the sports Ibracadabra, Dr. Saliu Ibrahim. More glorious and fruitful years ahead. Happy birthday, boss.
6: Happy birthday to our GM. On this day, I wish you nothing but joy, long life, sound health, prosperity, more money, more love, more happiness. I wish you everything good. He's a good man, no? Our GM is a good man. I wish him all the best in life. It will live long for us.
7: A happy birthday to a kind, insightful, seasoned, and thoughtful boss, Mr. Saliu Ibrahim. Thank you for being an amazing and visionary leader in the broadcasting industry. I wish you the very, very best. Continue to be an amazing inspiration to sports analysts around the world. Thank you for the great job that you do. Happy birthday to the best boss ever. Have a fantastic birthday celebration.
0: Away from that story, President Bola Tinubu has congratulated Ekiti State Governor Abiodun Abayomi Oyebanji on his victory in Saturday's governorship election, describing the outcome as a strong endorsement of the governor's leadership and development agenda. In a statement issued on Sunday by the State House and by the President's Special Advisor on Information and Strategy, Bayo Onanuga, President Tinubu commended the people of Ekiti State for conducting themselves peacefully during the election and for renewing their confidence in the governor. The president also praised security agencies for maintaining order throughout the electoral process and urged the Independent National Electoral Commission, INEC, to sustain effort towards delivering credible elections ahead of the forthcoming polls. According to the president, Oyebanji's victory is historic, making him the first governor in Ekiti State's history to secure re-election back-to-back. Tinubu attributed the governor's electoral success to his administration's performance during his first term, citing achievements across key sectors. Meanwhile, the Ogun State Police Command has launched a comprehensive investigation into the killing of a renowned broadcaster and retired Ogun State Television staff member, Mrs. Kitan Oyesikon, alongside a security guard. The 67-year-old broadcaster was reportedly killed in the early hours of Sunday at a restaurant in Agodo community along the Abeokuta Siun Sagamu Expressway in Obafemi Awodo local government area. According to a statement by the police spokesperson DSP Olusheyi Babasheyi, the incident was reported at the Owode Egba division on June 21, 2026, after a resident raised the alarm about suspicious activities on the premises. He said detectives were immediately deployed to the scene, where preliminary findings showed signs of forced entry and disturbance. The police added that the victim's vehicle was missing from the residence, suggesting possible theft after the attack. The Commissioner of Police, Bode Olajuni, has ordered a full investigation into the circumstances surrounding the incident. According to the command, intelligence-led operations have been expanded to track down the perpetrators and ensure they are brought to justice. In another report, the local council chairman and the Oyo State Police Command dismissed reports suggesting that the victims adopted in Igbokpe or Ilokpe local government area of Oyo State had been freed. The claims followed a video circulating on social media on Saturday showing large crowds of residents singing and dancing with Yoruba Nation activist Sunday Ademoye, popularly known as Sunday Igboho, over what they described as a celebration of the release of the victims, a woman, her children, and a sibling in Igbokpe or Ilokpe local government. They were said to be released following Igboho's issuance of a two-hour ultimatum to suspected kidnappers and Fulani community leaders demanding their release. However, both local and state authorities have refuted those reports. In a statement on Sunday, the Orilokwe local government chairman Jacob Ogundiro described the claims as false and misleading. Ogundiro assured that security agencies at state and local levels are intensifying efforts to secure the victim's safe rescue, while commending community leaders, residents, and key stakeholders for providing intelligence and support. He emphasized that the protection of lives and property remains a top priority. The spokesperson of the Oyo State Police Command, DSP Olayinka Ayinlade, has also debunked claims that the hostages had been released or that Igboho played any role in their rescue. In other news, the Joint Admissions and Matriculation Board has formally ended admissions into affiliated degree programs run by colleges of education, marking a major shift in Nigeria's teacher education system and effectively making the Nigerian Certificate in Education the sole entry route into the institutions from the 2026/2027 academic section. The decision is contained in JAMB's newly released NCE/ND Agric Registration Guidelines by the Office of the Registrar in June 2026. JAMB also ruled out direct admission into 100 and 200 levels in colleges of education, insisting that all fresh entrants must now come through the NCE program. The development signals the end of an era for affiliated degree programs, which for decades enabled colleges of education to award university degrees through partnerships with conventional universities. Expected to affect thousands of candidates who applied for degree programs through affiliated colleges of education for the 2026 admission cycle. To cushion the impact, JAMB outlined options for the candidates who had already selected affiliated colleges of education for degree programs through direct entry. According to the board, affected candidates may apply for a change of institutions at no cost, transfer to the parent university to which the degree program is affiliated, or allow their second choice institution to become their first choice for admission processes. Coming up in a moment on our entertainment news this morning, Asake and Wizkid's MMS hit 100 million Spotify streams. Details coming up in a moment. Please stay with us.

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It's 2 News Break on KU92.7 FM, Benin City. On entertainment this morning, Afrobeat superstars Asake and Wizkid have continued their dominance on the global music scene as their collaborative track, MMS, has surpassed 100 million streams on Spotify. According to a post shared on X on Sunday by music tracking platform, the debut app, Asake and Wizkid's MMS has now surpassed 100 million streams on Spotify. It marks Asake's 8th and Wizkid's 17th song to achieve this milestone across all credits on the platform. The Grammy-nominated collaboration has been hailed as a standout fusion of Asake's energetic Yoruba-infused sound and Wizkid's smooth melodic style. MMS earned a nomination in the Best African Music Performance category at the 67th Annual Grammy Awards, underscoring the track's international appeal and the growing influence of Afrobeat on the global stage. And that's it on entertainment this morning. Coming up in sport, Egypt claimed their first World Cup win after roaring from behind to beat New Zealand. Details coming up in a moment.

And in sports this morning, Mohamed Salah inspired Egypt to their first ever World Cup win as they came from a goal down to beat New Zealand 3-1 with a brilliant second half display, moving top of Group G and boosting their hopes on knockout stage. After a relatively quiet first half that saw them go in behind at the break, Egypt and Salah turned up the heat in the second period as the 34-year-old winger showed he is still capable of conjuring magic from his boat. New Zealand's first half game plan was as simple as it was effective, kicking long when they needed to and keeping possessions when they could, and defender Finn Salman broke the deadlock from a corner, losing marker Hamed Fatal before staring a powerful header into the net. Egypt piled on the pressure after the break and delivered through Mustafa Zico, who headed on Mohamed Anis cross from the right in the 58th minute. Salah then finally gave the crowd what they wanted 9 minutes later, breaking forward down the right and playing a 1-2 with Zico before slotting the ball into the far corner. Salah almost scored his second in the 81st minute, cutting in from the right and firing a deflected shot over, but he notched an assist from the result,

corner as substitute. Trezeguet dived to head home at the near post. In the other Group G encounter, Iran frustrated 10-man Belgium in an entertaining goalless draw that leaves the group wide open. Belgium were the favorites to win the game, but Iran thought they had opened the scoring when their captain Mendy Terame beat Thibaut Courtois with a confident finish. His effort was correctly ruled out for offside. However, Belgium piled on the pressure in the second half and Iran had their goalkeeper Alireza Behravad to thank for keeping them in the game, particularly when he blocked Maxim Dekupa from point blank range. Defender Nathan Ngoy was sent off in the second half, adding to a side struggle with Belgium, facing an adverse finish to pool play after their second draw in as many matches. Iran goalkeeper Alireza was named player of the match after making 7 saves to keep Belgium scoreless and whistle a second point for his side. In Group H, Cape Verde continued their fairy tale World Cup campaign as the African side group, as the African group of Ireland claimed a 2-2 draw with 2-time winners Uruguay in Miami. Kelvin Pina set the tone for their bravery by scoring a stunning large long-range free kick that went through the timid 2-man Uruguay wall to send Cape Verde into more delirium. But a second tournament goal from Maxi Arujo who then set up Agustin Canobos a second 7 minutes later, turned the game around just ahead of time. Cape Verde were not deterred and levered in comical fashion as Marcelo side Matias Oliveira's poor square pass saw goalkeeper Fernando Mulera rush out of his goal. Substitute Elio Varela flicked the ball over his head and scored into an empty net. Uruguay thought they had a winner as Arujo tapped home a scrappy effort, but it was ruled out for an offside on the same player. Steven Moreira then made two goal-saving block to deny Brian Rodriguez and Rodrigo Bentaco from close range. A thrilling final saw La Rose Duarte fire straight at the goalkeeper in a massive chance for Cape Verde to win it, before Varela was denied a second goal by a goal-saving challenge from Bentaco. Earlier on Sunday evening, Spain returned to winning ways at the 2026 FIFA World Cup with a commanding 4-0 victory over Saudi Arabia, producing a dominant performance after the opening setback. The pre-tournament favourites, who were held to a disappointing goalless draw by Cape Verde in their first group game, started brightly as Lamine Yamal opened on scoring in just the 10th minute. Mikel Oyarzabal then took control of the contest, netting a first half brace to put Spain firmly in command before Hassan Al-Tambakti added to Saudi Arabia's mystery with an unfortunate own goal that completed the route. The emphatic win marked a strong response from Luis de la Fuente's side, who had faced early pressure following their underwhelming opener. Spain will now turn their attention to Uruguay in their final group game as they look on to secure top spot and strengthening their position in the knockout stages. And that's it on sport, and that's all the news we bring to you this morning. Before we go, a quick recap of the headlines. In the news this morning, we told you that Governor Monday Okpeholu has on Father's Day urged fathers to take a more active role in shaping the lives of their children and protecting them from crime, negative peer influence, and moral decline. We also told you that President Bola Tinubu has attributed the re-elected governor Abiodun Oyebanji's electoral success to his administration's performance during its first term, citing achievement across key sectors. And finally, the Ogun State Police Command has launched a comprehensive investigation into the killing of a renowned broadcaster and retired Ogun State Television staff member, Mrs. Kita Oyesi, and a security guard. Do remember that the continued unity of Nigeria is a collective responsibility. Be sure to play your part.
part. KUFM's Newsbreak was produced by Precious Onwenyekunga, and I am Esther Mohammed saying thanks for listening. Good morning.

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Then they advise us to stop to they follow and do business with financial money operators where no get license. I beg, confirm the license of those kind company on top this website then, www.cbn.gov.ng, www.nicom.gov.ng, www.pencom.gov.ng, www.sec.gov.ng, www.fsrcc.gov.ng. 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

Okay, it's I Was Here by Beyonce. You checked that. Before that, it was Blue with the song I Can't Breathe Easy. And of course, Incomplete by Backstreet Boys played on the radio. Now, the truth is, I'm incomplete without you. Like, sometimes when I'm not on the radio, I just feel like there's something missing. Like, there's a part of me that is missing. I'm like, okay, I'm not on the radio. I miss my listeners. I'm always incomplete, but trust me, it's a whole complete day for me since I came into the studio, because I know you have been out there waiting and listening to KUNITY 2.7 FM. My name is, excited to be back on the radio this a beautiful Monday afternoon. Another brand new week, another brand new day it is. And trust me, I love me my Mondays. You already know that Monday is actually damn. I'm super pretty excited to be back on the radio this afternoon. How's your day going? How are you doing? It's rained all night. It was a cold night into the early hours of this morning. And it was just some hours ago the sun came out shining. But trust me, it was actually a cold start. And I struggled to get out of bed this morning. It's usually not my kind of thing. I'm always very, very energetic. Like, I jump out of bed. You know how people struggle to get out of bed, they sluggishly sleep, you know, get out of bed. But for me, it's not always like that. Once the alarm rings, I jump up like I was waiting for it to ring. But for this morning, it was a different kind of scenario that played out. I struggled to get out of bed. I had to snooze the alarm more than 3 or 4 times. Yes, I had to do that. But finally, I was up. And now, look at me, excited about the day. How are you doing? Hope you had a pretty good start. Hope you are doing great at a place of work, at a place of business. Hope you're fine this beautiful Monday afternoon. A very special birthday shout out to my very boss, our general manager, Dr. Saliu Ibrahim, the Ibra Kadabra of Sport himself. Today is his birthday, June 22nd, and we're super, super grateful to God for giving us the kind of boss, you know, that he has given us. Just yesterday, I was having a conversation with someone, and as regards bad bosses and all of that, and I've been here for like 10 years, and I really cannot relate. You know, when people talk about bad bosses, you know, different experience, different crazy experiences, things they've experienced at their place of work, working in a toxic environment, you know, I'm like, wow, I don't know. I've never ever experienced it, because this is like my

official job, you know, after I left school. And it's been me, yeah, since 10 years. So I really cannot relate when people talk about how toxic, you know, work environment can be. Well, for us, I don't know how this place was drafted, how it was, you know, created. But trust me, we live like we are a family. That's how it works. We fight, we argue, we quarrel, and then we resolve issue. We go back to dine, eat and dine on the same table. It's been like that. No toxicity. And I think it was a former colleague of mine. We were talking about our place of work, how toxic, how crazy it's been for her, you know, working at that particular place. And she was like, "Omo query, they fly year and day." And I told her, I've been in the head of programs for more than 6-7 years. I cannot remember. I can never ever remember. I'm sure the admin, the HR can testify to this. I've never for once filed a complaint against anybody working in my department. I don't think anyone has done that to me. We usually do not do it. Like you sending an email to the admin to complain about somebody's crazy work attitude. Yeah, we have our own kind of craziness. But

0: Becky again, the start of the new week. I hope you've got plans for the week. Forget about what happened last week. Maybe it was crazy for you. Maybe something bad happened to you. But all of that is in the past now. Get over it and face, challenge the new week. Great songs I've been playing on the radio. You know, every Monday on the show, we like to take things slow and full. We head for now. Let's go to more music. When I come back, I'll share one or two stories with you before KUFM's quote of the week will come up. My Blood by Westlife is on the playlist right after that. Vanessa Carlton, the song My Best, will come through as well. Stick around. My name is Stargill and this is 92.7 KUFM. I will come back shortly.
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And that's Photograph by Ed Sheeran, one of my favorite. Yeah, before that it was Precious Love by Charlie Wilson, and of course Pray by Sam Smith, played on the radio. Well, it's still the Monday edition of the Midday Show right here on 92.7 KUFM. My name is Star Gill. I'm saying thank you so much for staying with me on the radio this beautiful Monday afternoon.

All right, let's check out three stories right here before we go back to the music. So yesterday, the 22nd day, the 21st day in the month of June 2026 was Father's Day. Now, usually Father's Day is celebrated every third week in the month of June. And yesterday, of course, the third Sunday actually in the month of June. And actually yesterday, everybody took out time to celebrate their fathers, husbands who are fathers, men who take up the fatherly role with their full chest. Amazing men. We have quite a number of them. Not to forget that since the start of the month, it's been men's month, the month of June, men's month, and we have been celebrating men every day on the show. And from the start, since the start of the month down to like yesterday, which was Father's Day, and it's not stopping now. It's run through all the way down to the end of the month. Now, the other state governor, Senator Monday Okpeholu, joined fathers across the state and the world to celebrate Father's Day. Now, he commended men who continue to raise their children with discipline, faith, responsibilities, and strong moral values. Now, if you've been following our She Tribe show series every Wednesday from 12 all the way down to 3 p.m. Now, we've been talking about the importance of a man, you know, in our society. It's not just enough to say, I am a man. You know, what makes you a man? How are you raising your home? And on Wednesday, last week Wednesday, we talked about how it is important for a man to be in charge of his home spiritually, to lead, you know, spiritually as a man. It's not just enough to lead by paying the bills and boom, you're off. Every other thing the woman can handle. As a man, you are in charge of your home. You have to set the pace with which the rules in the house run. You have to set an example, you know, that the children will follow. The woman has a role to play, but you as a man, you are like the head of the house. And it is important for the head of the house, you know, to set good examples so that the children especially, you know, can follow. And when we talk about examples, they have to be good examples. And some of the things we talked about last week was, you know, how men smoke, they drink. And the children are growing up. You say, oh, they are small, they are young, they don't understand. But they are following these things. Now, it's what they see their father do that they will grow up to know. So if you are leading by bad examples as a father, your children will grow up knowing bad examples, knowing bad things as good things. But if you lead by good examples, they see you do good things, they would definitely, you know, grow up with it. So it is your responsibility, you know, to raise your children, to discipline your children with strong morals and moral decline. Sometimes you're amazed. A 14-year-old boy is involved in crime. Where did he start from? How did he start? Well, poor home training you want to attribute it to. And sometimes you guess right. Because a lot of parents these days, they don't have time for their kids. When it comes to parenting, they'll tell you, as long as I'm providing the bills, that's all I can do. Every other thing, you know, their mother can do. And sometimes the women have a lot on their shoulder to carry that they do. They might not 100% be present, you know, to monitor or take care of the children. So don't leave that responsibility to the woman. As a man, do your job. Discipline your children. Protect them from crime. Protect them from negative peer influence. And, you know, the best that you can do is be there for them. Be the present father. Be the father that is present, that is always available. Make sure you are that father for your children. And this is actually one of the greatest responsibilities entrusted to man. Yeah, God created the world, created man first, created the woman out of the man, and said, okay, the woman's an assistant to you, you're like the head. But these days, the woman is the head, while the man is just the assistant. And it's not supposed, you know, to be like that. Now, to all the amazing men who do fatherhood with their full chests, they know what to do, they have been doing it right, you have been a father, not just a father, but a good father. Congratulations to you and happy Father's Day. Happy Father's Day. It's not easy to be a father. It's not easy. I mean, no be beans. It's not easy. So congratulations to all the amazing fathers out there. Congratulations to you. Yesterday, there was a story that someone shared with me of a man who was fighting as a woman. Apparently they are not married, but they have a kid together. So the man was complaining that every other woman, you know, posted their husbands
celebrating Father's Children's Day, Father's Day with them, you know, appreciating them for all that they have done. And this man was angry that his woman could not post him. Apparently, we realized that the man has not been paying the bills of the child that he has with this woman. So you cannot be an absent father and expect to be celebrated on Father's Day. You cannot be paying the bills. You cannot ignore the bills. You cannot ignore the responsibility of a father. You cannot ignore the woman who was giving you a child and the child. And then expect her, you know, to celebrate you on Father's Day. When we celebrate fathers, we celebrate the ones who are present, who have been present, who are still present in the lives of their children.

by your name. That is not what makes you a father. Responsibility. A lot of men have actually lost that. You know, they lost that right to their children because they did not play a role, fatherly role, in the lives of their children, and they just, you know, give it to someone else. The other day, it was a woman who was getting married, and she chose her stepfather to walk her down the aisle while her father was still alive. Of course, her father was present at the wedding. He got invited, but he was not permitted, you know, to walk her down the aisle because, according to the story, he was never the present dad. The stepfather, you know, took up the role of a father in the life of the woman. And on her wedding day, she decided to, you know, recognize her stepfather as the father that will walk her down the aisle. So it's important that you take up responsibilities in the life of your children. It's not really that easy. It's not easy. Be there for them. Be present. Do all you can do to make sure that you show up for your children every day. Just maybe you have not been showing up. It's not too late. It's never too late. It's not always too late. Make amends, show up, apologize, and make sure you do the needful. Now, I'm still talking Father's Day. Kenny Sade Brown came out to, she shared a post on how, you know, she has been playing the role of a father in the lives of her children, and she celebrated herself while other women were celebrating their husbands on Father's Day. And a lot of persons are dragging her, saying, today is Father's Day. We know you're a woman, you have children, you have been the one. At least let the fathers enjoy this day. And seeing a woman take up the role of a father in the lives of her children, I think it's okay. It's only wise enough for her to come out and say, okay, I want to celebrate this day. I've been the man, I've been the woman. I want to celebrate myself on Father's Day because I've been playing the role of a father in the lives of my children. And I also want to celebrate myself on Mother's Day because I still double as their mother and I play the role perfectly. So a woman has the right to celebrate Father's Day because, of course, she has been the one playing the fatherly role in the lives of her children. So I think people should allow people, you know, do what suits them, do what works for them. You can't tell a woman who has been paying bills, whose child has never seen the father for more than 10 to 15 years, you don't expect such a woman, you know, to allow her child to celebrate the father on Father's Day. He has not been there. He's not the present dad. She has been the one, you know, doing all that a man should have done in the life of a kid. So it is important that we allow these women be. Let them do what, you know, pleases them. Because you're not the one paying the bills. Okay, you are complaining that she's celebrating Father's Day as the father in the lives of our kids. Have you been the one paying the bills? The answer, of course, is no. Have you been present in the life of the kids? No. She has been the one multitasking, playing fatherly role and motherly role all in one. Allow them celebrate. Remember how people dragged Dr. DK for years, where she would show up to her son's school, you know, wearing a man's attire, bada and the cap, to say, okay, I'm the king, happy Father's Day to me. And people dragged her for years. And sometimes I'm like, what's the need to drag these people? It's not like you've been the one playing the role. Now, if you don't wear their shoes, if you don't walk in their shoes, you won't understand. I mean, you won't understand. There are women who have never, had the men come in, you know, to show love to their children. They do everything. They show up for the children. So it's important to allow those women, you know, celebrate their wins. However, the media personality has come out to say that, you know, she will forever be against polygamy. And personally, I am one of those people who is against polygamy because it comes with a lot of drama. The children in that family would suffer. Some have suffered. Some have crazy experiences, you know, from growing up in a polygamy home. And Tools is one of them. She has over and over and over and over again, you know, shared a story of how she suffered growing up in a polygamy home. Now, this is coming as a result of a story that was shared. A woman who's 55 years who was angry that her husband's second wife, you know, came to visit, you know, in another, in the states where they reside. Apparently, the man has his first wife in Abuja. The second wife is in Lagos. And once in a while, the man would travel to go and see his second wife in Abuja. Now, he had plenty of work to do. He couldn't travel to Lagos. Now, the second wife decided to take the trip down to Abuja, you know, to see her husband. And, of course, the husband had to lodge her in an hotel. And he came home, packed his bags, and went to be with his second wife in an hotel. And the first wife, who, according to the story, is 55 years old, you know, got angry. And the person who shared the story said she was so angry that she didn't speak with anybody.

you know, for like a week. And she said, it turns out jealousy does not even retire at 50. I mean, it's that deep, it's that crazy. If you are human and you have emotions running through your body and you have never really, you didn't sign up for polygamy, you just found yourself in it, jealousy will run through all the way down to the very end when you die. Or to the very end when you decide to walk out of that relationship. But as long as you're there, there will always be jealousy. And we've always asked, but there are women who are friends, there are wives who have become sisters, married to one man. Well, I don't know how they do it. Some would say they are faking it. Some would say, oh, I know my husband married three women. We're her sisters and we've been living happily like that. Hello, I don't know. Maybe they truly got to the point where they found happiness and they are living with it. But a lot of persons will tell you, can never ever be them. And two says, for I'll forever be against polygamy. Now, the movie, The Polygamist, has been on Netflix for a while and plenty of drama, plenty of G's that has been flying as concerns the movie. I'm not going to drop movie spoiler. Just maybe you've been watching The Polygamist. But if you're yet to see that movie on Netflix, go check it out. And do not let anybody drag you into polygamy. If polygamy is not your thing, well, don't start it. As a woman, don't let anybody tease you and say, as long as he has money, you don't have any business with the first wife. You know, you are there to play a wife role to your man and not to the first wife. You are there to do your thing and not to the second wife, but as the third wife. And then they deceive you, until you finally get into it and you discover that nobody has it before outside. Now, so it be for inside. But do whatever works for you. If you feel like polygamy is your thing, go ahead and marry as a third wife or first wife or sixth wife or tenth wife as a man. Go all out and marry as many women as you can. As long as you can deal with it. That's on you and not on us. That's all the stories we share with you on the radio this afternoon. We're heading back to the music now. Remember, it's still the Monday edition of the Media Show live on KUNA 2.7 FM. Once again, happy Father's Day to all the amazing fathers out there. We see you. We know you carry a lot of burden. The bills are not smiling, but thank you for doing it real big. 24 hours a day, 7 days a week, 365 days in a year. You are killing it as a father. And we see you and we appreciate you. To all the amazing men who always tune into KUNA 2.7 FM, all the great fathers. Yeah. I have a list of like almost all the men, you know, that call into our radio show. I wish I could just go on and on to call out their names, but trust me, we hear you, we see you, we know that you are a great father, and please continue to be great. That's all the stories for you on the radio. Let's go to more music. When I come back, it'll be time to talk about KUFM's quote of the week before we wrap things up on the radio this afternoon. Prayer Changes by R. Kelly. It's on your playlist. My name is Stargirl, and I will come back shortly. Stick around.

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And if I lost, I'd go across and chuck all the controllers at the TV. And then you'd laugh at me and be asking me if I'm gonna be home next week. And then you'd lie with me till I fall asleep and flutter eyelash on my cheek between the sheets. And you'll never know just how beautiful you are to me.

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And now a piece of me is a piece of the beach, and it falls just where it needs to be and rests peacefully.

Okay, this is Powerful by Jussie Smollett and Alicia Keys of the TV series Empire. Before that, it was Find a Way to My Heart by Phil Collins. And of course, Wake Me Up, Ed Sheeran played right here on the radio. Well, it's the Monday edition of the Midday Show right here on 92.7 KUFM. My name is Stargirl. Thank you so much for staying with me on the radio this afternoon. Before we wrap things up this afternoon, it's important that we share with you KUFM's quote of the week before we end the show. You know, every Monday we usually drop a quote that would take us throughout, you know, the day onto the next and the next and the next till like the end of the week. So here is the one for this week. Now the quote says, in the end they will judge you no matter what. So just do whatever you want. In the end they will judge you no matter what. So just do you and just live your life, because we live in a world where people judge people. We just open our mouth and judge everybody. Remember the trend that time, the trend that says we listen, we don't judge. Akiko, people still go ahead and judge people, not minding what they go through, how they live their life, the situation they find themselves in. You know, they just see people go through life and like, okay, why is this person like this, like this, like this, like this? They will judge you. If you are a good person, people will judge you. If you are a bad person, people will judge you. If you are honest, people will judge you. If you are dishonest, you know, people will still go ahead and judge you. So we're saying that whatever you do, people will judge you. So just go ahead and do whatsoever you want, because no matter what you do, people will still end up judging you. Now, there are people who live life just to please people. Oh, what if I do this? What if I do this? No matter what you do, no matter how you try to be perfect in the eyes of the world, in the eyes of everybody,

There are still people who will still judge you. There are people who judge you. I think it was yesterday, I watched the video of Tony Lumelu's daughter, who came out to say that one of the reasons why she doesn't, you know, show off her lifestyle, you know, brag on social media is because there are people going through a lot. People are suffering. And then there's somebody struggling to eat. And then you that can afford to live life, they're coming with a bag that costs $50,000. You're like, hey, look at my bag. I just bought this and this and this. How would that benefit the man that hasn't eaten? So she just decided to, like, you know, live her life on the low and not show. Or people still came out to drag her. Say, yeah, you're bragging. Yeah, this. Okay, who asked you? Now, the one who is showing off their father's wealth, people are judging them. The one who decided not to show off, people are still judging them and dragging them, saying they are living like people who don't have money. Like, how can your father have this amount of money and you're driving this car and you're doing this? So at the end of the day, the world will still judge you. Just go ahead and do you. As long as you're doing what is right, you're living a life, you know, that pleases the one who has created you. That is all that matters. The only person you should be trying to impress right now is God. That's the only person that deserves, you know, you impressing him. Any other thing you are doing to show off in this life, you are doing to please man. You see that man that you are trying to please? At the end of the day, men will still judge you. So just go all out and do you. Live your life. As long as it pleases you and pleases the one that has created you, trust me, you are on the right track. And that's our quote for the week, and that's how we wrap up today's edition of the KU Media Show. Like we always say, remember to always stay on the good side of life, drink plenty of water. More importantly, learn to always mind your business. I'll be back tomorrow for another exciting moment on the radio. For now, stay good, be you, and be good. The Radio 3 crew will be here from 3 all the way down to 4. The Sports Show will come in from 4 to 5. Benjamin, who is holding down the Drive Time Show, will be here from 5 all the way down to 9. And of course, Collins Roy will wrap up today's edition of all the KUFM's program that we have for you today. His program will run through from 9 p.m. into the early hours of the morning. So make sure you stay on the dial. 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

all the way down to 9. And of course, Collins Roy will wrap up today's edition of all the KUFM's program that we have for you today. His program will run through from 9 p.m. into the early hours of the morning. So make sure you stay on the dial. 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

all the way down to 9. And of course, Collins Roy will wrap up today's edition of all the KUFM's program that we have for you today. His program will run through from 9 p.m. into the early hours of the morning. 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

0: when you hear that happy birthday song, you know, say that song, especially, not before small begin. Now for Gagi Digba, now we'll play that song for. Talking about the Ogagbadabata, yes, we'll get for inside. KUFM for you, Dr. Salu Ibrahim, we'll say happy birthday to you. Today, now your day, make you continue to do Shakara. We'll say, may God continue to give you more wisdom for you to do everything you need to do to make you a better person and version of your. Self, we say happy birthday to you, boss, and God will continue to steal your eyes and answer all your secret prayers. I welcome especially to our Monday edition of Radio 2 on Top Kid 92.7. We say thank you for inside Benin Auchi Express Road. My name is International Telemarriage, is not special advisor to the governor on illegal marriage and private enjoyment life now. Since how your area be with you and waiting to happen for your end, we believe everything will go serious. We'll always start to appreciate about God for this brand new day, for this we're getting what they do for us. Like, play like you can. You don't know how this month stay rich like this, and the 22nd day have it nowadays, and the month, the time, you know, they wait for any person to go. You both must say, our time flies. Before you know, the year don't end. Very soon, an election. I'm going to talk about campaign and everything here and there. Well, at the time we do this, now we do this. So the time they fly, not they wait for any person. That plans where you get that time to hit the ground running, sharp, so that you go feel achieve everything way you need to achieve. I got a lovely for inside the Golden Chamber. Good afternoon, how are you on day?
1: Good afternoon, sir. Good afternoon, my dear people. Lovely, especially greeting.
0: And we'll get Madam Sunshine for inside the Golden Chamber. Madam Sunshine, good afternoon, how are you on day?
2: Good afternoon, Oga Kelly. Good afternoon, my dear people. I salute you everyone, anywhere on a day. I say on a do.
0: Yes, so many things they happen inside the Golden Chamber. We just talk on or two, open the call lines so that yourself will be part of the matter.
2: My dear people, I'm not gonna forget to wish my boss, our digital boss, will be Dr. Salu Ibrahim, the abracadabra of sports.
0: Abracadabra.
2: I'm not gonna forget to wish you a happy birthday, and I wish you well, wish you long life and prosperity, and anything where you put your hand, I say make it the flow, chiririwelele, so that you go the flourish well.
1: Me too. I'm not gonna still forget to wish my Oga happy birthday. I wish you success for anything way they do. Anything put your hand, you go prosper in Jesus' name.
0: Amen. Let's make we quickly look one or two matters time go meet us. Love it, make we hear from
1: you. My people, what I bring come today, never the story will come from security operative for Edo State Security Squad, where they call Operation Flush Out Kidnappers and Cortis. They don't arrest 14 people who they suspect they are court members for Anwushi, Isako West local government area. The arrest followed the killing of one popular driver who happened last week for Abiodun Motor Park, Jatu Junction. As part of the operation, they still demolished Abiodun Motor Park and one NURTW park for Jatu Junction. They also see one hotel where named na Triple J and J Hotel. After the investigation, the car control says some of the suspects come out from that hotel before they go carry out the attack. The top person for security squad, the sitter say the suspects with the arrest, they cooperate with security agency, and that they provide useful information where go help them arrest other suspects who still there outside, including the person who planned the killing. Come more for that one. They will still come for palace as part of efforts to support government fight against insecurity. As Oba of Benin, Omonoba Nedo, Ugwa Polopolo, Oba Ewa II, thus summon all native doctors, traditional priests, and priestesses for one urgent meeting we go hold tomorrow on Tuesday, June 23rd, 2026, for Oba Palace, Benin City. The palace say Oba Ewa II personally direct say make the meeting happen and all those we concern may they treat the invitation urgent. According to the statement, where Chief Victor Nosakare signed on behalf of the Secretary of Benin Traditional Council, Frank Erapo, the meeting will focus on the growing insecurity challenge for Edo State and Nigeria as a whole. The statement also talks say the aim of the gathering they won't do tomorrow now to discuss traditional way we go fit support government and security agencies to take tackle this kidnapping, courtesan and other criminal activities where they worry people for Edo State and Nigeria. for another development also, the Benin Traditional Council also don't invite youth leaders when we know what they call as Okagele for another meeting we go hold the same time, 12 noon on Wednesday, June 24, for the same venue. And people, now that's why I bring come on that today.
0: Thank you very much. And this last one, they say 1-3-4 on top trainer, the one we do on top now, but people really talk some more on this last one on the social self-guilty we talk as regards that one too. And not true because we want to make peace day. Because I remember the last time when the great monarch of Benin Kingdom, when he talked put for so kind of matter they happened that time, before you know, everywhere just smoke break. So that time the worship is yes, thank God say to so sleep, wake up tomorrow, the worship will talk about that. Then that with the TD cash kidnapper here and then a very good initiative made a continue to do more. But the because you know so kind of things where they happen when if something not happen to you or close to you, you know say so kind of things the gas so kind of things be. Because me, I they use one kind of eye to they look this thing. I don't ever talk something like that. Even Big Jeff, I remember as he talked something like that one time. The way they go demolishing of people property and all that. Because you know get house. I want people person for my house. Make I know the person finish. Mm. You know girl you want as you be caught, you should be kidnapped, I go agree for you. Because now the hotel where you say they say they demolish and all that now. Now hotel where the person don't know because hotel now where people if they go to you don't go quite happy people can they put CCTV inside room which don't invade person privacy because by the time CCTV inside room now you don't know whether they plant things whether they do one or two they get can they go on there but then somebody business just they out there they put the business and we also turn our hospitality business people can come in lodging. And as long as not be you the owner, not be you user do that activity, somebody can't come. Me not really sure say that kind of thing you call good, you can go bring down somebody sweat and wet over the years. You get as that matter be more tell ourselves truth. Because nobody go get business legitly. Saying get business, you can't allow to make evil people they come or no. Yeah. You don't know who they come. Anybody you see that they drop names, some people go even write fake name. See, even as far as to manifest people they travel for road. Somebody won't leave me to all those things. So that they very young, they travel, go Lagos, and they say, now put your name on, now put your and later I can't follow, but later I can't ask myself, what will be the purpose of this man? If they say, if anything happen, I say, okay, if anything happen, I don't want to, I go fake information, I don't want to reach out to me. Mm-hmm. But you show that thing to me, the next time I say, no, I put my right information, put next of kin, exactly. Put them. So, hotels, they get all those things too. But people feel go put fake things. I don't go out there. I request for NIN.
2: Okay.
0: They bring NIN to show say
1: yeah, you don't know now you.
0: Because perhaps I can tell maybe they don't get one or two things we don't happen to them.
2: Happen to them, yeah.
0: And we don't see hotel. We say person take back. They lock the hotel for this. So a lot of things. The way we say the government go just see check who. Cause not bring down somebody's business like that way, not being put hand for inside.
2: Yeah.
0: You leave people get right to go lodge where they want lodge.
2: Yes. Mm. And that Kelly, the one when I want to shook my mouth put. Now this one when His Royal Highness Omonovane Dokwa Kokoro Bayewaye the second, the Baba of this Edo State and Nigeria at large, when he be say invite all those chief priests them say make them come, may therefore talk about this issue of insecurity of security matter in Edo State and Nigeria at large. So

0: they don't summon them now, I believe say them too go put hand on deck to see say things go day well for inside our own Edo State first. Another thing when I want to talk about now, this issue of those where they do arrest so far for this kidnapping or adoption for Edo State, and that matter will happen for Jetu Junction for that park. My Edo people, I go tell you say the security people, they really try, because they try quick when they arrest even the one we happen for the vegetable market. Yes, they try. But waiting and see they talk about this. Waiting and they talk as they try for this our local place. Waiting come hard when it be say general die, and yet nothing don't happen. This matter, he tire us with a confused person. We never understand that. This one are just within 2 weeks or a weekend. They don't fish them out. Sharp. I don't say when Nigerian.
1: That vegetable market is not rich nowadays.
0: Now me they talk. No, within the Jetu and that one, okay, nice, okay. They talk about. So, and they merge them like that. So, within this short period of time, they don't fish out these people with ease. So what it come be the problem? Say a whole general, the matter still depend for inside Nigeria. What it come be? What is there behind them? How it say they happen like that? So that one aside, because when matter they happen at times, it go good. The way those people take they tackle their own, make federal all the forces, because these people too, and who they buy no be first person. But yet, the fish are mad quick. So the first person too will be your own family members. Where to come hold them? They keep person picking. The person go, they smile, they go. I'm not a tired person, but all the same, my people now, the one way we they see, now we they talk. You know, say, this would newly do Father's Day recently. Few days ago or yesterday,
1: yeah, Father's Day.
0: They wish all Edo fathers say Happy Father's Day, even though it's better to be late than never. So another thing when I go tell my Edo people be say, head people welcome out last weekend, come talk say, men need to exercise themselves well. Why they need to exercise themselves? Say because if they exercise themselves, they go they drink water well too. Say that one they help them. Say you go help na head or guard them na ingada they talk am so that you go take am serious. Say make una they drink water well, make una they exercise on our body. Say come say if una they drink water, it make body go, they make your body they strong. So na in they talk, so make you try to they drink water, sleep well. Say if when you drink water you go sleep enough, then make you go also make you they do check up, they check your body as our fathers wanna be, make una check on our body well. So that you go show say your body strong, and when you dey work for your office, you go dey cooler because you don't check your body. You know what you go fit do and what you no go fit do. They can also talk and say the executive men wellness section come talk say their team for this section now men's health matter, make we take them responsibility, make we take responsibility for better tomorrow. Now they talk. So a contact say the commissioner for health contact say that water the important, and one of the talk person we talk say he learned a lot of person. One of the person we attend the program contact say he benefits well for that program. Second say many things when he know where this fitness and awareness campaign they do. In thank God say in participate and in know what in benefit for the program. Now make me say, bring and come here. Say, make I also tell our people say many things. Say, if you drink water, say it also the ease issue of stroke. It help your brain, it help your body, it make you sleep well, it make give you different thing. And two, he say it also they help manage stress, so make you take care of your body. And two, say diabetes. He said make una go. He said now they don't put one place when he say they don't put healthcare say for men to they check themselves say now free. He said make una go, they do routine check, blood pressure, diabetes test, prostate exam. Then he say chop well. That is chop. He say if you eat well, now go.

0: health be that, now he go give you. No be say you go chop eba for morning, chop rice for afternoon, chop yam for evening. You no go think say fruit they important, vegetable they important. He say no, no be so. Say make you they chop vegetable, they mix some. They chop fruit, they join them. No, they chop only carbohydrate all through. Say it not still good for your body. So now make a bring and come because Dr. Series, Oshamole will be the commissioner for health. He won where we say our Edo people say make una make an important thing. Then Edo, they talk say insurance they free now for Edo men.
1: Well, thank you very much, Mother Sunshine. I'm going to say yes. Decided to reserve this part for others, the parts reach this moment. I want to say shout out to all the fathers there, plus including me. Happy Father's Day yesterday. But now today, now we come on air, so now today we will celebrate our own year. See, happy Father's Day to all the good fathers. Nobody knows how they do bad, they do kidnapping, and all that. We will not follow wish on Father's Day. You see what happened last week, Sunshine and the lovely love it. One father, because that man, the way he look like father, he's supposed to be good, look like father. We go inside church, go thief motor, and then they carry out, they go out, she's and close safety, security people, they go cash out. Understand? She said, enough comfort talking, you're weak. Then, as somebody father, elderly person like that, he's way good, daughter. So, we'll not follow, we show those kind people, like father's day. True, what father, some people say, a good way to talk to. They drink away because outside many good things they do, they help the kidney, they help the kidney because flush all those yama and once they encourage people, say, not be time to take the oh, we if you want, if you should depress to we to please sharply quickly go we because by the time they hold them, you know, they do your kidney good like that. And what talent sometimes you say you need away, and I mean, they use and sing, say, what I not get enemy. So always you take water. It is very, very important. And for the balanced diet, try work on them. You don't need to get millions before you eat balanced diet. I just to know what you want. It's not how much it is a fish. And again, many people will think, because maybe they grew up with the fish, say beans and protein. You know, now what would they think of? But we can't read where we again and because say beans not only represent protein on a small protein. Now you get. Now what did they tell us? Right now, we believe now they don't change that again, so they miss all manners of fruit, vegetable. But the thing they say, we go even see the natural one, they don't fake things, they don't fake things. Now, God, now go help us. All those small things, so if you get for your garden, even not be you get the compound planter, like vegetable, pepper, all those kind of things, plant them on your own corner so that you don't see they get those natural things. Like that, because you buy vegetable from market for your richness, they will die. Don't mend, prepare everything. Not be so it's supposed to be before. Uh-huh. So just stick around that. You don't need to get millions before you really eat good food. Uh-huh. As my assumption and talk, if you look what you eat money afternoon, so carbohydrate, now get your day. So people could say they eat rice, they can't eat yam, they can't eat this late and say they don't eat. No, you miss some around. Bet you eat the money.
0: And as small small you go take one. Yeah. If you more eat rice, you go put vegetable. At least for this our country, we see they live cheap.
1: No, it's for cheap.
0: No, cheap. Not be like others. If you buy, if you live, see buy,
1: you, now before now for you to see live 300 naira, they add.
0: They add.
1: So live not cheap.
0: 500 bets.
1: So that 500, how many people in one rich eat? Usually, you want is not a complete family. But then again, the thing is in America, leaders make a fix the country, do what they need to do so that we have a good day, all right. Now, just the truth with that because the cost of living, you dedicate the living now. So, we're not going to continue like that. Now, just the truth with that, we'll tell ourselves the truth. We're not going to continue if they don't fix the country. Now, currently, now, I did read yours and they say gas on cheap. Very cheap go. Yes, if you just say they don't cheap, you call me a cheap go. Very cheap, way cheap. Now see 1 night. Per kg.
0: My people not say this thing when you talk, say gas don't cheap. Now so they go talk them. But those where they sell and go see them see say the products with the stock where they get, they need to finish them before they will come. And before they go finish them, you don't climb again. You see, I'm saying we not go get the infects. You
1: know,
0: go get
1: impacts
0: or not.
1: But today, today something happened for inside the local.

0: government will follow this. So talking about we want the local government council and now with this, so and the chairman for the Honorable Austin Imafidon, he do something will not be political. Let me go so go must talk about that. Not be political now, something way on his own he do they do. So much more they come at the level. It's a businessman when he be, then they do and they go become small, small. Say yes, Ingo continue to do it now. He won't do it. He do it loud now because of say Naomi, the current acting chairman for inside the council. And what he do now? They call he seen winner, harvest of hope. And what be this harvest of hope now? Food basket when he carefully give to not be say any person. Not be say because he won't do thing for political relevance or anything. He do an for the elderly people, they vulnerable people. Will be say they be widows or widowers. People will be say he get us the third day food like that. Guy third day, so now he do an the basket of the food basket with us. Now food stuff now the inside all manners of food now he do and not be small numbers of people not be. He give today the plenty and he say why he get this money to the door. He said now from his salary and allowance now into the door. That's just at the end of the company like say he not gonna get his own salary. Like last night into the package every month he go the door. And this the first one we they do today now be the first one we they do. He do one from inside the this in your health center where they very close to us. I said the next one he go carry and go another community so every month. And the way they take do one. Now waiting my eyes, he said yes, not be would not be no man, no man be this. And in on your part say this now elderly people, you know, go feel we made a waste time too much. So we could even give the opportunity, say, okay, make una follow talk to me. What they call iterative session. A carriage go near them saying no go want make the stand. And where they did make him meet them like that, get respect right away. Say elderly people, what una want? So many of them talk some things will be say they want like that. And before I start to share the food, man, I'm sunshine that lovely love it. He got one way, touch me well. Well, the man say, I love it. You hear him? The man say, now inside school, on a person with this sky challenge, inside one secondary school, could look on any stay. Now, you don't get house because of enough you pay us rent. He say, so now somebody come give an apple, made this stay inside school.
1: Physically challenged.
0: Yes, he did disabled. Physically challenged. He couldn't stay. Then, the thing touched the chairman. Thank God, say the chairman will give people opportunity to talk. Now, because, okay, like this, he can't say, well, maybe we collect the number. Say, now, we tell the call ASAP as soon as possible. Sharp, sharp, may they attend to them now. The one of the women, so they come over to talk, say, even some of them, they get eye issue. They know if they afford to go eye. Center like that, see now roadside they buy glass and sometimes not see the work for them like that and their children still need work because okay. No say thank God on Monday in the plan health you want to do free healthcare for 29th. People 29th free healthcare for you. So in go even put see me for no stress and then say you know see money take on even put bus free bus could do the where you carry people go and come back. So I will feel attend to them at 9 o'clock for only. So I will feel attend to those people who get challenge like that. Then again, you see control. Somebody see children picking. Well, that woman wants to touch me. Say picking get 2 things we call stress, sickness, tie them down. Make and the chairman say those side of it take assist them health-wise and also give their work so that don't feel it see small money today. Do one or two. So at the end of it, after everything, they share the food and now they get cut because they say they tell people may they bring the accounts. The same people go may they check in people for the local government. You don't need to be Benin person, you know, as long as you stay the local government. You don't need to be say because you be Benin person. No, as long as that you be outside, but you're by nowhere, as long as you stay the local government. They serve those people out and they cause it tell them say, may they go bring, if you know social person with this category, say go bring them. Come write their name, they can't give them card. And that card will they give you anytime they want to do this kind of, yeah, you give them the card, they go give you the food stuff like that. So they really share a lot of food stuff, give them. People today, and I think my son will be saying.

0: he sweet me. And man, as much I don't observe one thing, say this current set of local government chairman acting who will get him, I think I'll be score them, all of them, if you not be all, but some of them who don't hear anything, so they do him, that they do well. It can't be like in a competition. If you go this local government, you see the things with this one they do, you go here. Now, see, already the chairman, I don't tie that.
1: How many local government we have in a state first before 18, you can say all?
0: Be 100, but okay. Majority. And again, one thing will strike me when I tell you this, say yes, where will they get all right? Now, this, they're very young.
1: Okay.
0: Many of the day young, think of God, they advance little. They did young and they do things. See that road will not complement many times with the Kabaka Junction. All right, the chairman and don't tie down.
1: Yes.
0: See many things we be saying yes, really. All this set of chairmen, I think we'll go give them to them.
1: All this set of chairmen, you go talk the ones where you know.
0: For this current administration, that they work to very large. Thank God for the
1: what
0: caterpillar. Thank God for the caterpillar we be say they give them make work easy for them. What we will do, we'll try to enter all this local government. Will they bring out things where they do and everything? But today will they talk inside of those states, the local government will they talk on today for the things we be saying we do. If I make over here within the chairman talk, we didn't give our mind to do all these things.
2: My name is Honorable Austin B. Mafidon. By grace of God, I'm the acting of the chairman of this meeting of the government. Harvest of hope to initiative, which I personally thought of an event because of my humble background, my humble beginning. I grew up from a family where having 3 square meals was a problem. It wasn't easy for us, and I understand what the people are going through. Those of us that are not working, and thank God, God has given me the opportunities. I just put in my salary and my allowances together, and I intend to be doing this every month by the grace of God to make sure our people get something in their kitchen. I'm overwhelmed with joy, seeing the elderly people, the vulnerable, wounded people, they are happy, immense privilege, having an opportunity to interact with them. My advice for them is go and preach the message to those vulnerable, wounded people who are not opportune to get to this friendly day, to join in this program. The program is for everybody. They are welcome. We want to intend to reach out to as many as over 1,000 wounded people to benefit from this scheme on a monthly basis. It is not political. What we did is we just did a proper profiling of our people in Rwanda. We told them to go around, look for the very vulnerable people that need help. So they went around. It wasn't political. We just brought in coppers from outside the states to drive the process. And that's what they've been able to do. They've been able to gather at least most of our vulnerable people in the world. They are the people that are benefiting from the scheme today.
0: Yeah, true. Now, coppers, now they even bring come when we say yes, coppers with the local government. Now, they do so that at least coppers don't know anybody.
1: Yes.
0: From other states. But now, we say if they give you family person, they give you son of my person. Coppers, now they give, now they take off.
1: Okay, what do you mean by that?
0: Now, with our cell and our coppers, now they manage the youth.
1: So that nobody says. You're correct. I say coppers from outside the
0: do
1: states.
0: No, coppers. What do you mean? Coppers, where they serve.
1: Where they serve.
0: They not be a do. They not be a do coppers.
1: Yes.
0: We see that. Look, we hear which one of the women we benefit talk.
3: My name is Amagata Ajayi. I just put my own wounded chairman to my fruit to chop. God make the upper well. Make a double in bread for him. Make the upper well, double, even make the upper children. Make the upper wife. That's what I talk.
0: And again, aside that one way in the do so, you see. I think we follow, get understanding with the woman we call Lady Mechanic, Engineer Sandra Kwebo, we be say yes. She be the first Lady Mechanic for this part of the world for Nigeria. And in fact, the devil give her MFM, I bet they call it, bring the woman, make she come talk to us for inside the

0: territory like that. And the chairman too, say any person, some of the people they leveled, the lay mechanic, many of them come the place today to where the woman teach. And the chairman on his own, see they also the sponsor. Say yes, can't learn the work as a lady, mechanic, automobile, electrician, all these now things we be saying they do and are free. And in fact, the government they give allowance to the lady, any lady with the land, so that to an office you not see transport take go work, you go take go, and smart when you see the chop every month where they go give us the land the work.
1: I get question to ask anybody where one learn from Edo South or from one of the local governments council, now you go benefit for that free this
0: thing. I feel say now the local government,
1: okay, people from a local
0: government. But we'll get all the update and try bring the woman come, okay, to so that you go more and they speak for you go more here from the nurses man to make it explain everything in details for us, see the process, how to vote, come, like that, the venue and everything. We don't get that understanding with her. We will see how we bring her. Maybe tomorrow or so, we will bring her in, make it for us to follow us, talk. But we won't really applaud the initiative with this honorable Slim if we don't do. And we also thank some of the local government, like Obaha, Redo, the local government chairman, where they see the good things where they do, may they continue like that. And for that, somebody call us, Loving, are you there with me, where they take us, say, that road for psychiatric road, positive road. I don't know whether I'm an assumption, are you there with me?
1: Psychiatric,
0: yes. One woman call say, they go talk for one session, say, do that, say, do I make carry work, I go the road, and I say yes, they don't really, they walk for the road. Not be say, they tire.
1: They feel
0: the sun. We'll see, try bring one or two persons from the local government. When they may see contact for us, we hear from her like that. But I use my eyes. I don't know whether I'm madam, okay, she could call. I don't know, somebody might call. See that road, you know, do one. So we'll see, we'll quickly correct that one. Yeah, before we go open the call line, Mother Sunshine, get what you want to. Before we go open the call line for people.
1: Waiting, I want talk now. Waiting, be say, it they trend viral when they say one man go the beat his wife because of pot of soup. This thing happened for Abia State, and the man they don't arrest him. Now violence, they call him say you they beat your wife. Say come say because of pot of soup. And as we they talk, so what made me they bring her come here? Be say one other man come out to say, take care of your wife because we're old age. Now, how you take treat them?
0: Yes, that's
1: how they take care of you. So, stop to the beat your wife.
0: Madam Sunshine, when I see that matter for that pot of soup, not be even your wife, not be the man's wife. Now, somebody, the woman get relationship with person for the house. You understand? They get relationship with somebody for the house. So that as the guy now, because he gets chest, he be wager. It's not to go.
1: It's not to go
0: fight a bandit. He come put up for woman body. And what it really happened for them? You see, the lady, the soup, like waiting, don't they want? Don't finish? Don't they spoil? Now he wash hands. The man say, the washer. Eh? Soup when I get interest put. Hey, who biggie? He bala. Because the video run. So thank God say, you know, sir, they tell you some police they won't work, they work to track these bandits. Other men they know how they move, but I don't know what they happen. Now they track the lady said, go sharp, go Lagos, go hide ahead. Then they track the man, go where the arrest.
1: They use blow massacre face now.
0: They arrest her with the big chest, arrest the man with video ram, we get relationship with, they arrest, then come out like that. But man, I'm so shy, lovely, love it. Now, before we open the call line, one guy can't tell your wife. See, with the my friend, they come, and he get program we won't do for time, and he just need to stay a few days. Take money, cook something, at least make it eat. Friend will come up for the event, we come like that. The wife comes, okay. The wife come look and say, ah, God don't catch this man. He asked her money a few days ago. See, the same money, no, the now don't give her money. Anyway, I've got thing sharp sharp. Okay, in get one fried rice we cook 2 nights ago with the fridge. He come bring her come. I can just go buy meat, just garnish and small fry and sauce and meat for as protein for the food. Come so as the man just can cause a hot as the hot come microwave and serve the man as he just my car and come serve the man. And she not test her, she just served like that. As the man put one spoon for man, pwah! Now he threw her. I said, I'm waiting. Now your husband say, with the husband test her, pwah! What happened? The missy fried rice, the guy you take cook and feed all the, well now the fried rice all the draw to this boy. Ah! Being him harassment. And according to the woman, the husband no cover for her. You know, so we fathers, everything that they see more, they cover. Mm-hmm. The husband not cover for her. You know, cover for her. You can't just give back to the woman. Sort of where a friend did. One and down, say, man, I give you 60,000. Which you call you and do. Blah, blah, blah, blah, blah, blah. Because they talk, they insult the wife for the day. Now that one could pin the wife. So now the woman come say, I beg no vest, calm down. Say, see what happened. I look and see this one, I go sharp, sharp, ready. I don't know, say they draw no vest. Now the man come say, friend, come, come say no vest. Say, he come say, no problem, may leave your wife. Say, instead, make you just find any hotel around the where they'll get the food when they go eat for them. No, it may not trouble them, and then all cook for her. Make you go. And then the country can go with the woman, with the man come back, call the verse for the wife. Say, this way you do, you not try. You much like this now. My friend ABC, he don't do a Canada visa for us, but they do things for us now. How go to look us now like this to look us? And the woman calls it, but I don't know. Say, they do, you never tell me anything now. Say, never want to say, you know, I won't surprise you. You know, you tell me, say, they do visa or anything. Before now, but you, when my social level, you need to know what the person will do for you before you show her good, before you do good for the person. Now, at the end of the day, the woman I call, they don't know what to do now. They ask now, what you go do to make peace? Whether I mean she cook food, go give the man for hotel, or what you go do? And in all, for love, I give 1 minute, my social level, we'll just wrap up, we'll just talk, summarize, and. What would be your take on this before we open the call line?
2: She know if you go cook, go give the man again because it don't pass. And for she to just go and apologize, beg the man.
0: A full day pass.
2: She know.
0: It's alright. Okay.
2: You know if you cook again.
1: My people, the matter, the way it be, the woman not do purposely in order to hurt the man or be not like the man face or you know one husband person to visit him. Now mistake because the food too hot. When he take cover lamp for cooler, now he make that thing taste spoil. Not be saying an intentional thing. So I don't see any reason why anybody go pick offense because she settled down, cook the food. Now just for her to apologize because of the way the husband feel disappointed, make her apologize to her husband. Make her less sleeping dog lied. Then maybe as time flow goes on, you can invite the man again and all of now go reconcile properly. Maybe you go make another thing instead of fried rice. But women, my agendas, when you are one host person, no, they go for fried rice. So jollof rice is even faster.
0: No, this one are food they as before. They freezer.
2: They fridge before.
0: They freezer. So if you say no spray, no, as it, that problem, maybe lights, maybe get yeah, lights, stay apple. Maybe get yeah, lights, stay apple. No,
1: that was wrong, very, very wrong. Because when you are receiving, when you are waiting for a special guest, you don't really have to give old food to the person, no matter whether it's poor or not.
0: You
1: want
0: to save money, because you know they are free.
1: Because you don't need to give old food. You can manage old food yourselves, you are your family, but not for special guests.
0: All right, we'll go put the call line after this. Break, make sure not touch the die. The call light only rings in, but we need to just talk small before we call.

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1: 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Wireless NG. 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Wireless NG. Now we be the correct people

0: you can stay with us. You know, they told you that. But that's how they argue with me, saying all that stuff.
1: No, I honestly, I don't understand why person go give special guests food where you fair guests. Where you say now you and your family one man in case for sokpa. When sokpa day,
0: you just 2 days, now I don't spend. 2 days. So, now I don't spend for fridge. But my sister one time we come from, you can tell me saying get food where don't they even 1 year. For inside fridge.
1: Because for place but where they get like they the food fit still dey okay. See,
0: and they say they do okay, they carry and they go.
1: No, man, so see, see, let me tell you something about keeping food. No, about keeping food. Some food fit dey okay if you no spoil inside freezer. If you bring them out, use microwave. Microwave help you to dry the water. Excuse that, dry off the water from the food. But when you use normal pots, that food not gonna be the same.
0: But why your gender they do like this?
1: Why? Why
0: she no want cook thing? We just say.
1: My own anger is that food was meant for the family and not for special guests.
2: When the woman first asked the man for money, why did man come to say he not get?
0: You know that, you know that better have a friend come.
1: Depends at the time when the money take come.
0: And again, more look one side. It ain't right the way the man take insult her, because the woman the older one strong now for a friend present. See for the hand.
1: You know they right for the insult.
0: 0706-263-9275 or 0807-838-4303 or 0814-484-4328 0905523-8262 Test line 0816249489 I beg 1 minute, and you must not shook mouth or it will not talk. We don't talk so many things. Anyone we want shook mouth, we make you shook mouth. But hello. Yeah, good afternoon.
3: Hello. Good afternoon.
0: Afternoon.
3: Yes. The mentioned the two things. The first one, you mentioned about the local government where they do well. Yes. I agree. But the one for my, I want it also the one for the Subahoka. Because I say in Adova, I believe in Adova. Many of us in Adova have not seen anything he has done. So, maybe if he can't be well, it's a view, the way it's a view that one, I bet you see a post. May tell the people not to. I stand to be corrected. We have not seen anything. That's number one. That woman where say go cook, what that woman do is too bad. She do it intentionally. At least, it's supposed to know one visitor come, and when another person come, it's not the same. It's not the same. If not your children, you give your children that one made a job. Or you eat that one by
0: yourself. You know, as long as you don't draw yourself, you're not supposed to give any person again. But now, the mistake when she make, we say, she not she test the food. And she don't make
3: whatever. But you do it so bad. But with common sense, most of us are not supposed to give person that one. Thank you.
0: Thank you very much. For, I believe so you see the year before, Bubaha, that Honorable Erickson Osawaru in safety, walk the go. The truth be said, you not go fit, walk everywhere. But I don't know many things we did do. I follow them up to. I don't see many things we did do. But we'll carry one of the come here, maybe they use their own as they talk. But believe me, they don't get many projects we don't do. Hello.
4: Hello.
0: Yeah, good afternoon.
4: My good afternoon, Grammys. How you doing?
0: Doing fine, sir.
4: Happy Father's Day.
0: Yeah, same to you, sir.
4: Yeah, I wish all of God and all our men happy Father's Day. Myself, happy Father's Day too. Quick one, that woman not do well at all. Now he insult herself, not the husband, extort her, because there's no visitor.

0: that to his wife with good eyes on that day. There's no way.
1: Okay.
0: You didn't work out bad food. So what you want to explain? And after all, the man give you money. He expect a visitor. Mm. A visitor. He not do well at all. As for all this, our kidnap, I made them come up for a do state, because our governor know that you can't play with anybody.
1: Yes,
0: I want to applaud them for setting up a different
1: special court.
0: To try them. Yes, I like them well.
1: Thank you very much.
0: Professional. Thank you.
1: I wish they say happy birthday to our boss, Dr. Sally Bryan, the Brakadaba House Sports. The man will be see if you cut the body, blood not come out. Spot.
2: Yeah, spots.
1: Mango come out.
2: Yeah.
1: Hello.
3: Good afternoon, sir.
1: Good afternoon, Engineer Akin.
3: From Obuoku.
1: Talk to us.
3: Sir, good afternoon. Mm. I want a quick comment for the government aspect.
1: Okay.
3: As I already do, Engineer Gabriel is this area. The guy is doing well.
2: Yes.
3: But I want to quickly draw his attention to the Kenwa Road by Eate Junction. That road, it only goes small. For to go enter that road and it only goes small. I beg. May they come part time. Then they go and Ovia, we don't know whether we get local government chairman for this side. But the reason why I talk about this, like for this Obuoku side now, they go one side, Ovia the other side. Those side, we don't see any government presence. As in local government presence, we don't see them. Come to power line after, what's it called? After that says power line. Go look at that place, starts small. But the way being almost the footpath of the road, is that bad? For the way they need to so. So they go and of here notice the local government chairman. Try. And then the colour revenue for you. Most time that the colour revenue.
1: Engineer Akin. Engineer Akin, what do you talk about already, chairman again? Let me quickly bring her back because
3: I said Engineer Gabriel Idrisari is doing perfectly well.
1: Mm.
3: But I won't just draw your attention to a Kenwa Road by Eate Junction.
1: Okay.
3: I can't remember my husband, just a person who don't enter that place. Then if you go save your room too, person don't enter. Before you go wide, make him try. So you call it first part time. Because if you go wide, before you know it, then you can't be the full part of the road. Like the way it is for Ego.
1: Okay, thank
3: you. Ego for Abel.
1: Thank you very much. Multiple that calls. Hello.
4: Good afternoon.
1: Good afternoon, Madam Oshoke.
4: Your family.
1: Thank God. Why your mama?
4: We thank God to Mother Sasha and our wife.
5: Good afternoon.
2: Good afternoon, ma'am.
4: Afternoon. Oga Karimeri.
1: Mm.
4: You say you call for Idumunako check. Who said you check?
1: That you know say that road long well. When you are check, as you say they put sand, they grade some part to not be tied, they tie the road.
4: Not be tied, your back and Mary. See, from Joshua from Urora Eta, to psychiatric hospital.
1: Mm.
4: Before you reach psychiatric hospital, that road is good, not the first one. From that psychiatric hospital, go down. Go Wakara, go see river where it's dead there now, so they tell you,
1: okay.
4: Talk to you.
1: Okay.
4: Because now me first call you that.
1: Okay, I remember now, you.
4: Now me call you, say, the road, whether they talk, say, a year out, whether they announce, I say, they don't do it, do me in that road. Now make me call you. From psychiatric hospital, go reach the village. Go see us everywhere, Maga.
1: Okay. What we go do? We will carry Waka go after that psychiatric hospital. We'll try bring them come maybe this week. May they talk by themselves. We decide with it because when me Waka go now from the beginning go. As you said, they grade on those side.
4: They not do it from psychiatric hospital. Go the village.
1: Okay.
4: They not do anything for there.
1: Okay. Thank you very much. Hello. Hello.
6: Mary.
1: Down, Juma, talk to Oshapali Shapali.
6: Woman, did and lovely love,
2: Shadiki.
6: My friend, which the Brakadabra Sports, happy birthday.
1: Mm.
6: Good life, more money, and good health, and more life for us. We want to share the best of life.
1: Thank you, my
6: brother. You see, the two people go to fight because of soup, they know where.
2: Mm-hmm.
6: For this insecurity matter, Telemary, so. For this, I will see when we

0: kidnapper, they will not say one of the vigilantes. If they give information to kidnapper, so they don't identify two of them. One don't run, they catch one now. So they define her. So if they don't investigate the matter, the Russian, that guy will go for it. So all those vigilantes, make that they profile them. Some of them, they give information to kidnapper. Agree to Nana Duwen.
1: Thank you very much. Hello. Hello.
2: Hello.
1: Yeah, good afternoon.
2: Good afternoon, sir.
1: Yeah, you know where they call us from?
2: I'm calling from the houses.
1: Okay. Your name, sir?
2: My name is Friday.
1: Okay, talk to us. Thank you for our last call.
2: I want to talk about the food.
1: Okay.
2: You know, a good person, even though you they want food, you want the smell alone, we know that that food is all still okay. And for us to carry that food still and go give that person, it might not first pay off, and he was not ready to give that person that food. Mm. It's kind of it. That is the matter of this. If you move, I want to talk about the rule because we were talking about the chairman, some things he's doing. Then you move from the Ego Road, like you are going to Isha, Mujogba, Ahmad, or as Kula is at the start of 20 feet trap. Particular road. Just one space like that. I thought these few people can reach the local government chamber to do some piloting in that place.
1: Which part? Which part? So quickly, place, quickly explain the power line break yours now.
2: Hello. It sounds like that road between
1: between Ayo and waiting, your line they break between Ayo and
2: Ayo between Ayo and Ebele.
1: Okay.
2: Yes. Okay. That road, Kula place people give do that is very bad, that is turning to a death trap.
1: Okay, thank you very much.
2: So if the government, if they can do some palliative on that place.
1: Okay, thank you very much. Yeah. Because of time, we'll go pass the message to them. Yeah. Oh, thank you. Now, we'll go match break for the program today. The sport could only around to collect you know what the happen for the world of sport. Tomorrow, we'll go there with BDC and some other matter will carry on today. Thank you, Mother Sunshine and lovely love it. And you will come, you will listen to us. We appreciate you. My name is Kelly Mary. God bless Nigeria and good night.

to celebrate the legendary Dr. Martin Luther King. But today, of course, we're using it to celebrate the birthday of yours sincerely, Sally Ibrahim, Dr. Sally Ibrahim, this person, Bracadabra. And today, I thought it was just going to be a quiet affair in the off room with one of the chiefs that we had upstairs that it was torn and everything. And we just spent money to get those things fixed. The head of programs, Bester Mohammed, came to call me in my office, and I was hurrying up because I've seen those chairs recently and there's nothing wrong with them. So I never knew that they were planning to surprise me. And when I got in there, everywhere was dark. I was wondering, why is this place dark? And suddenly the lights came on and it was a surprise. Nehru, head of admin, all of them, just precious, they all conspired, and then they wished me happy birthday and sang a happy birthday song for me. That was really touching. I really appreciated that. This is something that keeps happening over the years, and I've told myself several times, oh, I will never get caught by this prank again. I know every June 22 there will be something, but they find a way to surprise me. They find a way to just do something. Today now, because everybody had wished me a happy birthday, so I thought, well, there was no surprise plan, and I didn't know that they were going to do something like

0: that. Thank you very much. I really appreciate it. And of course, to all of you who have been sending me messages on Facebook, many of you have called privately. Some of you have sent messages on texts, on WhatsApp, and it happens every year. And every year, I think that I can respond, as in, especially on Facebook. I usually go and like, or I will respond to the messages that you sent to me. But as I keep finding out every year, when an individual cooks for the community, it's easy for the community to finish the food. But when the community cooks for the individual, it's just impossible. No matter how much I try, I can't respond to all of your messages. So I'm using this medium to reach out to all of you and say thank you. Really, really appreciate it. The Edo State Football Association. I even got a call from Benson Dawsa University, Mr. Vinton Itoya. Thank you very much. And everywhere people have been reaching out to say happy birthday. Of course, my very big friend, our daddy, who has consistently been with us from beginning, Prince Johnson Agogo, has also reached out, has called, and Professor Aluko has also called. Several people, you know, have called me to say happy birthday. Really, really appreciate you guys. All right, today is my day. I'm celebrating my birthday, but it is the World Cup, so we're talking about what's happening at the 2026 World Cup. As I welcome you to Balls of Fire, our football only show, which comes up every Monday at 4 p.m. on 90.7 KFM, Benin City. I'm Sally Ibrahim. Nero joins me on the show this evening. Nero, welcome. Well, things happening at the World Cup. We'll review the matches and everything, and then talk about the games we are to expect. But this is coming out of the World Cup. Iran, they left a message in their dressing room after they played their second match in the United States of America against Belgium. It is a message of peace. And secondly, Schlotterbeck, unfortunately, is out of the World Cup. And nothing can be worse than a player missing the World Cup. I don't know which is worse. Either you fail to make it to the World Cup at all, as in on the eve of the World Cup, you get injured and then you are forced to leave. Or you start at the World Cup, you play maybe one game, and in that one game you get injured and you are out of the World Cup. It's both really, really painful. A player wants to participate at the World Cup, go all the way and win the World Cup, or suffer whatever heartbreak with his teammates. But unfortunately, sometimes it doesn't happen that way. But let's begin with Iran. We know what happened to them. There were fears that they may not even play at the World Cup because of the stance of President Donald Trump of the United States of America and what has been happening between those two countries and Israel. So Iran, they have played two matches at the World Cup in the United States of America, and they left a message, and this is the message they said. It was a handwritten note. It was left in their dressing room following a goalless draw in their second Group G game. They are competing at the World Cup while the country and the United States of America, of course, the United States are co-hosts with Canada and Mexico. They are in negotiation with Iran to end their war, which started when the United States of America and Israel launched attacks on Iran. So this is what Iran said in a message. From the ancient Persia of thousands of years ago to the civilized Iran of today, the spirit of Iran remains alive and steadfast. This message was released by the Iranian Football Federation. We came to Los Angeles with pride, competed with honor, and lived with dignity. Thank you, Los Angeles, for your hospitality. And thank you to every Iranian who gave their heart, voice, and soul for Iran throughout this 180 minutes. May peace, respect, and friendship prevail among all nations. The message also made a reference to an attack on a girls' school in Minab, where at least 168 people were killed on the first day of the war. And you recall when Iran played a friendly match, they brought school bags, which most of the schoolgirls used. And then they put them by the pitch while they played that match. So Iran, they played their opening match, which was a 2-2 draw with New Zealand at Los Angeles Stadium. And then they will play their third and final game against Egypt in Seattle on the 27th of June. Their involvement in the World Cup has been plagued with uncertainty linked to the war in the Middle East and related to security concerns. Multiple integral members of their backroom staff were denied entry visas into the United States, while the Iranian Football Federation called on FIFA to uphold the principles of neutrality, fairness, and establish regulations after its allocation of tickets were revoked on the eve of the tournament. Iran subsequently switched their base from the World Cup from Arizona in the United States to Tijuana in Mexico, and they face strict travel restrictions during their campaign. They are allowed to fly into the U.S. a day before they have a game, and they have to leave the country on the same day as the match under the conditions of their visas. This led Iran to head coach Amir Chelenoa saying that they are the most oppressed team at the tournament following the draw with New Zealand. However, Andrew Gia, the executive director of the White House World Cup Task Force, says there are discussions going on about the timings for Iran's travel to and from their game against Egypt. Look, I for one, I'm hoping that Iran goes far in this competition, and I would love to see what happens. The United States of America are doing very well at the World Cup. They've already qualified for the round of 32. I would love to see Iran play against the United States of America at this World Cup. And I have been pleasantly surprised by the support that the Iranians are getting. Even the United States of America, when they play, if you watch their games, when they attack, you see how the crowd chants in expectation. They hope that Iran will score. And when Iran scores, there's usually massive celebration at the venue. So I've been happy, and we can tell even from the message that the Iranians left that they are thanking citizens of the United States for showing them support and love, even though officially they say that they are the most oppressed nation as far as the World Cup is concerned.
1: You know, the World Cup, I'm just thinking, the World Cup is the biggest avenue, the biggest medium for you to preach peace. Not even the Olympic Games. Because at the Olympics, that's what they call neutrals. We saw the Belarusians and the Russians. They went there as neutrals. You know, you don't have any right to do anything that has to do with Ukraine or Russia or Belarus. No, but FIFA, no neutrals.
0: Mainly Russia and Belarus. But Ukraine are free because they are the attacked country.
1: But FIFA, no neutrals. If you are coming in, except if
0: you are representing your country.
1: So for the Iranians, I love what they did. I thought maybe I was the only one that I've taken note of what is happening during their matches. You know, they played a second game late yesterday, and the fans, like you said, they shared them up. I was like, the media they were speculating prior to the World Cup, especially from the United States of America. I thought every game the Iranians, they will be receiving boos and all that, but that is not the case. And if there's one way for you to put an end to what we are currently seeing in the world, I think this is the perfect place. Football, the World Cup, the world needs peace. You cannot lay emphasis on it enough, because we are seeing what is currently happening since February, when Israel and the United States of America attacked Iran. The world has not been the same, you know, economically. Though there have been this complaint about the global economic state since COVID, or even we can trace it to 2008 when the economy collapsed, but it has taken a different turn entirely, you know, especially with oil prices globally. And it's a good thing that the Iranians, their heart preaching peace, and this is what the world wants to see. We want peace all around the globe. We want to embrace peace. We just hope that leaders, the politicians, they may stay at us. You know, let them look from the lenses of the people that they've lost loved ones. You made mention of those schoolgirls. What happened to them? And let's see, we want peace all around the globe. We want to embrace peace. We just hope that leaders, the politicians, they may stay at us. You know, let them look from the lenses of the people that they've lost.

0: and Europe, the Americas, and all that. We need peace. And I just hope that the rest of the world, we have 48 nations in the world. Let them have at the World Cup. Let them have each match. You know, when FIFA will tell you that kick out racism out of football, FIFA fair play and all that.
1: Now it's Football Unite. That's basically what they are.
0: You know, I have like a situation after every final game. You know, like we saw Akansuka during the third place match, Korea and Turkey in 2002. Mm-hmm. At the final whistle, that year they gave him the Fair Play Player Award. He held his own players as the captain of Turkey and also the players of South Korea. Everybody, they were thanking the fans. Mm-hmm. You know, we want to see situations like that. Iran, New Zealand, after the end of the game, let's come together.
1: We've actually even seen this between the United States of America and Iran.
0: Yeah.
1: At the France 98 World Cup, there was a game between them. And I recall the president of the United States then, Bill Clinton, addressing both teams before kickoff. And then Alexi Lazarus, who is now an analyst analyzing the 2026 World Cup, he said before the match, look, if a win for Iran will guarantee world peace, then let Iran win. We're speaking in the morning when we were talking about Jeremy Doku, and we said there are things that are bigger than football. We can see how the football world has united behind Jeremy Doku and criticized those who were saying, why will he talk about leaving a football match to go for the birth of his first child? The same thing happened at that tournament. The United States did not care, at least their players. They were like, well, if Iran winning on the pitch means that there will be world peace, then let Iran win. Iran won that match 2-1.
0: Yeah.
1: So, I think it's something like that. I'm hoping that Iran and the United States will clash at this World Cup. I believe that there's going to be a friendly relationship between both sets of players. And from what the Iranians, from the message that they left in the dressing room, I mean, you could see clearly, maybe they want peace. And these things are not about the players, as in the sportsmen and women, you know, and that's why we tend to want to separate what happens. And especially if the United States, for instance, are attacking Iran, you can't say American players should not be allowed to play at the World Cup, but just for the sake of fairness, since you do that to Russia, why are you not doing it to the United States of America? But ordinarily, for me, they should be free. Even South Africa, it's just that it's supreme bad belly.
0: Yeah.
1: That's why we are wishing that South Africa will be eliminated. But to be fair to Bafana, at least we don't know of any of them who support xenophobia in their country. But although we criticize Ronald Williams when he said he doesn't know why. So no, you should know why. You should know why they are doing it. But we agree that you have not come out to be xenophobic. You've not come out to support them. So maybe because of that, you should be exonerated. But you can't, for a country, you should not criticize others who wish that they get eliminated, or they say we are not supporting them, even though they are Africa. We are not supporting them because many of their citizens, they don't accept other African people in their country. So because of this, we are not supporting them at the World Cup. It doesn't mean that we don't wish them well, but at this World Cup, we'll say we want to make them between Amuna Komot. So we have the right to support whoever we want to support. So at the World Cup too, you can't really blame the players of the United States of America. They are not the one that ordered Operation Midnight Hammer or all the other operations that we've had in the past. But I believe that between the two sets of players, if they meet, there will be a way that we'll have peace between them. Although it is not they who call the shots, it's of course the politicians in Washington D.C. and the politicians in Tehran.
0: Yeah, because it's very important that these players should unite together. That look, let's have one voice concerning what is happening in the world. We want peace in the world. We are not the major actors. We are not the politicians that are calling the shots, but in our own sphere, we are also influential. Someone like Cristiano Ronaldo, his social media handle put together is over 1 billion. Also, Lionel Messi is there. A lot of them. Vonzia, as of this morning, he has about 15.3 million already. Wait, they're growing.

0: the whole world, totally how popular this sport guys had earlier. Look what has happened for just the World Cup. Today we make it day 11 or day 10. You know, somebody that has 50,000 followers because of the World Cup, he now has over 15 million. And projecting in that, look, the way these guys are going, before the end of the World Cup, this guy will clock over 20 million. You know, so use your platform. Push peace. That's why I love what Mo Salah did. I think was it last year or the year before when Israel and the Palestinians, the kingdom, this is a problem again. He came out, no, I'm not taking side with anybody. But this is what we need. We need peace. The entire world needs peace. All this unnecessary panic here and there, you know, true bomb to Yossi Benayou's apartment. If not for God, that would have lost that former player and his family. Different things are happening. But this is the World Cup. It's so huge, so big. You can see Gianni Infantino that complaining about his traveling and all that. That tells you how important this is. And let's use it to push peace. Everybody come together after final whistle, irrespective of the result, does not matter at this time. We want peace in the world, we need stability. People are dying.
1: We want competition, but let it be competition on the pitch of play. Let it be competition in terms of music. Our music is better than yours. We are superior when it comes to the way we do certain things. That's what you want, but when it is now violence. And then you are using violence to show that you are superior. Because every time you do it, people are dying.
0: People losing lives.
1: Was it in Troy? I think it was in Troy. There was this dialogue there that war is old men talking and young men dying. Because really, when you really look at it, when it comes down to it, what happens in war?
0: Is it young people,
1: politicians, who they just be talking. Donald Trump will talk and say whatever. The supreme leader will talk and say whatever. But they don't go on the battlefield to fight. It is young men and people who are dying, dying on the battlefield.
0: Donald Trump just turned 18 over Sunday.
1: Yes.
0: His children are CEO of his conglomerate and all that. Netanyahu, almost 80 also.
1: A senior first child is in the United States.
0: Yes, in Miami. Yes,
1: and every time they are
0: enjoying themselves. But now you are dying for killing themselves. No, it's annoying, honestly. We really need to push peace through this World Cup from the star players.
1: All right, Iran is doing it. At least the football authorities in Iran, they've left a note. So we will see how far that note will go in helping to bring about peace. Especially with the MOU that they are signing between the United States of America and Iran, so that there will be a peace in the Middle East. And I believe there is peace in the Middle East. When the collapse of certain things, especially from the Middle East down to North Africa, when I say North Africa, Libya in particular, Libya. With the fall of Muammar Gaddafi, the fall of Saddam Hussein, the fall of Muammar Gaddafi, take all of these things combined to creates all these problems that we're having, because there's now proliferation of arms. The arms are now readily available because you had some strong men who had stockpiled arms, and then when you bring about their downfall without taking care of the arms, the arms are going to find their way into the hands of some very violent groups with different ideologies. And this, I think that's some of the problems that Nigeria is facing right now, and then look at what's happening in the Sahel region and all of that. So we just hope that they'll find a way to settle all of these issues. Let's go on this break. We'll be right back.
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0: Pulse of Fire live on 90.7 KFM. Benesite with me, Sally Ibrahim, the sports abracadabra, the bad day boy. And Nero joins me on the show this evening. Well, Nero, we have seen some players miss the World Cup, some on the eve of the World Cup, they get serious injury and then they are replaced in the World Cup squad. And we have also seen some players who have started the World Cup, but unfortunately have got injured. The latest is German defender Nico Schlotterbeck. He has been ruled out for the rest of the World Cup with an ankle injury. The 26-year-old left-footed centre-back, he suffered the problem in his size 2-1 win over Cote d'Ivoire on Saturday and was replaced by Antonio Rudiger at halftime. A German national team statement said Schlotterbeck has suffered an injury to the medial collateral ligament in his left ankle and would be out for several months, which means he will miss the start of the season. It added that the Borussia Dortmund player would remain with the team in the United States for the time being. Germany, who have already secured top spot in Group E and they are progressing to the last 32 before they face Ecuador on Thursday, they cannot call up a replacement as the tournament has started. And that's the problem. You know, if it had been before the tournament, then you can, the way it happened with the English player,
1: Livramento.
0: Tino Livramento. And then Trevor Chalobah was called up to replace him. But this time the World Cup has started. So Schlotterbeck, he cannot be replaced. He had played the entirety of the opening game for Germany, which they won 7-0 against Curaçao. He even scored their second goal. Julian Nagelsmann, the coach of Germany, said that Schlotterbeck will be greatly missed on the pitch as an outstanding defender, especially his excellent build-up play. And he went on to say it could have been his World Cup yesterday. We all tried to lift his spirits. Fortunately, he is a very positive character who is already looking ahead again. It is a very positive sign that he will initially remain here within the team because he also has an influence off the pitch. And look, I think that any player who makes it to the World Cup, starts a game and then gets injured, it doesn't matter. So long as he's part of that squad, he should win a medal at the end of the day. And that's how Pele, the great Edson Arantes do Nascimento, has 3 World Cups. 1958, he was young, 17 years old at that point, was really instrumental. In the semi-final, scored a hat-trick against France. In the final, he scored 2 goals against Sweden. And then, I think, before that, he scored 1 match. He scored 6 goals at that World Cup. In the 1962 World Cup, he played one match, got injured. And initially, it was said that he would not be given a medal. But later, they said, no, this guy played at the World Cup and he should be given a medal. So he did not play much. It was Garrincha that really carried the team of Brazil in 1962. But Pele played the game, got injured. 1966, that one, the Portuguese specifically planned for him. In fact, Pele was so angry that he said he was not going to play at the World Cup again. I was not coming to the World Cup, that other teams are planning to kill him because of what Portugal did to him. Portugal knocked Brazil out of that World Cup, I think in the semi-final or so. So, Pele did not win the World Cup in 1966, but he was part of it, although he got

0: injured. So 1962 was injured, 1966 was injured. I think his best World Cup will be 1970, where he scored 4 goals, but he had 6 assists. That's the most assists we've had at the World Cup. He was so instrumental. He was more matured, and I think at that point, the referees could see that sometimes these guys, the opposing teams, were trying to
1: get him injured,
0: and so maybe there was a bit more protection for him. But that was his last World Cup at the age of 29, so he won the World Cup. So for Schlotterbeck, honestly, if Germany go all the way to win it, Schlotterbeck, well, with that the rules have changed now. He will definitely be getting a medal, and perhaps that's why they don't allow a replacement for a player that gets injured during the World Cup.
2: It's a big blow for the German national team. You know, arguably the best defender for the past 2 years. He's been consistent, doing well for Dortmund. That's why most of the top clubs in Europe are looking at his direction. But they have experienced Rüdiger, you know, who is slotting that position because of what happened to Schlotterbeck. It reminds me of what happened to Nesta during the 2006 World Cup. You know, Nesta injured in that last group game against Czech Republic, and that was the end of his World Cup. But Matarazzi
0: sarcastically said that Matarazzi should be voted World Footballer of the Year because he was the one that helped Italy to win. He got his best player sent off, and then he scored.
2: So one close door might just be another an open door for another player. So you just need to step up if you are color. Talking about someone like Antonio Rüdiger, whom many would think to be the direct replacement, you know, for the Germans. The Germans had qualified already. They won the opening 2 matches. So that last game, I think, against Ecuador, I mean, we see some players giving an opportunity to start for the first time at this year's World Cup, and maybe Rüdiger will come in. They just need to be careful, because we see situations like this during competitions. Things like this do happen. You know, that 2006 World Cup, that we saw Mike Enowin rupture his ACL against Sweden at that 2006 World Cup, and the list goes on and on and on. You know, over time, it normally happens. So I just hope that for Julian Nagelsmann, they will be able to get past this huge blow to the entire team and their back line. Slotting Antonio Rüdiger, I would just hope Antonio Rüdiger will be at his very best.
0: Okay, for England, they will be playing their final group game against they will play one of their group games against Ghana, and Marcus Rashford, who incidentally has Ghanaian ancestry, he has called for intensity that Ghana can't live with, as the Three Lions are looking to book their place in the round of 32. Thomas Tuchel's men, they open group L with a thrilling 4-2 victory over Croatia in Dallas, where Hurricanes brace helped them to what turned out to be a comfortable victory. Even Jude Bellingham scored. So Rashford came on as a substitute and also scored in that encounter. And this is what he said: "I think we have to bring an intensity that they can't live with, and we try and stick to that. If we can play at that level, it can win games. The one thing we can predict is how we conduct ourselves over 90 minutes or 120 minutes. So I think we just have to focus on that as players. We just have to keep pushing ourselves. We are definitely capable." So Marcus Rashford, who's got Ghanaian blood, saying that the only way they can beat is, and not just a country of origin, but that's where his ancestors are from, is if they go at the Ghanaians. They go full throttle with high intensity at the Black Stars.
2: England going to that particular game, that the overwhelming favorite to get better of the Ghanaians. But you know, I can tell this fear factor, like we've been seeing for the past couple of days, this fear factor that men are playing against one of these heavyweights in world football, especially coming from Africa, it's done, and we've lost that game already before we step to the pitch, is gradually fading off. DROC, we saw what they did against the Portuguese national team, though it's the opening game in that particular group. But you just need to have a good

0: game plan. This is not the strongest Ghanaian side we've seen in recent years. It's so many question marks.
1: I think, personally, the one game that Ghana could win, they've won.
0: It's going to get more difficult.
1: But I'm not saying Ghana cannot beat England or Croatia.
0: Yeah, but that is just a fact. On paper, I look at the group, the teams that you have in that particular group. The only team that you can comfortably say that, yeah, Ghana can beat it. They've done that already against Panama.
1: And they almost did not win that.
0: Look at that. We watched that game, 90 minutes. But maybe they can pull a surprise against this English side. Never can tell. The English side, what they did to Croatia, gave them a lot of confidence. They've been speaking for quite some days. You know, Declan Rice is speaking, Bukayo Saka. Some of them are not that fit, but they are so confident. They were so happy with themselves because of the way they just dominated Croatia.
1: Bukayo Saka, by the way, has joined the last time before their last training, he trained alone.
0: Yeah.
1: But this time, he's now joining the group to train.
0: Yeah, so for the Ghanaians, they just have a good game plan. We've seen it from Morocco. We've seen it from DRC. We've seen it from Cape Verde. Just have a good game plan, you know, and you can hit them. You have Antoine Semenyo there. You have some players that have played in the English Premier League. You know this player, former teammate. Hopefully, Thomas Partey will get to play tomorrow also. Mm-hmm. So, just have a good game plan. Carlos Queiroz is an experienced manager. Let's see what will happen.
1: All right, guys, it's time for you to join us on the show. Call 070-6263-9275 or 080-7838-4303. You can also reach us on 081-4484-4328 or 090-5523-8262. Hello?
2: Hello, Guy Brian, good evening.
1: Yeah, Danjuma, welcome.
2: And good evening. Hello,
0: Mr. Danjuma, you're welcome.
2: God bless you now for the analysis. Guy Brian, happy birthday.
1: Thank you, Danjuma. Appreciate it.
2: More good health, more achievement.
1: Thank you.
2: More long life and more money.
1: Thank you.
2: So, wish you the best. Ghana must lose tomorrow. They're not going to win that. The only match they don't win, either win so. I know if we beat England, I don't see now for Bonetti, we have to. Against Croatia, they will still lose. Therefore, the rest of Africa, they really they try for this. World Cup, especially the Cape Verde national team. Honestly, those guys, they surprised many people. Draw their first match against Spain. See yesterday, now they can't see draw 2-2. They're really the good. Even though they can't beat them for their last match, they don't see try.
1: All right.
2: Therefore, the rest, I wish them the best out here.
1: Okay.
2: As written on my door.
1: Thank you. And this is not from the World Cup, but it concerns Manchester United. And they have released a statement saying new 100,000-seater stadium. That's impressive. They have the biggest stadium in England at the moment, Old Trafford. But they are going to build another one that will be sitting about 100,000. Hello.
3: Hello. Oga Abraham.
1: Good evening. Welcome.
3: Good evening. Vanero, good evening, sir.
0: Good evening, sir. You're welcome.
3: Doctor, happy birthday to you. Nami, they call Mr. Richard from Ekosodi, sir.
1: Thank you very much. I appreciate it.
3: I pray you.
1: Amen. Amen.
3: And the health, when it be say God, they really they give people, he go double and give you also.
1: Thank you.
3: I'm very happy to hear your voice.
1: Thank you.
3: You see, if you look the situation of waiting on a judge they analyze for concerning the Iranian team and Iranian national team and the America, the US, with the one where they just there, especially when the whole thing now just come be like say they won't just come the push into the realm of football. So the thing it really did boring before. But looking at the way things can just really they go now. I not really expect the things go come later, they go smoothly like this. To see how peace is very important. So I really appreciate the Iranian team with the kind of message when you see they leave for their dressing room. You see, because peace is one of the most greatest things. In fact, Oga Abraham, I come from a place when you see in some certain years, my people with some other neighboring community, that they in violent with each other, especially in terms of all this communal war and all that. Through then this period, you see the area not just the peaceful at all, and which after later our people with the rest they can embrace peace. But if you see the way they play.

0: don't let her be when peace don't come now. Some people come, they cry when peace don't come. Some, the widows, when you say the war, don't take their husband. Some of the family, when you say the war, don't take their loved ones. They come, they cry. They cry bitterly. They, after the war, don't let them lose all those loved ones. And peace don't come. Why those who are not there to experience the peace? In fact, everybody wept when we really experienced the peace, when the letter come. So, you see, nothing like peace. So may that they try anything when you say they try to bring all those kind of effect, make with they try to they really use peace to kick against it, especially football particularly. So make the governing body of FIFA, may they try to use this medium at least to give the message of peace to the world. I believe it will go a long way. Thank you so very much.
1: Thank you, I appreciate it. Thank you. Hello. Hello.

0: güzel
1: besliyorsa. Thank you very much.
0: Good health. Non,
1: thank you. Thank you very much.
0: God continue to strengthen you, keep you in good health, find our body.
1: Amen. Thank you.
0: I think I would prefer if you're in Ghana.
1: You don't want our Ghanaian brothers to celebrate?
0: No. Just want
1: it
0: to win.
1: Okay.
0: Okay, thank you, sir.
1: Alright, thank you. Thank you very much, Angel. Hello.
2: Dr. Ibrahim, good evening, sir.
1: Good evening, welcome.
2: Happy birthday to you, sir.
1: Thank you.
2: More money, more life, good day. I'm the story. That's what we are wishing you.
1: Amen, thank you.
2: Dr. Good evening, sir.
3: Good evening, world champions. You are welcome.
2: Please, world champion. God bless you. You guys are doing a great work. God bless you.
1: Thank you.
2: Okay. Doctor, I just want to say congratulations to you on this new age.
1: Thank you.
2: Happy birthday, sir.
1: Thank you. I appreciate it. Thank you. Hello.
4: Good evening, sir.
1: Good evening. Welcome.
4: Yeah, happy birthday to you.
1: Thank you very much.
4: And you were talking about Iran and Israel. But the what Iran holds the
1: world. I was talking about what?
4: World Cup. How are you going to know?
1: How will we know? Sorry, what's the question?
4: If Iran happened to host the World Cup.
1: Yes.
4: And Iran is qualified to participate.
1: Yeah, and the United States qualified. Yeah, so what's the question?
4: Yeah. So how is it going to look like?
1: Well, how will it look like? Oh, okay. So maybe it will look like it is currently looking now with Iran coming to the United States of America. We'll see, but I my prediction will be that the United States security architecture, they will conclude that it is not safe for them to go. So they will advise the presidency to say they are pulling the United States national team out of the World Cup in Iran. That is what I think will happen.
4: Okay, thank you very much. Once again, happy birthday.
1: Thank you. But it's possible that they will say, okay, we'll go. But I think they will do the analysis, all the think tanks, CIA, the FBI, and all of them. They will do all the analysis, and then they will say, look, we are not going. It is too risky to allow them to go to Iran. Hello.
5: Hey, Bracadabra of Sport.
1: Hey, Sunday. There's somebody will check up on you. Say, this one when you know they talk.
5: Bracadabra.
1: Oh, welcome.
5: Happy birthday, sir.
1: Thank you.
5: May God protect you. More good health. I greet you. Happy birthday once again. I don't know how many years you celebrate now. Whether now 160 years. No, no, no. Don't talk that one.
1: Even my papa, if to say they are alive, he never reached 80, not to talk of 100 and
5: something. No, I woke up 1930.
1: Yeah.
5: See our memory.
1: Yes, I know. I know that one.
5: Okay. Nero G.
3: Mr. Sunday, good evening.
5: I greet you. Nero, you know, sir, I've been promising 1 week I not go call because of my team Portugal.
3: Yeah.
5: I've been expecting they go estimate DROC for me. You know, call Apple. I can't invest. So now because of Ibrahim.

0: that birthday, that make me come out, that make me call now. Therefore, Sweden, I don't know what they use Chelsea product, they do Grand Potter. I don't know what they do. They all lost woefully. Just like that to let that.
1: But now the same Chelsea product, I'll be the coach when they win the first match.
0: Because now Chelsea, I don't know, now Chelsea made the allow that match to go. Made the fire up. Now if it is, now what do you mean? Now you apply that yesterday when they lost woefully. I don't say that you might hear me now. I greet you now.
1: I too, greet you too. Hello.
2: Good evening, gentlemen.
1: Yeah, Prince Vincent, welcome.
2: Congratulations on your birthday, bro.
1: Yeah, thank you very much.
2: I wish you better things in your new age, in Jesus' name.
1: Amen, thank you.
2: Thank you for the illumination you are putting on the World Cup. Between Lightning. Whenever you are there and narrow, I don't want to miss any of your analysis. Listening.
1: Thank you.
2: Thank you very much.
1: Thank you.
2: Please, just as
3: I
2: said, is there any signing for Liverpool so far?
3: From Spain. That was last week. And I jacked that D from Newcastle United. But 40 million euros, yeah.
2: Thank you very much.
1: Thank you. Hello?
4: Happy birthday to you. Happy birthday to you, sir.
1: Thank you. Is this great on us?
4: I'm wishing you many more years ahead.
1: Thank you.
4: I'm wishing you long life. That shall be celebration in the name of Jesus.
1: Amen.
4: You will never regret for coming to this world.
1: Amen.
4: And all the members of KUFM, God, the oil of God, oil of gladness shall be upon them.
1: Amen.
4: All of you all. And the Baba that owns the station, God will continue to give him more grace.
1: Amen.
4: Because KUFM leads others follow. Happy birthday once again. Nero, my man.
3: Good evening, sir.
4: Well done.
3: Thank you, sir.
4: Good evening, sir.
1: Thank you. Thank you very much. Hello.
5: Hello, good evening, Doc.
1: Welcome.
5: Sir Nero, good evening.
3: Good evening, sir. Welcome.
5: Happy birthday, Doc.
1: Thank you.
5: I just want to say one or two things. I say no more today. This is not about football. It's about your day. May your new year be filled with joy, good health, and God's favor.
1: Amen.
5: May every step you make be guided.
1: Amen.
5: May every door you knock be opened.
1: Amen.
5: And may every dream in your heart come to life.
1: Amen.
5: Happy birthday, Doc.
1: Thank you very much. Really appreciate it. Thank you. Last call. Hello?
6: Hello, good evening.
1: Good evening, welcome.
6: Thank God I made it the last call. All right, happy birthday to you, Dr. Ibrahim.
1: Thank you very much.
6: I wish you many more years to celebrate on it and more open doors and blessings. And God continues to raise you higher and higher in the name of Jesus.
1: Amen.
6: All right, quickly, the World Cup is getting, exciting somehow. I'm happy for the African players, teams that have made it to this, at least, particularly this year today, they won their match.
1: We're
6: just hoping that Senegal and at least few of them also win their match. So we can have at least this African team to make it to the next round. All right, yeah, thank you very much. For Portugal. I don't think the reason get that is good.
1: Thank you. All right, let's look at the message.
3: Professor, happy birthday to my amazing doctor. Happy birthday, sir. Wishing you good health and prosperity. Mary from Eba.
1: Thank you.
3: Good evening, the magicians and Otto Tazo Sports. Happy birthday to the Nostradamus of Sports, Dr. Salih Ibrahim. All things being equal, I may come out of retirement to engage in a 50-round bout against one of the retired heavyweight legends on the 21st of June to mark his 2027th birthday celebration. enjoying the World Cup matches. Greetings, World Heavyweight Boxing Legend.
1: Thank you, sir.
3: Good evening, Sports Great. Happy birthday.

0: Mr. Ibrahim, your new age is blessed. Ghana Shoof Priest said he wants to tie our kingdom. Is that possible? God bless you guys. Unique from Ego.
1: When Africans start, talking juju and then they have so much confidence in it, I'm wondering why this juju doesn't make Africa the best continent. And even when it comes to football in particular, if juju they work, how come we never win World Cup?
0: Yes, Potim. Tunisia should be banned from the next two World Cups because of their extra backwardness. Backwardation performance. Please, Dr. Ibra, I want you to be a guest in dialogue. We want to hear your expert-rich views on issues. Other issues other than sports. You're too much from Don Morgan. Good evening, sirs. Doctor, you are welcome. I pray for good health and protection in Jesus' name. I'm with you people. I love you all. Thank you. I'm Philip from Ekotekpene, Akwa Ibom State.
1: Thank you, Philip.
0: Good evening, sports analyst Dr. Nero Precious. God bless you for your information given to the masses. My brother in Nairobi, Kenya, told me that he always listens to KUFM sports analysis. That is wonderful. I want to say Ghana, Cape Verde, Morocco will qualify from their group stage. Senegal will also bounce back to qualify. Thanks and God bless you. Lord Lugard, Pastor Lugard.
1: Thank you.
0: Happy birthday, Ibra Katabra Sport, Mr. Njala. Good evening, sports citizens. Lisa, this one that our former Eagles captain, William Trace Ekong, is saying he's missing the team. I've heard him say that repeatedly. Are you... He keeps sending this message. Please, I'm waiting one already. Are you trying to think he wants to come back? Maybe he's regretting his retiring from the national team.
1: I thought he retired too early. He's just 30, right? 30, 31.
0: 30, 31, yeah.
1: Yeah, so Ronaldo is 41. They're still playing at the World Cup. And for a defender, they tend to last longer on the pitch. Defenders, goalkeepers. So, William Prestakong was not even born here. So, it's not like, he's 31. He's actually 37. He's actually 31.
0: Yeah.
1: You know, so, well, if he wants to return and then the coach of the team feels he's still good enough, but I think for what we've seen of him, think that's personally for me. Look, Frederick, we have so many younger players coming through now, so for me, he should stay retired. But if the coach thinks he can still bring something to the national team, why not? Why not?
0: Good evening, KUFM. Happy birthday to you, Mr. Ibrahim. Wishing you long life and prosperity. I pray that God will increase you in all you do. Amen. Please, Doctor, play me a mercy song for your birthday. Good evening from Champions of England. Happy birthday to Dr. Ibrahim. God bless your new age and give you good health. Africa teams will do well at this World Cup. MC God Saints. Alright, Brian, the prayer is not too much. I beg, send account. MC God sent.
1: You all send me something on my birthday. Yeah. Okay.
0: Good evening, sports greats. Happy birthday to you, Dr. Ibrahim. Wishing you long life and prosperity in good health. Age gracefully in grand style. Tega. Good evening, sport tacticians.
1: Last one.
0: Happy birthday to the sport magician. Is it true that Madrid have signed Mo Salah? No. They have not signed Mo Salah.
1: On a free. If they have not signed him, maybe because he knows Mo Salah is free agent now. So yeah. I think Mo Salah is most likely going to Saudi Arabia, but we'll see what happens. All right, guys. Thank you very much for being with us from 4 p.m. on Boss of Fire. Tomorrow, we will be with you at 8 a.m. It will be all sport, not just football. I'm Sally Ibrahim. Many thanks to Nairobi for doing this.

0: proudly presents the third edition of the Trenches Gold Cup 2026, a tournament designed to showcase talent, passion, and the spirit of competition. 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The champions will go home with 3 million naira, a trophy, medals, and a place in the Trenches Member Super Cup Finals. 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
3: 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First, the headlines.

staff and management of KUFM felicitate with General Manager on his birthday. Federal government to engage cement producers over high prices. Court orders Sore's remand in Kuje Correctional Center. On entertainment, Ashake and Wizkid's MMS hits 100 million Spotify streams. Details of this and more after this break. I am Benjamin Kadiri.

Now the news in detail. The management and staff of KUFM on Monday rolled out the drums to celebrate the general manager, Dr. Salihu Ibrahim, on the occasion of his birthday. Dr. Ibrahim also serves as a sports presenter, is widely respected for his professionalism, engaging analysis on air, and commitment to quality broadcasting. Since assuming leadership of the station, Dr. Salihu Ibrahim has continued to provide directions that have

0: strength in operations, improve programming standards, and sustain discipline and growth within KUFM. 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
1: To an astounding leader, a man that has made impact in sports analysis at the Abracadabra of Sports, Managing Director KUFM, Saliu Ibrahim. I'm wishing you a happy birthday. Do have a fantastic day and a year filled with success and good health.
2: Happy birthday, Dr. Saliu Ibrahim, my very, very old general manager. We're grateful to God for the gift of you, and my prayer for you today is that Allah will continue to guide you. He will keep you in good health and in happiness. Thank you for all you do for us, boss. Thank you so, so much. We love you. Happy birthday, sir.
3: Happy birthday to our special GM. I wish him long life and prosperity, good health, and good money in his bank account.
4: This is wishing the Abracadabra of Sports, our boss, Mr. Saliu Ibrahim, a happy birthday. And I wish him long life, prosperity, good health, and elevation, success in everything. You lay your hands on. God bless you.
5: Happy birthday to the general manager of AUFM, 2.7 Benin City, Dr. Saliu Ibrahim. You know, you inspired me right from when I was in the university. I started listening to you when I was in university. So doing this with you, doing sport with you, it's a dream come true personally for me. And for your good leadership, for your visionary leadership, I pray that God continue to bless you and give you all your heart desires, everything that you ask for. It will be granted to you. Happy birthday, boss.
6: Happy birthday to the sport Abracadabra, Dr. Saliu Ibrahim. More glorious and fruitful years ahead. Happy birthday, boss.
7: Happy birthday to our GM. On this day, I wish you nothing but joy, long life, sound health, prosperity, more money, more love, more happiness. I wish you everything good. He's a good man. Our GM is a good man. I wish him all the best in life. It will live long for us.
8: A happy birthday to a kind, insightful, seasoned, and thoughtful boss, Mr. Saliu Ibrahim. Thank you for being an amazing and visionary leader in the broadcasting industry. I wish you the very, very best. Continue to be an amazing inspiration to sports analysts around the world. Thank you for the great job that you do. Happy birthday to the best boss ever. Have a fantastic birthday celebration.
0: This year's celebration is particularly remarkable given his recent completion of his PhD, which earned him a doctorate degree in mass communication and journalism. Moving on, the Minister of Works, Engineer David Umahi, has said the federal government will begin engagements with cement manufacturers from July 1st to address the rising cost of cement in the country. The minister said the high cost of cement is placing pressure on ongoing infrastructure projects and increasing contractors' demands for contract variations. Umahi revealed this at the unveiling of Lafarge's new corporate identity, now rebranded as HBM, a member of the Hoxin Group, at the Lagos Continental Hotel on Monday. The federal government has appointed renowned nurse educator, healthcare administrator, and academic Dr. Alice Ogundele as the new chairman of the board of the Nursing and Midwifery Council of Nigeria, NMCN. Ogundele brings her over 32 years of experience in clinical nursing, nursing education, research, and public health administration into the service of the federal government. Ogundele, who serves as the acting dean of the Faculty of Allied Health Sciences at Eliza Day University, was inaugurated by the Minister of Health and Social Welfare, Professor Ali Pate, during the inauguration of the newly constituted Board of Council on Monday. Moving on, Justice Mohammed Umar of the Federal High Court, Abuja, has ordered the remand of Omoyele Sowore, the presidential candidate of African Action Congress, AAC, in Kuje Correctional Center. In a short ruling, Justice Umar ordered Sowore to be kept in the correctional center pending the hearing and determination of his motion for stay of the order for revocation of his bail and bench warrant. Justice Umar also dismissed Sowore's earlier application seeking the judge's recusal from the case on the ground of alleged bias. The judge subsequently adjourned the matter to June 24 for hearing of the application for stay of the order for revocation of his bail and bench warrant. Meanwhile, the Southwest Coordinating Deputy Inspector General of Police, Adegoke Fayoade, has assured Nigerians that ongoing efforts by security agencies and government authorities will soon secure the release of abducted school children and their teachers in Oyo State. Fayoade gave the assurance on Monday during an official working visit to the Lagos State Police Command headquarters in Ikeja, where he also outlined plans to strengthen police operations through improved manpower, enhanced welfare packages, technology-driven policing, and intelligence gathering. Speaking on the abduction, the DIG said security agencies remain focused on rescuing the victims rather than discussing ransom demands. Moving on, the Yoruba Nation activist Sunday Adeyemo, popularly known as Sunday Igboho, has said his advocacy for effective security of the Southwest is not targeted at any ethnic nationality, but rather against criminal elements who are perpetrating abductions, killings, banditry, and other vices. Igboho, in a statement by a spokesperson, Olayomi Koiki, contended that Nigerians, irrespective of religious, political, and ethnic divides, should collaborate with the government and relevant authorities, security agencies, to rid the nation of criminality. The Fulani socio-cultural group, the concerned Fulani people of Nigeria, had on Sunday, in a statement by its convener Ibrahim Chubado, called on President Bola Tinubu and the Oyo State's Governor Seyi Makinde to caution Yoruba Nation agitator Adeyemo over what it described as inflammatory remarks directed at Fulani communities in Oyo over the alleged abduction of a woman and her children. Reacting to the statement of the CFPN in Ibadan on Monday, Igboho described the development as baseless, misplaced priority, and distortion of facts over insecurity ravaging some communities in Yorubaland. He added that those calling on the government to caution Igboho should instead support stronger security measures aimed at dismantling criminal networks and ensuring justice for victims of kidnapping and other violent crimes. Coming up in a moment on our entertainment news, Asake and Wizkid's MMS hits 100 million Spotify streams. Details in a moment after this break. Stay tuned.
9: At Split Seconds, there is a lot happening around us, but we can't be everywhere all the time. We've got work, families, and chores to cater to, and most importantly, time to rest. And that's why having a reliable partner like KUFM News is important. Sleeping? We don't. We work round the clock, bringing you stories as they break from Nigeria and across the world. 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
0: 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Still on to News Break on KU92.7 FM, Benin City. On entertainment news, Afrobeat superstars Asake and Wizkid have continued their dominance on the global music scene as their collaborative track, MMS, has surpassed 100 million streams on Spotify. According to a post shared on X on Sunday by music tracking platform The Debut Orb, Asake and Wizkid's MMS has now surpassed 100 million streams on Spotify. It marks Asake's 8th and Wizkid's 17th song to achieve this milestone.

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According to a post shared on X on Sunday by music tracking platform, the debut album Asake and Wizkid's MMS has now surpassed 100 million streams on Spotify. It marks Asake's 8th and Wizkid's 17th song to achieve this milestone. He has fulfilled traditional marriage rites by paying Jarvis' bride price during a family introduction ceremony. Sharing a video from the event on Instagram, he wrote, "Today, I proudly paid the bride price of the woman I love." Reacting via his ex handle on Sunday, Gege questioned whether financial stability alone was enough reason for marriage, arguing that other factors should be considered before making such a commitment. Gege also expressed disappointment that Pela went ahead with the marriage plans despite his advice, saying the TikTok star was still young and had more personal growth ahead of him. According to him, people supporting the decision should consider whether they would advise a younger family member to marry at a similar age. The criticism comes amid reactions on social media, where some users defended Pela's decision on the grounds that he is financially stable and capable of supporting a family.

And that's it on the news. But before we go, a quick recap of the headlines. Staff and management of KUFM has felicitated with General Manager Dr. Salihu Ibrahim on his birthday. The Minister of Works, Engineer David Umahi, has said the federal government will begin engagements with cement manufacturers from July 1st to address the rising cost of cement in the country. We also told you in the news that the Federal High Court in Abuja has ordered the remand of Omoyele Sowore, the presidential candidate of African Action Congress, AAC, in Kuje Correctional Center. Do remember that the continued unity of Nigeria is a collective responsibility. Be sure to play your part. KFM News Break was produced by Precious Omoyeguka. I am Benjamin Kadiri, saying thanks for listening. Good morning. Good evening.

over there and listen to the best of football. The MTN Nigeria Stars Parade. Welcome once again. We've got three solid segments of the program that makes it a must listen to. The news takes you across the world with headline news, scoops and gossips concerning Nigerian football and footballers. And the second

0: wrap-up invitation of the MTN Nigeria Stars Parade with words to motivate, inspire, and further encourage one another. And it is codenamed The Final Whistle. 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
1: For you, every day is day one. Day one for you to give 100. 100 on the tracks, on the road, at work. Because it's your job to give your all. 100 with the skating, head on the dance floor. Truth is, you're not wired to give less. Your future is now. So live it real.

let's kick off with the news, and it's all about the transfers. The transfer window will soon be flung open in Europe, and a lot of wheeling and dealing will start. The good thing is that Nigerian players are in the mix. Come go with me, Manchester United.

the striker's immediate future despite increasing attention from the clubs outside Spain, particularly from France, where Olympique Marseille are monitoring this situation very, very closely. Now we go back to Turkey, where Trabzonspor have

rise after joining in January. We understand that Fulham will be coming back with a bigger offer in the days ahead, and there are still some interest in the player from the German Bundesliga and the French Ligue 1. Now, let's go straight to Greece. Cyril Dessers has started individual training as Panathinaikos begin their preseason. The striker is recovering from an Africa Cup of Nations injury, but remains part of the club's plans. Last season, he scored 3 goals and 1 assist in 8 appearances for Panathinaikos. And in England, Leicester

0: League side FC Midtjylland. James penned a contract until the end of the 2027-28 season with the option of another year. And that's it, ladies and gentlemen. All you need to know concerning what is happening right now and will be happening when the transfer window opens in the weeks ahead. Ladies and gentlemen, let's go for another break. It's still the MTN Nigeria Stars Parade this beautiful Monday.
1: 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Na the reality of many Nigerian youths be this. 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
2: 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Because it's your job to give your all. 100 with the gang. Head on the dance floor. Truth is, you're not wired to give less. Your future is now. So live it real.

match after he scored twice for USA when they trounced Paraguay 4-1 in their opening game of the tournament. Twice he's played, twice he's been voted the man of the match for Larry. This star that is shining out.

And now, in 2026, Brian Brobbey against Sweden. Awesome player of the Orange of the Netherlands. Now to number four, the Catholic Eagles of Tunisia is the fourth nation to

only the 2018 edition has seen more scored, and it was 12. Will more be scored? Let's see. On record since 1966 by any goalkeeper in a FIFA World Cup match that didn't feature extra time. What a performance from Curaçao goalkeeper Eloy Room, who made 15 saves. Awesome guy. I

in Monterrey, Mexico. This is good, isn't it? Number 150 is next. Japanese central midfield pair Ao Tanaka and Kaishu Sano attempted 150 passes between them in the game against Tunisia, misplacing just 7 of those, and we call that complete control. 609. Scotland starting 11 against Morocco had players with a combined 609 caps for their country, their most ever for a match in their history. With all their

0: matches in the history of the tournament when Montevideo hosted France in the game against Mexico, and it ended 4-1 advantage France, and the USA versus Belgium, and the Americans won 3-0. The numbers in the second segment on the pitch of the MTN Nigeria Stars Parade.
1: 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Truth is, you're not wired to give less. Your future is now. So live it real, loud, full and free. You live it 100. MTN.
0: Welcome back. 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
1: Yeah, that song feels really spiritual. Omale definitely knows how to dig deep into some certain kind of music realm. And this one he brought out, and it's titled Canada Breeze. Omale there, beautiful singer. And of course, a massive producer as well. From what I heard, most of the songs you listen to, Omale songs, are actually self-produced. And this one, before that, you heard the song Catalyst, and that one is by Soft, and that one features our Jet Bo Hustlers. And before that song, you heard Tyler with a song titled Bliss. Of course, it's a bliss moment right here in the studio. I'm feeling all bliss, and of course, in a party mood. All right, but today, I decided to keep my music contemporary, okay? So we actually can take a look at other dimension of music genres. And not always the bish, bish, bash, bash, bash. Sometimes you just have to just enjoy the playlist just for the benefit of the musical

angle or the musical plane or train it would take you in, and the journey through it. All right, so welcome to another edition of the K-Drive Time Show. It's right here on your K92.7 FM station that turns in excitement. All right, at this point, I would say yes. So it's only right for us to catch up with what's happening out there in town. Of course, it's a drive time moment right here on radio. So it means we want to be a companion from when you leave work, driving through town to get home, or probably taking a public transport, wherever it is, or however it is you're making your way home for a hard day's work, or probably from a hard day's hustle. Let us just be your companion right here on the Drive Time Show. It's the drive time period, so it's only right that we know or catch up with what's happening out there in town as you make your way home through traffic. So it's a traffic report right here, which means I can take traffic report from you, and of course situations worth reporting as well, right here on the show. So first and foremost, let me give you an example. The rain was in Benin and its environs. I think that rain fell on Saturday. Okay, some people experienced the massive rainfall from their part of town or from their part of Edo State or wherever it is they reside. The rain was massive, and like I said, some neighborhoods were devastated by the rain. So if you actually are from that neighborhood, you can actually make a call and tell us a situation, a flood situation in your area. And it's a good thing that we have a governor that has a listening ear to all of these challenges that we're facing, especially as it concerns our environment. So we can use that kind of report as well. And of course, many of the times this rain come down, it affects ease of traffic as well because of flooded areas in and around town. For example, the Siloko Road axis from Antimaria Junction after Ogwala, moving towards the Mobile petrol station, the rain that fell actually was still that same, but devastating to residents within that area. The flood rose and it entered people's houses, and that wasn't nice, especially for like Siloko Road. Siloko Road has been in existence like all our lives, and not new problems they will have to deal with on that axis. And of course, if you are driving through there as well after such rains, you definitely will encounter a whole lot of problems. Sometimes you can have the flood, you know, shut down your engine. You don't want to get stuck in such situations. So we'd like to talk about this, and of course call on the Ministry of Environment or any concerned government agency or institution that's actually responsible for all of these developments to actually swing into action and see how they can start solving the problems. Most of the times, they are clogged gutters and drainages that actually inhabitants of the city and the state. We have to try as much as we can to exhibit a whole lot of responsibility when it comes to taking care of our environment. You just want to get rid of the trash and the bin in your house at the expense of the entire neighborhood. That's sad. People just come out, just carry their dustbin and everything and empty their looking. Sometimes they come out in gutters and different places. And that's exactly what we're suffering right now. Gutters but trust me, they are all clogged, blocked. It rains heavily. The water doesn't go anywhere but stuck on the road, and of course give you a problem going through it as well. Alright, and so that's it. You can give me such reports so we know strategically around town where we have this kind of challenges, especially during the rainy season as it is. And of course the government has been first hand in infrastructural development and trying to solve many of these situations. There's a stormwater to the Waek area or Obaila, however you want to call it, or Aduawa. Within the axis, there's a serious government intervention in water storm project, and of course the bridge coming there is going to light up that area as well. So all of these are developments within the states we actually are proud of, and of the government at that for this. So on our own, we should do our own little bit to be contributors to the progress of the states, you know, not to be destroyers. So we should try as much as possible to keep that back of our mind. So if you can report traffic, you can do that right now. Tell me what Rama Park is like. Tell me what Sapley Road is like. Places that are prone to traffic congestion, especially at rush hours. You can actually share that right here so we can have people be informed that are actually navigating the city. So call 0706-263-9.

0: 775-0807-838-4303. My name is Benjamin Cattery, the son of the Slick, the Black James Bond, the wickedest man on radio, and one called Bugsy Gambino.
1: Radio, this is Slick.
0: Yes.
1: I'm doing my part to win.
0: Say again.
1: I'm good. I'm all right.
0: Been a minute, G.
1: Man, I mean, I've been checking out on you on the money show. I didn't know you,
0: Yeah. I went on sabbatical, so I just said I should fill in, you know, until she gets back.
1: That's right.
0: Say again.
1: Yeah, so this is where you started from.
0: Yes, you already know, man. You're not family. You've been here with us. Thank you, bro. That's so sweet. God bless you, bro. I will. Thank you very much.
1: Yeah,
0: she's gonna hear.
1: Happy birthday
0: to the big boss. The crew right here. Thanks a lot, bro. God bless you. As you reason us, they will reason you, yeah? All right, so keep it going. That was heartfelt, seriously. Heartfelt, man. Thank you very much, my brother. It's good to hear from you once again. All right, so you can join in by the numbers once again and share traffic reports if you got any. 0706-263-0807-838-4303 and 4485-523-8262. All right, so as by the environmental situation or condition that I gave you about Siloco Road, talking about the Antimaria junction to mobile axis of Siloco Road as it concerns flooding when the heavy rain comes down. I want to give the credit to my mother-in-law. She actually passed me this information and of course said it's worth talking about on radio. So institutions or government pastors embedded with the responsibility to handle such situations might just be listening, and of course I might be able to go take a situation assessment of the place and see how, of course, our listening governor can be a part of this complaints or challenges. And of course we trust the governor to do his best to rid Edo State of many of these challenges we've been having. So kudos to Governor Mondo Pebolo and what he's been doing with infrastructural development and maintenance here in. All right, so the show continues and we await your call in. Call in where you want to. You can text or send voice notes via WhatsApp on 0812-178-9154 to add to the numbers. We're going back to more music, and like I told you, it's more of contemporary week, 23rd day, month of June 2026. And yes, it's KUFM, your station that turns in excitement. And
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0: Here is Nosy, and this one is titled 2 to 5. It's contemporary, right? We'll go to that music. Let's take this call. Yo,
3: hello, good evening.
0: Turn down the volume of the radio or turn it off. Turn down the volume of the radio completely.
3: Yes.
0: Fantastic. Go ahead. What's your name?
3: I'm calling from
0: all right, great. Good to have you. Go ahead.
3: I want to complain about this Uhumode area.
0: Uhumode?
3: We are moving from Igwe, the local government, towards Aho.
0: Okay.
3: There's a particular spot, just one spot on that particular road that is deadly.
0: Mm.
3: And if it rains, nobody can pass through that place again.
0: Mm.
3: Whether the local government they can do palliative on that place or the state government to work on that place so that they can get the water or direct the water to a better place where water cannot in that place again.
0: Okay.
3: Because the place is very bad.
0: Very bad. So describe the place again.
3: When you are going from the home towards Ujogba Ebele.
0: Okay.
3: From that old road. That road.
0: Okay.
3: Between Ebele, Ujogba, and Eho. There's a particular spot there. They call that place Ujewudu.
0: Ujewudu.
3: Ujewudu in particular. The area where that road is bad.
0: Okay.
3: So they should work on it because nowadays the road is bad. Even car road that is good. And you know how the country is now. Everybody being attacked. For that particular place, there is no way.

0: that another one can pass the same time. Mm-hmm. One must wait for one.
1: Mm-hmm.
0: And if it rain, nobody pass there.
1: Mm-hmm.
0: So it endangers people's life, and at least to draw the appropriate authorities
1: attention to it.
0: To that particular place.
1: Fantastic. That's why we're doing this. And that's why. Thank you very much. This is quite important. Thanks a lot. Have a great day. Yeah. All right, there you have it. It's as simple as that. We'll try as much as possible to keep ourselves abreast with many of these situations in and around town. We try as much as possible to use the time for traffic reports to talk about all of this. So we just got a report of that one there. And we could use some from you as well. So let's go back to more music while we await your contributions or your call-ins. This is Nosy, and this is titled Anini. Take it from 2025. It's a K-Drive Time Show.

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So who's gonna get this one then? That's cool. So what's her name? Nah, just do your thing, man. But trust me, don't overthink it. Like, it's what it is. If it's gonna be something, it's gonna be something. But I know you, I know what you're like. You're thinking 5, 10 years down the line.

0: Bloody Civilian there featuring BOJ and Terry Apala. And that one is titled Space Fuji. That song actually has some space vibes to it, like some galactic outer space vibe. Beautiful song right down is right here on your KU 92.7 FM.
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0: Exits, the Drive Time Show right here on your K92.7 FM. And of course, it's a cruise. It's a vibe. It's all excitement right here on the Drive Time Show. My name is Benjamin Kadiri, the one you call Bugsy Gambino. Still holding it down for you. All right, so yes, I could use a couple of traffic reports if you still have those. Yes, you can bring it on. But still, we are actually vibing, getting some more music right here. So we'll take a quick break and we will be back. It's the KU Drive Time Show. Don't forget that.
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0: Simi, y'all. That's Dave, and Dave features Thames on that one, Nigeria's own Thames. Beautiful song. Before that, you heard the song Dance With Me. That's Ciara featuring Tyga. And before that one, you heard Holy Blindfold by Chris Brown. All right here on...
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My name is Benjamin Kadri, the one you call Bugsy Gambino, and I've been serving you. Okay. All right, it's almost wrap-up time right here on the Drive Time Show. Keep that dial right here. Colin Troy steps in for the nightlife in a bit. So you want to be here for all the fun on radio. All right, I'll be seeing you guys same time tomorrow on the Drive Time Show. My name is Benjamin Kadri, the son of the snake, the black James Bond, the wickedest man on radio, and the one you call Bugsy Gambino, saying stay out of trouble, stay out of hard drugs. Harry's Davido, beautiful song. Nothing D. All right, taken from last year.

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3: Yeah.

their special Justin Bieber and Tenth teaming up for this special record. Something dedicated to everybody out there, every boy, every girl, every man, every woman, every child. Just to let you know that you're special. No matter what people try to say about you, you are special. Keep that in mind as you go about living your life. Right before that was Smile by T-John. Yes, special shout out to T-John, and also Smile as well by her. And Wizkid also played on the radio, and I think that is off that Made in Lagos project from Wizkid. Check it out right now. It is 19 minutes gone past 10 o'clock. Good evening, happy Monday, happy new week. What's happening? Welcome to the show. This is the

Yes, it's Monday, so I'm going to be dishing out some motivation, something to get you jiggy, get you inspired, to get you ready for the brand new week. So stick around with me right here on the show. My name is Collins Roy. Back to the music, something to inspire you. This is music from the beautiful Tori Kelly, Unbreakable Smile.

existence, you know. Pray for strength, pray for courage, pray for wisdom. Strength to keep pushing on, courage to fight through obstacles, and wisdom to make the right choices. Strength, courage, and wisdom.

Mad Fat Mint. I'm a guy, Colin Roy. Trust you're having a wonderful time. Trust the new week is treating you right. Yes, the month is gradually wrapping up, and July is just around the corner, knocking on the door. Trust you've had a slow time this June, and trust you're looking forward to an even better July. Let me know how your day went. Let me know what's happening with you this evening. Anything exciting that you would love to share? Something special happened with your day? You want to share that detail? Reach out. Let me know. Or you want me to check your vibe? Something is on your mind? Something is weighing you down and you just want to talk about it? Reach out on the show. Let's talk. 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That is 08078384303 or 081-44-844-328. And you can always use WhatsApp on 081-2178-9154. 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And the text line is 081-6242-9489. As you already know, it is Monday, Inspiration Monday, where we get to help inspire you for the brand new week. Help inspire you as you go about your life journey, your purpose, your earth. Help inspire you on how to be the best of who you are. And yes, today I want to talk about something that I probably have talked about like 1,000 times on here. But there's nothing wrong talking about it. And I feel like there's a new twist that I'm about to introduce to this particular thing that I have been talking about for a minute now. So yesterday, you know, scrolling through X, I came across a post that really made me stop for a moment and just think about it. This post reads, and I quote, "Be grateful for what you have, but still grind for what you want. Appreciate how far you've come while staying focused on how far you're going. Gratitude keeps you humble. Hunger keeps you moving." Simple words, but very powerful message if you ask me. And I started thinking, you know, a lot of us live on one extreme or the other when it comes to this table. You know, some people become so focused on what they don't have that they completely ignore how much progress they've already made in life. Others become so comfortable with where they are that they stop pushing, they stop chasing, they stop pushing themselves towards where they could be. But life works best when gratitude and ambition actually work together. In as much as it's important to be contented with what you have, it's also important to try for something bigger, something better, because there is always something bigger, there is always something better. And it's always important to strive for better. Whatever you think you have achieved right now, I promise you there is still more to what you can achieve. And whatever potential you think you have right now, you might feel like you've unearthed your potential to the best of its ability, but I promise you, if you dig deeper, you'd realize that you're just getting started. Like the sky is just your starting point. So I want you to take a second, you know, think about your life right now. Maybe you're not exactly where you want to be financially. Maybe your career hasn't taken off the way you imagined it to be. Maybe you're still waiting for that big opportunity, that breakthrough, that dream relationship, or that life-changing moment. It's okay. It's okay to dream. Because if you look closely, you know, you'll probably realize that you're not where you used to be either. And I say this all the time, sometimes so focused on, you know, the things that we want to achieve that we fail to realize that at a time in our lives, you know, our current life was a prayer request. The things that we have right now are things that we had prayed for, we had hoped for. And somehow, you know, we have these things, you know, and economics, you know, comes into the mix, which is, you know, humans are never satisfied. There is always, you know, a greater high, something better that they want to chase. You know, so like I was saying, it's important to be content with what you have, but it's always important to also, you know, aim higher. And at the same time, be grateful for what you have, because if you're not grateful, you're not getting more. That's how the universe works. That is how God works. Even the Bible says it. You know, grateful heart gets more. I can't remember where the Bible said that, but I'm pretty sure if I should dig deep into the Bible, I can get you, you know, a Bible book or two, you know, where God talks about gratitude as a means of opening doors for
better things and more than what you already have. So be grateful for what you have. Strive for better, you know, than what you have. Let that hunger keep going, you know. Hunger is very important, you know. Hunger is very important, you know. Not the kind that makes you jealous of others. Not that kind of hunger. Not the kind of hunger that makes you bitter or impatient. I'm talking about the healthy kind of hunger. You know, that hunger that wakes you up every morning, you know, and just says, you know, you need to do better. That hunger that makes you be like, no, kenna, you know, Ogochukwu, Collins, James, I can do better than what I am right now. I can grow more. I can become more. The hunger that keeps you learning, the hunger that keeps you trying, the hunger that keeps you moving, you know. Even when nobody is clapping for you, that hunger, you need it to succeed in life. Because like they say, success is not just about appreciating the journey, you know. It's also about continuing the journey. You must appreciate the journey and you must continue the journey because it never ends. You know, life never ends, you know. Success never ends. Achievement never ends. There is always more, you know. So it's important to try for more, you know. It's important to understand that, yes, I am doing good right now, but I can do better. That doesn't mean that I'm not grateful for what I have. That doesn't mean that what I have is not enough. But I believe there is more. And when I mean striving for more, I don't mean trying to get more through means that are not godly. You know, trying to look deep inside and say, yes, there is more to what I have. There is more to what I can be. And trying to get that more the right, legitimate way. So yes, like I said, gratitude is important. But hunger for more is what keeps you going. So be as a boy, as a girl, as a child. But don't stop there. Keep grinding. Keep believing. Keep showing up. Like I said, gratitude keeps your feet on the ground. And hunger keeps your eyes on the horizon. Gratitude keeps your feet on the ground. Hunger keeps your eyes on the horizon. So tonight, here's my question, a pretty simple question.

grateful for right now? And what is one thing that you are genuinely grateful for right now? And what is that one goal you're still hungry to achieve?

0: hearts to say, yes, I must achieve this. Reach out and let me know. Hello, good evening.
1: Hello, good evening.
0: Yes, sir, good evening. How are you doing?
1: I'm good.
0: Welcome to the show. What's your name?
1: I'm Reverend Wiff.
0: Yes, sir, go ahead.
1: I am really grateful for people that left me thinking I will not succeed. I'm grateful to them for giving up on me early enough so that I could find my path. Right? Because sometimes when there are some persons around you giving you some things, they even make you more lazy.
0: True.
1: I understand but that they left as at when they were supposed to leave. They didn't leave late when it would have been too late for me to realize. They left early enough for me to realize that they have gone. And so you have to find your path.
0: Yeah.
1: Also, I want to be grateful to for my dad, even though he's no longer around.
0: Okay.
1: He's been gone since 98, but his word is still very fresh in my heart. You know, the father, I'm just using this as a point of contact to just reach out to him.
0: Okay.
1: It's my dream. I love him. God continue to bless him and keep his memory fresh in my heart. One thing I want this year is that before the end of this year, I have a dream for high heights.
0: Okay.
1: There is something I hope, I wish I really could achieve.
0: Yeah.
1: And praying God that he opened that door.
0: Amen. Amen.
1: I'm trying my best already to put those doors in order, and I've already tried, started making things to work.
0: Yes.
1: I'm just hoping that God give me the grace to push it to the
0: Amen.
1: Very end, that I will reach that good.
0: Amen.
1: For the end of the year.
0: Amen. Amen.
1: All right. Can I request you to sing me a song?
0: All right, go ahead. Definitely.
1: Okay. It's not a common song. It's been long. Song just to celebrate our fathers.
0: Okay.
1: Daddy, I don't know the title. You say, Daddy, I know you know how much I love you. I need you when I grow up. I want to be like you. Daddy,
0: okay.
1: Oh, Daddy, you are my superstar. You know it.
0: I think I know that song, but I will try my best to look for that song. I will try my best to look for that song, and I will push play to that song. But if I can't find it, you know, I'll find you something, you know, to celebrate fathers as well.
1: Thank you.
0: All right, thank you so much.
1: Bye.
0: All right. I mean, the song sounds very familiar, like I might have heard it somewhere, you know, but I just can't, you know, figure out where. But thank you so much, Reverend, for reaching out and sharing, you know, your take with us this evening. Keep those calls and text messages coming in. What is that one grateful for? And what is that one hunger, you know, that you hope to achieve by the end of the year? Hello?
2: Hi.
0: Hi, good evening. How are you doing? Angel.
2: I'm good. Good evening.
0: Good evening. Welcome to the show. How was your day?
2: I'm fine. And you?
0: It was great. My day was beautiful. Grateful for? And what is that one hunger, you know, that you hope to achieve by the end of the year? Hello?
2: Hi.
0: Hi, good evening. How are you doing? Angel.
2: I'm good.

0: Yeah.
1: So, thank you to God Almighty.
0: Okay.
1: For His love and care to raise me.
0: Bye-bye.
1: And also, especially for my parents. To my parents who have been there for me, and also a source of encouragement.
0: Yeah.
1: In bringing me up to be patient.
0: Mm.
1: And I should take my life step by step. I should not be in a rush in whatever I'm doing.
0: Yeah.
1: Because I know I'll definitely get what I want.
0: Okay.
1: If I'm patient in life, so yeah. I'll be forever grateful to my parents.
0: Mm.
1: And to you.
0: Okay.
1: If I've been listening to you every night, I think I've come to learn something which I'll never...
0: Okay.
1: Like listening to the kind of songs you play.
0: Yeah.
1: Especially your way back songs. Sometimes listening to them and have taught me so many things in life.
0: Yeah.
1: So I'm grateful.
0: You're welcome.
1: To my parents and to you.
0: All right. Thank you so much. You're
1: and
0: welcome.
1: And to Star Girl.
0: Okay.
1: Yeah, I'm also grateful to her. She's also a source of inspiration to me. Listening to her makes me know that this life, we need to be patient.
0: True.
1: In life.
0: True.
1: And, you know, I would love to ask.
0: Okay.
1: What about Omoye? It's long I heard her voice.
0: Omoye is currently taking some time out. She's on leave, but she'll be back really soon.
1: All right.
0: Yeah, but she's doing okay. She's doing great.
1: Thank you.
0: Yeah, yeah.
1: Go ahead. Okay. Since I'm grateful to you, I think you play me a song by the name Phil Collins.
0: Okay, song by Phil Collins.
1: Yeah, all right. Find a Way to
0: My
1: Heart.
0: Find a Way to My Heart. All right. No problem. I'll play that song.
1: All right. Thank you, Colin.
0: Thank you so much, Angel.
1: Good night.
0: All right, good night.
2: Hello?
0: Yes, sir. Good evening. How are you doing?
2: Good evening. I'm fine.
0: Welcome to the show. What's your name?
2: My name is Abdul. Calling from Ekai.
0: Anthony from Ekai. Welcome to the show. How's Ekai this evening?
2: Abdul.
0: Sorry about that. Welcome, Abdul.
2: Yeah, for me, I am very grateful for my things. I'm grateful to God for my life.
0: Okay.
2: On Father's Day, that was 2 years ago, Father's Day, when I heard from my dad last. 4 days after he passed away, but since that time, my business has I don't feel like my God has actually been doing it. Like business has been going fine because before he died, I've been trying to do so many business and they didn't work out fine. But then I just stumbled on something nice, like my particular craft, and going very fine and well for me since then. And because of that, I'm actually still. Being part, because my dad has been very supportive to me while he was alive financially.
0: Yeah.
2: And I'm not actually feeling the impact because everything is going fine for me and I'm grateful for the business actually.
0: Oh.
2: And that thing I want to my hunger actually, I want to actually, I like to actually set up a factory, back factory, because I'm into bad machines.
0: Okay.
2: I like to set up a back factory, buy more machines and employ more hands so that I produce more bags, more bags and new designing different kinds of bags. I may not be able to produce more. You understand?
0: Yes.
2: Yeah. Like, there's a limit to my power. Let me put it that way.
0: Yeah, sure.
2: In a week, I can't put much like I want. But it's sustainable to me.
0: Yeah.
2: Not like right now, it's sustainable to me and my dog wants. But I want, like, I own a factory where I can employ and to be yourself to well. They grow. Economy, they go. Nigeria as well, they go.
0: That's
2: my own hunger.
0: Okay.
2: Amen. 3 years in the business. Before 5 years in the business, I believe
0: Definitely. As long as you're putting your work, you know, you're doing what you can do. You know, God has a way of, you know, blessing our effort and making everything easier for us. And I wish you all the best, you know, with this dream and this vision that you have for yourself, Abdul.
2: Thank you.
0: All right.
2: Can you play me? I don't know if you can play me Another Day in Paradise. I just want
0: Another Day in Paradise.

0: Phil Collins.
1: Yes.
0: All right. I'll play.
1: All right.
0: No problem. I'll play the song.
1: Thank you.
0: All right. Thank you so much. Yes. Keep your calls coming through. Let us know. What are you grateful for? And what is that hunger that wakes you up every night, every day? And say, before the end of the year, this is what I would love to achieve for myself. Keep your calls coming through. Shout out to Angel, shout out to Reverend, shout out to Abdul as well for reaching out and sharing the ask with us. The number to call 0706263-9275, 0807-838-4303, 081-448-4438, 0905-523-8262, and WhatsApp is 081-217-8915. And don't forget text message on 081-624-2948. This is the

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And yes, I am Colin Theroy. As we wrap up the show tonight, Motivation Monday, yes, I want us to quickly revisit the message, you know, that got us talking. So earlier, I did share something that I came across yesterday on X that really stood out for me, and it was a post that reads, "Be grateful for..."

what you have, but still grind for what you want. Appreciate how far you've come while staying focused on how far you're going. Gratitude keeps you humble. Hunger keeps you moving. And yes, I really did think about that. And honestly, that is really important to, you know, be grateful for the blessings that we have. Sometimes we're so focused on the things that we want that we neglect what we have, and we fail to understand that, you know, the things that we have once upon a time, you know, were things that we always prayed for. So it's important as a man, as a woman, as a boy, as a girl, as a child, whoever you are, to learn to be grateful for the things you have, and also understand that striving for more is very important. Because I believe that no matter what you have achieved as a man, whoever you are, there is always more to achieve. That is not the end of you. There is always more to your potential. And you just have to, you know, believe in yourself. You just have to search deep, you know, deeper to gain more. Even the song by Burna Boy that has this lyrics that say, Dangote is still defying money. With all the money Dangote has, you know, brother man is still looking for money every day. Every means of making more money, he jumps at it. That is someone who understands that, you know, there is more to what he already has. He can achieve more, and he's fighting. There is that hunger for more. And I think that is the kind of hunger that we all should, you know, have, whoever we are. You know, never become so focused, you know, on your next blessings that you get to forget and appreciate, you know, your current ones. That is, you know, very important. And yes, I've got a couple of text messages on here that I have to, you know, take real quick. This one says, that's from Sarah from Wall, says, I'm grateful to, for having a stable job after 2 years of searching. My goal now is to start my own business before the year ends. All the best, Sarah. This one from Emmanuel in Ekuma says, I'm thankful for good health in my family. I'm still hungry to complete my master's degree and take my career to the next level. Right, this one says, I'm grateful for the lessons life has taught me, even the painful ones. My goal is to become more financially independent and stop living paycheck to paycheck. All the best, Jennifer from Sampler Rose on says, I'm grateful I didn't give up on myself when things got tough. I'm still working hard to make my music career a success. That is Michael from New Benin. All right, thank you so much for reaching out, and all the best with your music. Michael, I pray that you get all that you are praying and hoping for. Amen to that. And to everyone out there listening tonight, remember this, you know, like I said, it's important to, you know, be satisfied with what you have, but it's also important to aim for more. But you need to be grateful, because even the Bible says that a grateful heart, you know, is open to getting more. So being grateful for what you have is something that I would encourage everyone, that I would encourage you to, you know, live your life that way. Learn to appreciate the things that you have and understand that at least at a time in your life, you know, those things were things that you prayed for. Even though, yes, maybe nothing is working at all, like all the things that you've prayed for hasn't worked the way you want them to work, I want you to just have a mindset and understand that, you know, things will get better. You know, be grateful for your life, for your existence, and doing all that you can do, you know, to help yourself. You know, just live your life that way. Be grateful for what you have, you know, and search deeper, dig deeper, understand that you're worth more than what your life is right now. That's why I made reference to Dangote, you know, because even with all the millions, all the billions that he has in dollars and naira's, he is still aiming to make more money. And that is how we should live our life. That is how we should, you know, believe in ourselves. That is how we should dig deep into ourselves to harness our full potential to the highest. You know, leave nothing untouched, you know, harness everything. So to everyone listening tonight, those of you who reached out, you know, sent text and called, to everyone listening to me right now, I want to tell you something real quick. Never become so focused on the next blessing that you get to forget to appreciate the current ones that you have. Take pride in your progress, no matter how small it may be. Every step forward counts. Understand that every lesson matters, and every challenge that you overcome is a proof that you are stronger than you think. So I want you to keep your gratitude alive, keep your dreams alive, keep showing up, keep working hard, and keep believing in yourself, and understand that your story isn't finished yet. There is more to who you are. You just have to, you know, sit down and figure out where that more is. Harness it to the fullest. That's all Joe the Courting on tonight's show, the KU Nights Live Show, Motivation Monday. Thank you so much for sharing your thoughts, for spending part of your evening with me. It's not easy, you know, be with me live on the radio, you know, from night till this moment. So

appreciate you so much for doing this with me on the show. My name is Collins Roy, and on behalf of the entire KFM 92.7 family, thank you for listening tonight. 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